喂，1-8-2-4, you copy?

0: 1933, you still working on paper?
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0: All right, when you're up and rolling, saw in progress, 150 West Kinsey. We have several calls for a disturbance for a male trying to enter the business. It's a male, white, long hair with an ankle monitor.
1: That's

0: 14. I just have an accident on the beach, 300 East Randolph, for a CTA bus and a Lexus.
1: I know.
0: You copy. Sergeant 18 for 1822.

0: AT2, did you make it to any of those jobs in your box? There's a lot of wind in your background. You said 19 Frank for the accident?
1: 10-4.
0: What about the Parker?
1: It's the Parker now.
0: All right, can you check out a commercial alarm at 1531 North Dearborn? It's over the time.
1: 10-4.

0: 1, 2, 2 for info.
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0: Are you clear from bad transport?
1: Yeah, we're clear.
0: Alright, I got an EMS on the beat, Clark and Lake. For a male having a seizure, and then I'm going to stack another transport at the station.
2: Fair. 133.
0: 133.
2: Going to be following ambulance 65 to Rush. My other half is in the back.
0: All right, good. You guys going to Rush with ambulance 65. It's 1838.

0: 1861 Charlie.
1: 1861 Charlie.
0: Oh, it's on Andrew, auto accident, LaSalle and North.
1: LaSalle and North for an Andrew accident, 10-4.

0: So again, 18 for a code.
1: 18-10.
0: 810, we had a call for a suspicious auto racing in Fullerton. Caller was reporting a white Infiniti, no plates, that was pumping gas at the station. Can I code this?

0: Yes, ma'am. I can call.
1: Thank you. Sergeant, one for a code.
2: 120.
1: 120. We had a sub at the DSW 1101 South Canal. We did a callback. They're going to do a report over the phone.
2: No, thank you.

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1: 131.
0: Hi, Sam. Detective's on scene.
1: Detective's on scene. It's 1845.
2: Squad, did the pod catch anything right here on North and LaSalle?
1: 1802, Sam.
3: Hey, listen, Sam. What's the intersection?
1: It's North and LaSalle.
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Yes, and one on the citywide on Azan Progress, 401 East Southwater. There is a male trying to access his car while it's getting towed by a city tow truck. It's a green four-door Mazda, Union Eddy 91369. Nothing further, Zone 4 clear.

0: 123,
1: I'm sorry. I'm going to pull you up north for that assault in progress. 401 East Southwater. There's a city tow truck trying to take a car, and the driver's trying to get into it.
0: One one two.
1: 1 1 2. 0 1 1 6 28. Got you taking one male back into the station. It's 1848.

0: information for the innocent 18, Schiller and State Parkway. There is a male black, 30 to 40 years old, black mask, maroon shirt, black pants, tried to grab the caller's yoga mat as she was walking past. Last seen headed southbound on State. Caller's no longer on scene. Just for info.
1: Okay.

0: Southern, 18 for a code.
1: 18-10.
0: 10, we had another one on disturbance, 330 North Wabash. It has 2 hours. We have one call for it for people taking pictures outside the building. We did a callback, and they don't see anything as far as they're concerned. Can I code it for now?
1: Thank you, Paul.
0: Thank you.

0: Hey, well, Susan, it looks like the head should be with us, Paul.
1: 10-4-861, Charlie.
2: Charlie.
1: O2 Sam said, looks like the SUV is at fault.
2: Alright, well, both of these individuals are heading to the station, so just let the desk know.
1: Ten for 801 or 802 for info.
3: 801.
1: 801, you have an accident going into the station from LaSalle and North Avenue.
3: I'm sorry, squad car here. Can you say that again?
1: 10-4, you have an accident going into the station from LaSalle and North Avenue.
3: 99.
4: Yes, ma'am. I spoke with the CTA supervisor. They say that it's not a traffic accident, so you can make it a 18 Adam.
1: 18 Adam, 10-4.

0: 112, we landed.
1: 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A6 on Charlie, I got you clear.

0: 1887 for info. Do you know the protest, 21 East Bellevue, is that still going on?
1: 1883, it's concluded, 19 Paul.

0: Nausea and 18 for a PD with a PDT.
1: 20.
0: Funny, I'm gonna drop this. They sent it over a swamp property. We tried getting a callback to transfer to ARS, but we got no answer. Let me know if you still want me to send someone.
1: Okay.

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0: 83, what about the protest at NBC Tower?
1: You can close that out, too. Anything else? There were quite a few of them with the hotel workers. Any of them still on the board?
0: No, I think that was the last one. Thank you.
1: 10-4, thank you.
2: 1820.
0: 1820.
2: You can send a car.
0: All right, 10-4.

0: 1810 for info.
1: 1810.
0: I had an EMS, 6 West Hubbard. See if they responded for a bipolar male, and they returned a quarter, so I'm going to dupe it out to them.
1: Yes, ma'am, dupe it out. Right to them.

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0: 14, if you can check on this auto accident. It was damage only. Dearborn and Randolph. Randolph and Dearborn. Tisa called. It was a hit and run. She's going to be in a white Infiniti. No further. For the units in 18 and citywide, it's getting a battery in progress. Dearborn and Hubbard. Hubbard and Dearborn. Female caller says that there's two male whites walking and fighting with each other. One of them with a yellow shirt. The other one is wearing a blue shirt. No weapons seen. No further. 18, zone 4 clear.

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1: 1883 Adam.
0: Can you show me on a disturbance at 410 North Michigan? It's going to be on a CTA bus.
1: 410 North Michigan with a CTA bus, 10-4, are you good?
0: 83 King, I'm pulling over behind him.
1: 83 King, 10-4.
2: Hey, what's the Sam? I'm not 1095 on Hubbard.
1: 10-4, it says that we're walking away. Doesn't give me a direction. Do you want to give me a code?
2: We got a 5-4 in front of.
1: 10-4.
3: 113.
1: 113.
3: For detectives, we have more information. Mammo with B-132.
1: B-132 for the mobile.
4: B-132.
1: Was that B-132 acknowledging for the mobile?
4: 132.
3: Hey, listen, for detectives, can be a 19K.
0: Adam.
1: Is that a mobile out? One third on the mobile? All right, 1883, Adam, go ahead.
0: Can I get my VIN number?
1: The last five, it's going to be 11306. Again, 11306.
0: Hey, 12.
2: 1812.
1: All right, from LaSalle and Lakeshore Drive, it was ambulance 43.
2: Thank you.
1: You're welcome. And for the unit in 18, it's coming over as a person wanted, 1540 North Sedgwick. 1540 North Sedgwick. Megan says that she sees an offender, a female black wearing a brown top, holding a small dog in her lap outside of the CTA station. She made a report about a week ago. No further.
0: 83 Adam.
1: 1883 Adam.
0: 5 Paul. Thank you to King.
1: 10-4. Thank you, King.
0: Next, please.
1: 1821. Check on this person wanted, 1540 North Sedgwick, 1540 North Sedgwick. You're going to see Megan about a female offender that she saw, and she has a report on that she made about a week ago. The offender is a female black wearing a brown top with a dog. No further.
2: 10-4.

0: 1821.
1: 21.
0: You press your emergency button. Are you good?
1: Yeah, sorry about that.
0: 10-4.

0: 1822.
1: What's the code for the commercial alarm?
0: 14 frames.
1: All right, 10-4, right back at you. It's going to be a suspicious mail package that was received. 223 was Erie. 223 was Erie at the Third Coast business for Philip, who says that he received some suspicious peels through the mail. No further.
0: 10-4.
1: For the unit 18, a noise complaint, Dearborn and Maple, Maple and Dearborn. The caller says that there's an intoxicated male white with a red shirt, black pants, white shoes, blasting music in a chair. No further.

0: 1833.
1: Hey, check the well-being. All we have is a cell tower hit for a female that said that she's trying to hurt herself and then she disconnected. It's going to be 1100 to 1141 North Dearborn. No further.
0: Stand for it.

0: 103 David.
1: 103 David.
0: Yes, we just got flagged down at the Pokemon event. Lady said that her brother is missing. He was supposed to meet her at Randolph and Michigan. He has on a red, he has on a gray hat with a red R on it. He's autistic. Has on a black shirt with a black mask. Last name going southbound from Columbus to Milwaukee. Northbound, sorry.
1: All right, 10-4. For the units in the zone, be advised, 103 David was flagged down by a sister at the Pokemon event. For the autistic brother that went missing, he was supposed to meet her at Randolph in Michigan and has not showed up. We have a male autistic. He was wearing a gray hat with a red arrow, black shirt, black mask. And what's the ethnicity or race for the individual, 103 David?
2: 103 Frank.
1: Frank, go ahead.
2: 103 Frank, we found him.
1: All right, 10-4. 103 David, 103 Frank found him. Frank, where are you with the child or the with the missing?
0: 103.
1: I couldn't copy. 103 Frank, where are you with the missing?
3: 103, they're going to be on the corner of Columbus and Monroe. We got family with them now.
1: Okay, 10-4.

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1: 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She says she no longer needs police at that location.
2: 10-4, so thank you, Paul.
1: 10-4, next unit.
0: 124.
1: 124.
0: Can you notify my supervisor that I have a case in the queue for an arrest?
1: Available, Sergeant, for 124. One case in the queue with an arrest.

0: An available sergeant for 124. One reporting the queue with an arrest.
1: One forty, 10-4,
0: thank you. 132 for info. One 132, can you hear me?

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1: In that area, I'm also going to drop this noise complaint, Dearborn and Maple, for the mail playing loud music.
0: Sounds good.

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1: 24-1-4575, Adam gets back on post. I'm going to drop 2 for you to handle. An auto accident, north in Clybourne, damage only. And then what came over as info, Ontario and Dearborn, Dearborn and Ontario, for a male caller who found a kitchen knife on the ground. No further.
0: Thank you.

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0: Are you still on Clark?
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0: So far.

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There's a male passed out in the flower bed. He's not moving. See if he's en route. No further.

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1: 1813.
0: Do you have a code for the Parker on Burling?
1: No, we just wrapped up our CIT caper. We're here with 1810 over on Cedar and State. We'll head there after we're done with this.
0: Okay, 10-4.
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0: It's going to be JK283435. 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
0: You're welcome.

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1: Can I get the RD number, please?
0: For the person Sablin Wecker, please, it's going to be JK283190. JK283190.
1: 99, thank you.
0: You're welcome.

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1: I'm Sam, EP on scene.
0: You took on scene 10-4, 1930.

0: Sergeant in one for a code.
1: Who's this for?
0: Was that 130?
1: 130, go ahead.
0: 130, we had an EMS at Washington and Wacker for a male that was passed out. CSD went over there and they returned to quarters. Can I dupe it to them or do you want me to send a car?
1: You can dupe it, squad. And while I have you, can you have 133 check their messages on their box, please?
0: 10-4, thanks. 133 for a message. 133.
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1: 4575, Adam.
0: Are you back on post?
1: We're heading back right now.

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1: What was the code for the EMS on Clark and Lake?
0: 925, you refused EMS.
1: All right, test for it. And you can disregard that transport you had on your stack.
0: 10-4.

0: Did you get it started?
1: 10-4. So, for some reason, we got this EMS ticket over at 151 East Randolph at Metro Police Lockup Area. They had a call. They needed an ambulance for a mental eval for somebody that they have detained. Can I quote it out?
0: 99.

0: 22A disturbance, 151 East Wacker Drive at Hyatt Regency, 151 East Wacker Drive. David, the doorman, says that there's two taxi drivers giving him a hard time. No further.
1: 10-4.

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1: 10-4, stand by for simulcast. All right, 1821, no simulcast. We're getting an assault in progress. Sedgwick and Sheeler, Sheeler and Sedgwick, for a concerned citizen that says that there's five female blacks surrounding a female black, smaller framed, possibly trying to jump her. There's also two female Hispanics on scene. No further.
0: 10-4, fine.

0: Will you head to the sector, check on this criminal trespass at the CVS, 1201 North State, 1201 North State, State Parkway, that is, for a male white, all-black clothing that was stealing from the store. No further.
1: 10-4-0-2, Jeff.
0: No, it's just the one. It's 1201 North State Parkway at the CVS.
1: All right, 10-4.

0: 1822
1: in that same sector. Check on a sex offense other. It's going to be 600 East Grand. 600 East Grand for a male exposing himself. He was called in by the security. No further.
0: 10-4.
1: Do you have codes for me?
0: Yeah, 19-4 for both.
1: All right, 1833, I'm going to drop to a disturbance, 800 North Miss Van Der Rohe Way. That's 800 North Miss Van Der Rohe Way. For a male white, about 5'7", thin build, burgundy tank top, black shorts, who's antagonizing the caller, and then an auto accident, damage only, you're re-on the cell. No further.
0: Done for.

0: 1831.
1: We got an RV, and can you put us on lunch at North and Sheffield?
0: North and Sheffield for your lunch, 10-4. And then when you clear from your lunch, there's going to be a suspicious auto on the box.
1: 10-4, thank you.
0: Thank you.

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0: Yes, cause show us assistant citizen from 130 East Randolph to 400 East Lower Weicker, please.
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1: Report.
0: 120, 132 has a battery report and they're stacking at 1725 South Wabash. I was trying to see if they made it to it so we can reassign it if not.
1: 120.
0: Thank you.

0: 132. Well, I heard you were calling us about the job we had set.
1: Yeah, did you all ever make it to that battery report at 1725 South Wabash?
0: We did, squad. 19 Paul, she didn't want to report anymore at this time.
1: Tip 4, thank you.

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0: Sergeant for 103 David. You have a code for that missing person at 103 Frank found. I would have to hate to redline you.
1: I think you might be called for. They found a few.
0: 10-4.

0: Well, you call 1834.
1: 10-4. Am I still holding you down on paper?
0: 10-4.
2: 1820. Park check 375 West Elm, Seward Park.
1: 10-4. Unit 18, getting the well-being checks for the boy, 549 North McClure. Kaylee's calling. Spoke with her friend, 10 years of age, a Yoki Radcliffe. They got into an argument and said she's going to kill herself.

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1: 10-4. You can make it to that park, that's in your stack.
0: Yeah, the Burling one, right?
1: Dickens. 745 was Dickens.
0: No, I'm sorry. I quoted the Burling one. We'll get to it. 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
1: 10-4-2013. Is it just a wash down for blood, 131?
2: 10-4.

0: 131, can you give us the exact location or intersection for the washdown?
1: First one will be 1 East Wacker. Second one will be at the Whip. I got it looking for you.
0: 10-4.
1: Four one North State.

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0: Going fast up on a petty cab, right in front of the water tower.
1: Traffic stop in front of the water tower.

0: 124.
1: 24.
0: 24, I'll get you an assist. Have a disturbance, 231 South State at the Islamic Center. Caller says someone is refusing to leave the location. She's Middle Eastern, 5'7", wearing all pink, and she's laying on the floor with a blanket.
1: 99, you can put me on scene.
0: 10-4, have a unit that can assist 124, 231 South State.
2: One's only one I had there.

18 we have pending on the board will be in check 549 North McClure EMS, 163 West North Avenue EMS, 300 North LaSalle, Person Down, Red Line, North and Clybourne, Disturbance 521 North Rush, Vice IP, Dickinson Racing, all pending in 18 in the backlog.

0: 180 David.
1: 180 David.
0: Squad, this is here. You can have 180 Charlie open up. State is now hang up.
1: 180 Charlie.
2: Charlie, we're opening up right now.
1: 10-4, you can open up State and Randolph.

0: 1883 Frank.
1: 1883 Frank.
0: Yeah, do I have a Washington driver's license by you?
1: Go ahead.
0: It's William David Lincoln, 44 Robert Sam 719 3B as in boy.

0: 83 Frank, Marco Kosovic is coming back clear and valid out of Washington, expires in January of 2028.
1: Okay, I'm holding this down for a second.

0: Morning, sir.
1: Once again.
0: Can you show that ET's done and so we're opening up traffic for state westbound Randolph to Wacker is open up. Sorry, northbound.
1: City Wagon, a criminal trespass in progress, 506 West Harrison at the Holiday Inn Suites. Caller says there's a homeless black male with a black sweater, dark gray pants. He's laying on the couch refusing to move. Nothing further. District 1 zone, 4 clear.
2: 10-4.

0: 1802 Sam.
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1: All right, so far.

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0: Disregard 131. Am I still holding you down on the crime scene, 131?
1: Negative, but show us going back to 1 to do a supplementary report.
0: 7-4.

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0: 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CFD return to quarters. Can I dupe it to them?
1: Copy. 99.

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0: 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CFD return to quarters and a caller canceled EMS request. And I code it.
1: Amen.

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0: 74.

0: 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Am I still holding you down at Northwestern?
1: Can you read that for us?
0: 1824.
2: 2-4.
3: 1-23.
0: 24, standby. 1-2-3.
3: Yes, that's it, don't mind. Can you get an EMS here? The guy's complaining of, he got leg pain.
0: 10-4.
4: Thirty-one.
0: Before you head over to the suspicious auto with no occupants, can I have you write about his well-being check? Has some time on it. 549 North McClurg. Caller says she received a text from her friend, 10 years of age, that she was going to kill herself. They got into an argument. For Annie and Allie address.
4: 10-4.

0: 124.
1: Do you have a female officer available?
0: Negative.
1: I know.
0: Did you need assistance, 124, for a search or...
1: Negative. We're at a loss right now, and there's a female in the bathroom that we're trying to escort out, but there's more females inside the bathroom.
0: I have a female unit available that can assist 124 at 231 South State.
2: One, sir.
0: 110, you'll assist.
2: One forty.
0: I'll be at the 31 South State. 124. 140, did you say show you 231 South? 140, you going to 231 South State? 110, where are you coming in?
2: 110, I got a hand waiver on the on-ramp going southbound on Salisha Drive from Wesley Drive. There's a broken down car. Do you think you could send a tow to move it to a safer place? You can get somebody to jump it from there.
0: You have a plate or a color make and model?
2: Yeah, it's, license plate is EQ61069. It's on a red Mercury.
0: 10-4.

110 for info.

0: I'm going to have you ride by this fire and let me know if it's brought by this fire. 2136 North Halsted, apartment 3, Robert, oven on fire. Fire's rolling.
1: We are police. I'm firing. 10-4.
0: Unit coming in.
2: 134 Henry.
1: Thanks.
0: 134 Henry.
2: Scott, could we get lunch at 31st and Union?
0: 10-4. 1824.

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1: 2-4.
0: Simulcast is busy. You're getting a person shot. Habitual caller is calling in anonymous from 1333 North Cleveland. States he heard shots fired and suspects that someone has been shot since she was informed about a male named Lorenzo being shot. Black male, 5'9". Nothing further.
2: 1841. She's a zebra, but throw it on my box. I'll check it out.
0: 10-4.
3: Thank you.
0: And 21, did you want to give 24 a disregard?
2: Yeah, give 24 a disregard. Let them do their thing.
0: 10-4, 18-14. Have a commercial alarm on the B-1754 North Clark at Giordano's Dance, Chicago. Southeast door alarm, main entry door alarm. Nothing further.
4: 1883 Frank.
0: 83 Frank.
4: 5 Nora, thank you, King.
0: Thank you, King. 5 Nora, 10-4.

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1: Stand by.

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1: I'm trying to call her right now.
0: Thank you. We're trying to find out if it's a lower whack or an accident. I'm sorry to reload.
2: One ten.
0: Is that a reload at lower racker?
2: Yes.
0: 10-4. Units new to the board and one unit fire. 210 South Des Plaines. Couple calls came in as an oven on fire.

0: 1824.
1: I have a disturbance 521 North Rush on the 5. Intoxicated female is being rude to her staff and customers refusing to leave. She's at the Gwen. Female white, 5'7", blonde hair, brown halter top, tan pants.

0: 114.
1: 114.
0: I'm sure we're clear from reports, ma'am.
1: 10-4, 114, right back at you. I have a assault in progress that's on the beat, Columbus Drive in Jackson. Caller says she's parked in front of the Buckingham Fountain in the street. Hispanic male backed into her car and got aggressive. They're screaming at each other. He's in a white Chevy license plate 8070954. She's driving a red Mitsubishi.
0: No, you're not.
1: And 133.
2: 1833. Can we get a call back?
1: Stand by.
2: 1820. Can you put me on 22's job?
1: 10-4. Respect you with advice, IP on Dickinson Racing, middle land down, smoking marijuana, he's in his late 20s, white t-shirt, gray pants.
3: 10-4, no problem. Ed Dickens, Parker's still there too, right?
1: Yes, there.
3: All right, no problem. We'll let you know.
1: Thank you. Sergeant 18 for Colt.
2: Well, 1810.
1: 1810, had an EMS 163 West North Avenue, ambulance 62 made a removal to St. Joe. Can we code it to them?
2: Yeah, Jupiter Fire.

0: 1833, no answer on a callback. And 131, standby.
1: Okay. 1831,
0: did you need a callback?
1: Yes, we need a callback.
0: Stand by, 1831.
2: One six for Adam. Can I get a car to my stop? No emergency.
0: Have you intake and assist 164 Adam?
3: 34 David, we're on our way.
0: They are 200 East McFetridge. I'm sorry, who's on the way?
3: 34 David.
0: 74, got you going.

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1: You gonna try again?
0: 8-12.
1: 8-12, go ahead.
0: I think fire's returning quarters.
1: One twenty-four.
2: Give this a 5 Frank, and can you hold me down on way down 247 South State?

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1: 744. Thank you.
2: Twenty-one.
3: I can get you an assist. I have a DUI driver, Dearborn and Monroe, a black Tahoe versus a red Jeep, and the other male motorist is refusing exchange information.
2: 9.
4: 124.
3: 124.
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3: Sergeant for 124.
4: 124,
3: 2047 on the time. 8 miles. Have a unit that can assist 121, DUI driver, Dearborn and Monroe.

0: 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You can take a slow roll.
1: One turn off for his mileage.
0: 10-4.
2: 124 landed. Same mileage.
0: 10-4. 2048 on the time. 122.
1: One twenty-two.
0: You have a code for that disturbance. The Hyatt.
1: Hi, ready.
0: Ten four. 122. Can you help me out in the 30 sector? I have a sex offense other. 2525 South Michigan. Patient ran out of the hospital, says she's naked in the parking lot. Black female. And then at the same address at Insight, can you see if they're related? Have a the staff admin called in and states a black female with scrubs. She spat in the nurse's face.
1: So far.
2: 1822.
0: 1822.
2: Can I get a personal 18, please?
0: 10-4.

0: 121. Can I get a call back?
1: Stand by. And then 121 for info.
0: 121.
1: 121, disregard. 122 for info.
2: 122.
1: 22, we have an EMS on the ward, 26 in Indiana. There's a female sick. She's refusing to answer questions. She's in front in a blue hospital gown if you want to ride past there first. 26 in Indiana, the security officer is calling.
2: 24.

0: Sergeant and 14 code. We had a fire, 210 South Des Plaines, with an oven on fire. It looks like they returned the quarters. Can we dupe it to fire?
1: 99,
0: I'm sorry, I didn't copy 140.
1: 99, you can call it.
0: Units at 1 in Citywide, units saw the progress, 1224 South Wabash at the Jewels. Intoxicated male yelling and chasing a female in the street. He's a black male with facial hair, backwards baseball cap, white shirt. Nothing further. District 1, Zone 4, clear. 120, where are you coming from? What unit was coming in?
2: 114, ma'am. I spoke with the caller over the phone. She didn't want to report or anything or no police service. You can make it a fire call for now.
0: 10-4.
3: All right, the caller said he's on Clark between Monroe and Adams. He's going to flag you down.
2: Bye.

0: 164 Adam.
1: 164 Adam.
0: Can you run that Indiana license plate for me, please? Victor Queen 1753.
1: Just say Victor Queen 1753.
0: 10-4, Indiana.
1: Stand by.
2: For Adam, is it in God We Trust? Or, yeah, in God We Trust?
0: It looks like a law enforcement supporter.

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0: 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She's, intoxicated at the hotel.
1: 10-4.

0: 122 for info. 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
1: 24.

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0: 112.
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0: Can you ride by this assault in progress, 1224 South Wabash at the Jewels? Intoxicated male. He's chasing a female in the street. He's black, facial hair, backwards baseball cap with a white shirt on.

0: Alright, it's coming back. It's coming back expired out of Indiana. It expired in April. It's registered to Brian Martin.
1: Hi, Constance Thomas, 2101 hours on the 5th of June, 2026. 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

0: 1-833. Can I have you right by this disturbance? 400 North McClurg at the Centennial Fountain. 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
1: Can I get a premise check 205 North Columbus?
0: 7-4. 124.

0: 1883 Robert.
1: 1883 Robert.
0: Mission accomplished. I'm clear. Thank you.
1: 7-4. 1-2-4.
2: Twenty-four.
1: I have a person down 14 South Clinton at UPS parking lot. Unresponsive black male. Fires on scene. I'll let you know if they make a removal.
2: No, no.
1: 1831. Auto accident on the B-515 North Dearborn. Caller requested citation on two vehicles parked on her bumper, blocking her gray Chevy Equinox into the parking space. It's a black BMW and a gray Jeep.
3: 34. 122.
1: 122.
3: We are going to 26 in Indiana, correct?
1: Yes, 26 in Indiana. Ambulance 4 is on scene right now.

0: 18, 14. 14, 14. Simulcast busy. You have a robbery just occurred. She's coming in as details to follow at Wells on North Avenue. Caller says she was pushed to the ground. Hispanic female pushed her off her bike. The Hispanic male that pushed her, white skin, wearing a baseball hat, white, gray, and black shirt and jeans.
1: 4-4-4.

0: 1812,
1: I got a suspicious person. 2100 North Racine at the Chicago Ticket Authority. A black male wearing a white shirt has been hanging around the location for a few hours. Can you check on him? No call back.
0: Okay. Airport.
1: 123. Disturbance 1458 South Canal. Remove a female that is refusing to follow the rules. And then 1814 for info.
2: 14.
1: The Hispanic male is traveling northbound from Wells and North Avenue on a bike.
2: Southbound.

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0: Which car was it that you sent in?
1: For 31st Beach.
0: 99.
1: I didn't get a unit yet.
0: Alright, make sure they grab a key from the watch commander's office so they can lock the gate up.
1: 10-4. Do you see the caller?
2: Andrew.
1: She said she's on the corner with security. And 124.
2: 24.
1: Ambulance 66 made a removal to Stroger. Did you want me to dupe it to them?
2: Wonderful. Go ahead.
1: And can I have you do the lockup at 31st Street Beach and come into the station to get the key?
2: 90.
1: 10-4.

0: 1824. I'm sorry, 1824 District Guard.
1: 1822.
0: Have a battery report, 345 East Ohio. Kayla's calling. She's in an abusive relationship. Says her boyfriend hit her and broke everything inside their unit. She ran to a location with the safety of her child. She's a white female wearing a blue beanie, gray t-shirt, jeans, and holding a Trader Joe's bag.
1: 10-4.

0: 1813.
1: You don't have fire responding to this, do you?
0: No, did we need to get him rolling?
1: No, I think I may have saw someone matching the description, but he was already walking eastbound when I got to, when I was heading to this area. If he's walking, though, if I see him again and he needs some type of medical attention, I'll let you know.
0: Jennifer, I'll take a call for it.
1: 19, boy.
0: 10-4 and 13, right back at you. I have a CIS citizen that's on the beat. North Avenue in Halsted. If you can assist Nikhil, he's in a black 2016 G Cherokee style, and he's blocking traffic.
1: No problem, son. A14. Squad, you went westbound from here. On Division. North Avenue, sorry.
0: He said he went westbound on North Avenue from Wales.
1: 10-4 squad, and he has a black e-bike.
0: He said a black e-bike?
1: Yeah, squad, so it's going to be a black e-bike with a bull's logo at the front of the bike in front of the tire.
0: With a bull's logo in front of the tire.
2: Oh, 122.
0: 122?
3: 1802, Cam.
2: 26 and King Drive. We located this lady. She is butt naked with a hospital gown. I don't know if she's going to be combative, but we're going to try to put her in the ambulance for it.
0: 10-4, 122, did you need another vehicle?
2: This is all right now. Stand by.
4: 120, I'm close by. I'll head there.
0: 10-4, and 1802, Sam?
3: 1802, Sam.
0: Are you able to check the pod that Wells on North Avenue for a robbery that occurred around 2102 hours?
3: I checked the pod and I don't have any footage.
0: 10-4. One 11 for info.

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Roger for 111.

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1: Worker.
0: 110, can we get in touch with 111? I know they're in the hospital to see if we need to swap out them for a late car.
2: Then your car, copy.
0: I'm sorry, unit coming in.

0: Okay, you gonna come in?
1: 111, copy.
0: Are you sitting? I'm still holding you down in Northwestern.
1: 111, copy squad.
2: She copies, she's just ignoring you.
3: 111, we just want to know if you need relief at Northwestern.
1: That's affirmative, squad. We're still here. They medicated our RSD, so yeah, we're going to need a relief.
0: 10-4. 112 for info.
2: 12.
0: If that assault in progress doesn't turn into anything, can I have you relieve 111 at Northwestern Hospital?
4: 10-4 squad. I also have the extension, so I'm going to need someone from Ready Site to relieve us.
1: 1800 X-ray.
0: 1800 X-ray.
1: Squad, the detail at Oak Street Beach is over. I'm going to send all outside units back to our district. Thank you for coming out and joining us this night.
0: 10-4. Thank you.

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0: One 12 district. 122.
2: I arrived.
0: 2128. 112 disregard.

0: 180 David. In a disturbance, music disturbance, 30 North Michigan, two drummers on the north side of the street in front of Walgreens. They would like them removed.
1: Ten horse line.
0: Units 18 pending on the board, well-being check, Clark in the Oak, sex offense, other Ontario and Fairbanks, hopping in the 18 in the backlog.

0: the 1812 coming in?
1: 1812. We can make that an 11 boy, and can we get 30 and 18?
0: I'm sorry, what unit was that with the 11 boy?
1: 1812. We can make that 11 boy and 30 and 18.
0: 10-4.

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1: 2-4.
0: I have you ride by the sex offense, other Ontario and Fairbanks. Elder female taking off her clothes.
1: 10-4. 10-4.

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0: Can you run a play for me? No stop.
1: Go ahead with that play.
2: 951-081, Indiana.
1: Is that an Indiana temporary plate or a In God We Trust?
2: Temporary.

0: 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You said 595-1081.
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0: 951-081.
2: All right, 10-4. 112, I'm going to hold you down on the relief, and then I'll get your relief once First Watch come in. 112, disregard.
3: One of you, David. Hey, you can make this a 5, Frank. Can you read out the vents will be if I show up on my phone?
2: Study vent number is 13178.
3: 10-4, thank you.
0: David? It's coming back expired. It expired in April 2026 for, I think this is a Jeep registered to Joseph Thomas out of South Holland, Indiana. South Holland, Illinois, I'm sorry. Plates out of Indiana.
1: Oh boy. 114.
2: 114, stand by. 822.
1: 1842.
2: Did you make contact?
1: 1942.
2: We just got another call in. It's at the address of 355 East Ohio. She's in a lobby.
1: 1942.

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1: 114.
0: Could I get an RD for 0460?
1: You can take John King 283-560 for event number 12319. Again, John King 283-560.
2: One twenty.
3: Can you show me relocating from Insight to University of Chicago on 122's job?
1: 10-4. You understand why we're getting a violation order protection, Cindy Bischoff, 410 West 14th. Contact was made. She's safe. It alerted at 2041 hours and cleared at 2055 hours. And move to the Board of Domestic Disturbance in 18225 East Chicago Avenue. Vanessa's having a dispute with her daughter, who's refusing to give her car keys on scene. Nothing further.

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1: You
0: have a call, but a disturbance.

Houston, Unit 10-1, we have pending on a border disturbance, Michigan and Monroe, violation order protection, 14 West 14th, disturbance, 630 West Harrison, disturbance, 13th and Wabash, pending in 18 in the back of Wildberry in progress, 1711 West Fullerton, new to the board, auto accident, 1964 North Halsted, auto accident with injuries, Lakeshore Drive in LaSalle. Information for the police, Oak and Orleans, will be in check, Clark and Oak, domestic disturbance, Chicago, 225 East Chicago, all pending in 1 and 18.

Henderson, 18, simulcast busy in the Burgery in Progress, 1711 West Fullerton at the Public Storage. On security video, a white male with a crowbar by the front entry. He's 5'10", thin. Last seen wearing a maroon baseball cap, green tee, dark blue shorts. Nothing further.

0: 120.
1: Do you have an available car to go to Motorola for special attention until the extension cars come out on the late side?
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1: Is that 122?
0: 18.2. Why don't you give a call back? The building with our lights on and she's not coming out.
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KSJ 745, this is Zone 4. We're working for additions 1 and 18. Working on the 5th of June for the 6th of June. The council time is 21:49. 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Good morning.

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0: available Sergeant 18. Hey, 1820, I'm going to take the back log out. So, third watch for one in for first watch. Available Sergeant 1. 40. That's 120.
1: 140.
0: 140, good morning. I'm going to take the back log out from third watch for one in for first.
1: 99.

hitting on the board in the backlog and 1 and 18 and 1 to the servants, Michigan and Monroe. Cindy Bischoff, 14 West 14th of the servants, 630 West Harrison. And 18, Burglary in Progress, 1711 West Fullerton, Person Down, Sheffield and Willow. 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Auto accident, person injured, Lakeshore Drive in Fullerton. Will be in check, 551 West Elm, info by the police, Oak and Orleans. Will be in check, Clark and Oak in the domestic, 225 East Chicago. Operating in 1 to 18. Both in the backlog and the constant time is 2152.

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1: No, that's a negative. I'm gonna get one out of roll call.
0: Simple.
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0: Yeah, squad, you get 19 boy. 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You can put that domestic at Larry's on our box. We'll take care of it for you.
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1: Yeah, 10-4.

0: 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Are we calling out for the service? I'm a clergy.
1: Yeah, 94.

0: hele massage nemen.
1: We hebben vragen voor Nelly.
0: Hey, 30. Hey, 30. I had a place today on Sheffield on Willow. I will ask if you two took one of St. Mary's. Can I do it before?
1: Hey, man.
2: Seven, five, four, one, Charlie.
0: Charlie, you're coming in.
1: 7541 Eddie.
2: 21, South Michigan.
0: Okay, you guys are cutting each other out. I'm sorry, Eddie. Stand back. What was the Charlie unit coming down?
2: Okay, 7541 Charlie, traffic stop 1621, South Michigan.
0: 7541 Charlie, 10-4. Alright, go ahead. What Eddie unit was coming in?
1: 7541 Eddie. Show us with one in custody from our traffic stop over here on Canal.
0: At 1100 South Canal. We got 2202 on the console for your one in custody.

0: 751 Charlie, can you run Illinois Street 80?
1: Charlie, go with it.
0: Boy 6505-5397-694.
1: Alright, so far, come back. Charlie, you got a Marissa Brown?
0: Okay.
1: 7541 Charlie. It's coming back. No valid Illinois license. It's Marissa Brown. Address of 1320 West 91st. And it looks like she also has a valid FOID card.
0: Okay.
1: And CCL, sorry.
0: I didn't copy that last part.
1: Sorry, valid CCL as well.
0: Okay.

0: 7541 Charlie. Can you roll, please?
1: 7541 Charlie.
0: Can we get a gate price at 1621 South Michigan?
1: Can I get a case unit to assist 7541 Charlie, 1621 South Michigan?
2: 124, you can show me the one.
1: 124, 10-4.
3: 7541 Eddie.
1: Eddie, go ahead.
3: So I'm going into 1-1-0-5-23 on the mouse.
1: That's the second one here. We got 2204 on the console.

Vai na passagem, não há. Well, yeah, I got a person at Alpine 120 South Michigan. Fire responded, and they said the person left, engine 8, and they said we could disregard.

0: Vanilla massage and everything.
1: 20.
0: Hey, Sonny, are we giving out lunches at 18? I know we're in a wrap.
1: Four, six, boy, four.
0: Four, six, boy, four.
1: Here we can get a traffic stop 500 East Solidarity. We're good.
0: And 1820, I'm sorry, I didn't copy.
2: Yeah, that's fine. They can take their lunch.
0: All right, 10-4.

0: 18-20.
1: 20.
0: Had a burglary in progress, 1711 West Fullerton, a public storage. Said it was a male white with a crowbar by the front entry. Caller called back and said she didn't need the police. The male white left in a silver SUV. Did you want me to call the sale since someone...
1: She does want the police or does not?
0: She no longer wants them, no.
1: You can drop that in my box. I'll drive by.
0: One six four.
1: At disturbance on Michigan and Monroe, you can 5-0-8.

0: 124. I'll be doing the transport for 7544. Excuse me, 7541 Charlie. Starting mileage 872.
1: 124.74. I got 2210 on the console.

0: 7541 Charlie.
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0: Can you show us going in for one on this arrest and 124 transport?
1: 10-4. Got you going in on arrest. You got 2411 on the console.

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1: 1812.
0: Next up in the back log, got a well-being check, Clark and Oak and Clark. It says at Warren Bar Gold Coast. All right, it came up as a minor female, 14 years old, told the college she ran away from home due to an argument with the mother. They had her inside of the ambulance, the medics ambulance. No further.
1: That far.

0: 164 Adam.
1: Adam.
0: Adam, can you take a look at this Cindy Bischoff, 14 West 14, 410 West 14. The victim is Maria Villa Gomez. Contact was made. She said she was saved. Oh, and offender is a Jose Sierra. Male, Hispanic, black hair, brown ass, 5'9", 190 pounds. The alert cleared at 20:55 hours. No problem.
1: No
0: problem. Thank you. 164 David.
1: David.
0: David, can you check out this battery in progress for me? It's at the Renaissance Hotel. Stand by for the time, okay? Unison 1 and Citywide, battery in progress. Renaissance Hotel, 1 West Wacker. Caller says the male beating up a female in front. No further. Zone 4, station clear. David, you copy? Thank you.

0: I have an available 4-6 unit that can take the drag race in 31st and King Drive.
1: 41st Davidson.
0: 4-6 Davidson, so I got a drag race in 31st and King Drive. This is vehicle drag racing, no further. Thank you.
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0: 10-4, I got you rolling.
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1: 20.
0: Got info for the police. Came in at Oak and Orleans. Says a male on the back of the bus was causing a disturbance. During the call, the police arrived. We did the call back. They said the police handled it and removed the male. I called it.
1: 99.
0: Lot of feedback. Try it again.
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1: 445 East Ohio. 1820, I also had a well-being check at 551 West on Elm. 551 West Elm. It was for a female black, 50 to 70. She was lost, couldn't find her home. We did a call back and she found where she lives. And I called it.
0: 99.

sitting on the board in the back lobby in 1 and 18, and 1, Mr. Self Disturbance, Wabasha, Washington. Auto accident, 801 South Financial, a disturbance, 630 West Harrison, and a disturbance, 1601 South State. In 18, got a large gathering, 223 Babel, Austin. Auto accident, PD only, 1964 North Austin. EMS call, 671 North Clark, domestic, 445 East Ohio. And 2 different auto accidents, person injured, 1 coming in at 693 in Lakeshore, 1 coming in at 700 in Lakeshore. No problem.

0: 124.
1: 124.
0: I'll be clearing. Can you put me down at the station on South of 4th?

0: Like David Fox. What's
1: his David Fox?
0: I'm Jim Paul, there is somebody here.

0: Pela passagem, não há.
1: Six four,
0: we had a message about the service lab at Washington. The MLS took one to Northwestern. Not do patrol.
1: Twenty
0: had an EMS call, 671 North Clark. Avalanche 74 took one in Northwestern as well. Not do patrol.
1: 99.

0: 1922.
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1: What unit is going to 3103?
2: 1822.
1: 1822. 12. Is that 1812? Just keep cutting out. One 812. Are you relocating to a unit?

0: 1820.
1: 1820.
0: I think that was probably 1822 relocating to a unit.
1: All right, thank you. 1822.

0: 1-844. So for next up in the backlog, domestic disturbance 445 East Ohio, says unit 3103. Caller says he was had a dispute with the child's mother who left with their child over 2 hours ago. He was concerned for their safety. He doesn't have a callback number. He's wearing a flannel shirt, black pants, black shoes, not further.
1: 10-4.
0: Had an EMS call 2727 on Indiana. Caller requested an ambulance for the male roommate that wasn't responding. Fire responded, said no emergency, the roommate was sleeping. Can I do it to him?
2: Nothing.

0: anything about it for? That oil being checked, 65 East Songartha. Caller says it was a naked female Asian or Hispanic in a lobby. She came from a residence unit. She was crying in the background, told the caller she escaped. She refused EMS, no weapons. She has been drinking unknown drugs, no further.
1: 10-4.

0: 74.
1: Onyx.
0: You said there was no callback number, is that what you said?
1: Yes, Sephora. Not a good callback number for. His name is Rahulio, your colleague. Just got his address, that's all.

0: 1812.
1: 1-8-1, sir.
0: Can you contact the 5th District and have a car go to 1025 West 115th Street and try to make contact with this young lady's mother?
1: Alright, 10-4.

0: The only reason I say this is because the report's in progress and she's a habitual listener. So mom's going to have to come down and pick her up.
1: Send us a message with the name.
0: Temple, it should be the last name that I ran. But that's a new message.

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1: So it's there and not voluntary.
0: 10-4.
2: Hey, Squad, we can take that job from 24.
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0: Hey, Wansel, can you check your messages?

0: speaking from 22. I do not see any messages.
1: 1812.
0: 12.
1: 12, check your messages. We need the parent information.
0: Yeah, I sent it to you guys. I sent you the RD as well. Her contact number is going to be 872-842-6150. Try the number, but it's not working. Maybe you guys have better luck.

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1: 1830, that's going to be a negative.
0: All right, 10-4, thanks.
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0: 1833, 1833.

0: 1830. I think 1833 is going to be a third watch extension. I think he's still working on a report.
1: One 813.

0: 813.
1: 813. Number 2 Parker, 1635 on by. I'm not going to hold you down on it.
0: Don't close.

Pending on the board in the back log and 1 in 18 and 1 battery just Perry Jackson Estate. Auto accident PD only 801 South Financial. Disturbance 630 West Harrison. Disturbance 1601 South State. Domestic 2727 on Indiana. In 18, large gathering 2235 on Halsted. Noise disturbance 2035 on Halsted. Noise 2200 block of Burling. Well being check 1935 on Bissell. Auto accident 1964 North Halsted. Noise 1816 North Clark. Well being check Clyburn and Weed. Sex offense Clark and Kinsey. Number 1 Parker. 110 West Huron. Threatening suicide 243 East Ontario. Offending in 1 to 18. Both in the backlog. 2252 on the console.

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0: That's 133. Domestic Disturbance 27277 South Indiana, apartment 107 on the 2. Caller says the roommate is not paying rent and being aggressive. Wants him removed. Says he's holding the keys. Unknown drugs, alcohol, unknown weapons, no further.
1: 133, come for it.
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0: 1812.
2: I'm going to give you a call in the zone, all right?
0: 1-2, go again.
2: I'm going to give you a call in the zone.
0: All right, 10-4.

0: 113, are you out yet? 113, first one.
1: 113.
0: 113, good morning. I have two for you on the box on the beam. First one's a battery just appeared over on Jackson and Staines. Unknown male with red locks. Push the collar down. Last seen wearing all black. And the other one's going to be a person down over it. You know what? I'm not sure if it's a dupe or not, but a male passed out on the street. But you know what? No, actually disregard. Looks like he's overdosing. CFD has it as an overdose at 220 South Street. Yes, CFD in route.
2: 312.
1: Good morning, sir.
2: Eighteen twelve. 424 on the milestone back to 18 with their mission.
0: All right, so I'm pulled the gas so fast, 7 on the console.

0: 1834.
1: 1834.
0: Hey, squad, can we get an ambulance over here?
1: Yeah.
0: We're going to have one female for a detox.
1: All right, 10-4, 6-5,
0: Eastern
1: Garza. Good address.
0: Sorry, come again?
1: 6-5, Eastern Garza. Good address.
0: 10-4.
1: Okay, I'm rolling. 1822. 822.
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0: Telephone charge unit 18.
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0: 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We got a noise disturbance hotel looking for the rooftop bar. Would you like me to send someone a call?
1: Four call.

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0: Well, good morning. I got up to service 630 West Harrison from the Greyhound. Came in from the security. Said it was 5 males loitering in front. We did a call back. As of 20 minutes ago, they were still loitering. No further.
1: 10-4, good morning.

then once the one, if that time is another, and I got an auto accident that dropped on the beach, Death Plains and Randolph. It was a third-party call, a white Volkswagen, Taiwan versus the Pole. No further.

0: 834, you know what's the ETA on that ambulance?
1: Ambulance 74 en route. I'm sorry, ambulance 43, 74 between the quarters.

0: one of them. 111.
1: Can I get a uniform adjustment in 11, please?
0: Tesla.
1: One 11, better works.
0: SA 111.
1: Why did you just call us?
0: No, that's a negative. Available Sergeant at 1. Hey, 190, did we have a release for X-ray 113? I'm sorry, X-ray 111.
2: We're trying to work on it, squad. We're going to have to wait a little bit.

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1: 123.
0: So, third, good morning. I got an EMS call, Michigan and Madison. It's for extremely intoxicated female white who needs ambulance. Fire's rolling. Request CPD, no further.
1: Yeah, for the morning.

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0: Hey, 31, when you are clipped from Solidarity, I got a disturbance on the beat, 1601 South State. It just reached the time. It was a male, black, middle-aged, sitting in a computer chair, charging the cell phone by the main entrance outlet. I guess they want them removed. I'll further.
1: Good, well.

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0: 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Could you put us on a traffic stop, Erie and Inner Lakeshore?
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0: Hey, squad, we're going to run through unit 7W real quick. Right now, Ambo 43 has that female in the ambulance, and we'll let you know where she goes for anything.
1: All right, so when you say you're going to unit 7?
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0: Squad at 13th and Wabash, or 14th and Wabash, the 19th called as they went to the station. 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
2: Okay.

0: 1823.
1: Hey, sir.
0: Hey, squad, you have a traffic crash at 150 East Walton on the board.
1: Southwest at 170 East Walton on the board, yes.
0: Yeah, you can put us on that. We're here now. Can you get a reload over here? Plate number is going to be Eddie Lincoln 89892 for a Toyota Highlander.
2: Police Exhibit 1, show us the 1 custody.
1: What's it, Exhibit 1, 2321 on the call?
0: 113. 113, did fire make a removal over here?
1: Show they return the quarters.
0: Give this a 19 boy and hold us down going to Columbus on parking enforcement.
1: You want to come in here?

0: I don't want that saying, whenever you call out from Columbus, I'm going to drop this noise. 1 is 345 East Wacker, 2nd is 744 on Dearborn, no further.
1: 10-4. 10-4.

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0: 5-3-3, next up in the back log, we are being checked, Clyburn and Weed. One intoxicated male, white, 25 to 30, tall, wearing a gray t-shirt, blue jeans, walking into traffic. Not fine.
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2: Hey, can you make that reload a priority? We got a pretty big traffic jam building up over here.
0: I see. Time for reloads doesn't go on priority basis, but we'll put it in.
2: Thank you.

0: 1834. Hey, SWAT, can I have any supervisor stop over here?
1: About the Sergeant 18.
2: 30.
1: 30, 18, 34, requesting the supervisor. 65 Eastern Gertz, I think unit 7.

0: 23rd watch.
1: 23rd.
0: I'll head over there.

0: What do you think they want?
1: What do you think they want?
0: You just have a squad.

and will be in check. 1935 on Bissell, suspicious person. 1951 on Howe. Auto accident, 1964 on Halstead. Fire alarms is hit, 1400 on Kingsbury. Disturbance, 1000 North State. Mental health disturbance, Clark and Kinsey. Will be in check, 805 on LaSalle. Number 1, Parker, 110 on Huron. Threatening suicide, 243 East Ontario. Disturbance, 298 East on North Water. Reckless, Lakeshore and Grand. I'll put it in 1 and 18, both in the backlog, 2328 on the console.

0: Anybody in the film wants simulcast this video, starting progress to Wolf Adler of Columbus. Carla says a male black with dreads wearing a gray shirt, light jeans, harassing her and making threats. No further on that. Also got another assault in progress, 25th in Michigan. 25th in Michigan, female threatening a McDonald's employee through drive-thru. Holding up the line, female black wearing a brown long-sleeve shirt, brown shorts. Says the vehicle was a red SUV. No further on that. 190.
1: Squad, I'm right by the assault in progress at Columbus. That other assault in progress at McDonald's, that's going to be 25th and King, not 25th in Michigan. Just to update that address, I'll let you know about this one on Columbus right now.
0: 10-4, I'll drop it in the box. Thank you.

0: Item, do I have an available unit to go over 190, assault in progress, 205 North Columbus?
1: 190, I'll advise squad.
0: 10-4.
1: 190 again.
0: 190.
1: Notify all the units to make sure they're logged into their PDT immediately.
0: All units in one, make sure you're logged into your PDT immediately.

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0: Yes, but I'm unable to log in.
1: You can try now.

0: 143.
1: We met up at ambulance 74. They did a call back. It was just somebody passing by. They might have been referring to these, a couple homeless women outside sleeping the Chick-fil-A. So, hang on.
0: All right, 10-4. And that was for the person in front of Raising Cane's, correct?
1: Yeah, it wasn't Chick-fil-A. It was Raising Cane's. Either way, no answer on the call back. Allegedly, it was just somebody driving by, but it's going to be a 15 ball.
0: All right, 10-4. Thank you.
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0: Wacker and Wabash, 400 East Wacker, Upper Wacker.
3: 190, give me both of those squads. I'm right here.
0: 10-4.
3: We'll be at the 400 East Wacker first floor.
0: 10-4.
1: One, two, three. This ticket you just dropped in a box, this looks like the same description, same location. Go ahead and make this one a 15 ball, too.
0: Yeah, 10-4. So I was looking at the ticket on the first one. Ambulance 42 took that one to Northwestern. So I duped that one to them, and I got you on a 15 call for this one.
1: Thank you, 10-4.
4: 1-8-2-3.
0: 8-2-3.
4: Hey, squad, you could give a disregard for that relo, and then could you change our RD to a 99 Adam?
0: 10-4, change 2335 on the console. We'll let them know.

Units of one simulcast is Zizzy. Got a person with a knife, 1221 South Wabash. Caller says male black ball. Make a person for the caller. Said he has a knife in his pocket. He's wearing a white shirt, black pants. No further.

0: 133.
1: You guys okay over there?
0: Of course, we're good.
1: Alright, so I'm getting a second call for the same address. Well, I'm sorry, for 2701 on Indiana. That's the guard I sent to her. 123.

0: 123.
1: 43, next up in the backlog, domestic disturbance, 2701 on Indiana, apartment 1110. On 11, caller says the neighbors in unit 1110 are having a domestic. They need the police to come out. No weapons seen. Unknown drugs or alcohol. No further.
0: 10-4. 1027.
1: 1027.
0: Yeah, for that call of a person with a knife at 1221 South Wabash, there's a subject on scene that matches that description. Right now, he's just sitting on the ledge by the windows.
1: South Wabash male matching the description of the person with the knife sitting along the ledge, along the window.

0: 132.
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0: Good morning. Can you hold me down on e-learning until my partner gets in?
1: Good morning, 10-4.
0: 823, you can disregard that reload.
1: 10-4, we disregarded it. I had a third watch unit coming in.
2: 1834, third watch.
1: Oh, yeah, 34.
2: 3 squad, can you notify supervisor? We have a bona fide seat over here at 65 East, go west. And can we get RD for 0281?
1: That's a 0821.
2: And right now, the victim does not want to sign complaints for the CSA. She's headed to Northwestern Hospital right now to get the CSA kit done.
1: I-10-4, and give me that UCR again.
2: 0281.
1: I-10-4, take John King, 283-638, 283-638, event 13814, 13814. Available sergeant for 1834. Sorry, watch.
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0: Noise disturbance 1509 North Hudson. Neighbor playing loud music. Says it's shaking the entire block. No problem.
1: Careful.
2: One alert.
0: 111.
2: Can you try relieving that X-ray 111?
0: Tough
1: one. 1812.
0: 190, go ahead.
1: Well, give me that, the Walgreens on 151 North Street. I'll give you a code in a minute. It's been a while, so I'll let you know what's going on with it.
0: 1812. 18, good morning. First up in the backlog, we are being checked, 1935 North on Bissell. It's a third-party caller. Heard a female voice, anguish, sound screaming for help. Says it might be from the building, but unsure. They didn't see anything visible outside. It's anonymous. No further.
2: Good morning, Templar.
1: One 14, first watch.
0: 114.
1: We are going to Northwestern Hospital for relief, 133 Henry, third watch.

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1: 32. 1832, good morning.
0: Okay, so good morning. Got a well being check, 805 North on LaSalle. Says in a westbound alleyway. Woman let out a horrible scream. Unknown what was happening. Says they were near Chicago. Male white, curly, dark hair, 5'9". Female white, dark makeup, dark hair. Caller was concerned. No further on that.
1: 10-4.
0: A 1824 for the assist. 1824, first watch.

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0: Alrighty.
1: 1824 is going to be an extension from day, so they won't be until 3.
0: Alright, 10-4.

0: 1-800.
1: Good morning.
0: Hey, so good morning. So next up in the backlog is a threatening suicide, 243 East Ontario at Aloft, Chicago. All right, the caller is not on site. Says her sister Lucy Schaefer, 30 years old, female, white, black shoulder length hair, 5'4", wearing a black shirt and short straps hanging down, was texting suicidal ideations to her husband, whom she's upset with and was walking around in the area. Wouldn't tell anyone where she was. Says this is the second time today that she left the hotel. They're from India. She's diagnosed with border personality disorder. No weapons involved. No further. Good morning. Suspicious person, 1951 North on Howe Street. Caller says, there's an older male black wearing a baseball hat, unknown colored hoodie, walking northbound on Hudson, checking car doors. Says he appears homeless, unknown weapons, no further.
1: 10-4. 1-8-3-2.
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0: 124.
1: 124.
0: 124, good morning. Next up, it's on Progress 2510 Drive. Caller says it was a female threatening a McDonald's employee through his drive-thru window, holding up the line. Female black, wearing a brown long sleeve shirt, brown shorts, and the vehicle was a red SUV. Not further.
1: Good morning, squad. 10-4.

0: 133.
1: Next up in the backlog, person with a knife, 1221 South Wabash. Caller says it was a male, black, white t-shirt, black pants, and an entrance threatening people with the knife, or said that he had a knife. They hadn't seen a knife. No further on that.
0: Definitely.

Units in the city where I place with a gun, 540 North State. Caller says a male black with a gun in front of Jewel Osco. Says the gun is under the waistband. No further. 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
1: 3-2.
0: All right, next up, Mr. Officer, start with Clark and Kinsey. Kinsey and Clark Fifth on the corner. Came in as a sex offense as well. Older male, white, wearing an ankle monitor and only underwear. Says he had one shoe off and another ticket, making weird motions, possibly on drugs or suffering from a mental illness. No further.
1: 10-4.

0: One to two.
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0: Total, good morning. I got a wheel van check, 1400 South Indiana, apartment 507. It was for a person in distress. They kept saying, I need help, barely responding. Felt like they were having a stroke. You have fire on scene. I'll let you know if they make a removal before you make it.
1: 10-4, good morning.

0: caliber sergeant in 18.
1: 30.
0: 30, we had a fire alarm, 1400 on Kingsbury. Fire went over 10 o'clock. Can I do it to him?

0: 10 on the board in the back lobby, 18, large gathering, 2235 on Halstead, noise, 2035 on Halstead, assist citizen, 2274 on Lincoln, domestic battery, 1625 on Hudson, auto accident, 1964 on Halstead, criminal damage to property just occurred, 1400 on Lecture Drive, disturbance, 1000 North State, price would have gone 540 North State, suspicious person, 405 West Superior, disturbance, 400 North LaSalle, municipal, 100 West Ontario, suspicious person, 444 Michigan, disturbance, North Water and Columbus, selling 5151 State, up in the 18 in the back log, 2358 on the console.
1: 4641.
0: 4641.
1: Hey, we'll go take a look for that first one. All right,
0: 10-4. 44,
1: we'll go look.
0: 44, 10-4.

1881 Adam. Can I get an ambulance for an intoxicated female at 20 West Division?

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1: 81 Adams, 10-4, 20 West of Virgin 4, an intoxicated female.
0: Thank you, and good morning, Flood.
1: You're more than welcome. Good morning.

0: 1850.
1: Can you have all the EVT Hubbard detail start implementing the closures?
0: I said for all the EVT Hubbard details, can you start implementing the closures?
1: And also, if needed, start ticketing.
0: I sent for all EVT Hubbard details, implement the closures, and if needed, start ticketing.

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0: Excellent. For information, we got two motorbikes driving in westbound on Roosevelt from Clark, driving recklessly.
1: Westbound recklessly, Roosevelt and Clark, two bikes, 10-4.
2: 113.
1: 46, boy one, we got a voicemail on the callback.
3: 7-4. Four, six, boy one.
1: Four six boy one, go ahead. We got a breakdown over here around Wall Bastion Lake. People are on a hand waiver. 10-4, I'll put you down. 113. 113, go ahead. 10-4, I'm on scene over here at Reserve. Can we get a callback?
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1: One twenty-four.
0: Well, the job at the Mighty Kennedy's is going to be 580 and show us on terms check at 32 or 63 beach.

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0: Can you cancel EMS for us? She got up and walked away. 19 Paul.
1: Alright, 10 Paul. We'll send a message over to fire.
2: 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Everything's fine. One Frank.
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0: Hey, you could clear us on that. It's just a citizen's. We're going to check out the first one. If I can't find that, I can call it a second.
1: 10-4.

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1: Can you assist the battalion chief for? They need a fourth entry, 600 South Dearborn's where you're heading.
0: 10-4.

0: 33 Central 99, I'm going to stack you with two disturbances. I got a 400 North South for a vendor booth set up in front, calling once I'm removed. Then I got a municipal at the Portillo's, 100 West Ontario. We got a male black. He walked out of the restaurant with an open pint of beer and was going in and out of traffic. Last thing, wearing a green shirt.
1: Very nice, what?
0: One 12. On your beat, you got an overdose. Washington Estate, State in Washington, at the eastbound bus stop. There's a passerby that states a male possibly overdosed. It's not responding. He's breathing. You got a red shirt, blue jeans, white shoes. Ambulance 42 is still en route. You'll see him there.
2: 10-4.

0: 814.
1: 14, I got a domestic battery for you over the time. You're on the 1625 North Hudson. Your male caller stated that he's experienced abuse from his wife, and then he hung up. On the callback, states that she bit him on the arm, and then his arm hurts, but he refused EMS. No weapons, but they have been drinking.
0: 10-4.
1: And just be advised, 13, looks like we didn't get, 14, we didn't get an exact address, but this is from Allie Annie.
0: 10-4.

0: 18-32.
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0: For you, I got a suspicious person. You're going to 444 North Michigan. Male black, 5'6", wearing all black. He's walking southbound down the street with a crowbar in his hand. This is over the time, so if he's not there, let me know. Give you the next one.
1: 10-4.

0: 121. One, two, one.
1: 121. Can you show us over here on Dearborn?
0: 10-4, I got you.

my units on one, pending with a rep. We got a mental health disturbance, Harrison and Dearborn, Dearborn and Harrison. We also got a recovery stolen auto, 60 West Van Buren. Those are pending all in one with the backlog. And then in 18, I got quite a few. Start with the over the time. We got a suspicious person, 405 West Superior. Another suspicious person, Walton in Michigan. Criminal damage to property just occurred, 1400 North Lakeshore. Alarm other at the East Bank Club, 500 North Kingsbury. We got a disturbance, large gathering, 2235 North Halsted, a music disturbance, 2035 North Halsted, a disturbance, North Water in Columbus, another disturbance, 10,000 North State, auto accident property only 1964 North Halsted, selling 515 North State, Cis Citizen, 2274 North Lincoln at the Halligan Bar, and then Info Poke, 1 East Delaware. Those are all pending 18 with the backlog, times 15 after. Clear.

0: 1-8-2-3. We're clear from reports. We can take that suspicious person on Superior.
1: Thank you, thank you.
2: That was 1812. So you got a call back for this?
1: 1812, my apologies. No, ma'am, I don't. It's a third-party caller anonymous.
2: I think we're good.

0: 190.
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0: sir. Show me a 13 scab and then you can clear me. I spoke with security. They complied. They lowered the music. And 13 still on scene, though. And no complaint came up to talk to 13 with numerous callbacks. So they were going to code. They'll code that in a little bit. And then show me on that suspicious auto on Van Buren.
1: 10-4. 10-4.

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0: 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That's 2615700053.
1: 1832.
0: 832. 32, good morning. Getting a suspicious person in Walton in Michigan. Some male, bald in front, long hair in the back, walking with a crowbar.
1: Come
0: on. And do I have any unit details on Michigan tonight? Any unit details on Michigan? Any units he tests in Michigan? Any units he tests in Michigan?
1: They're not here tonight.
0: Okay, 7-4, thank you.
2: Eight two three.
0: I heard 11 fall, and then I heard the wind.
2: You wasn't that person to look at, we'll check it out.
0: I'm sorry, you're referring to the person with the crowbar?
2: No, didn't you have to stay at 540 North State?
0: Okay, 10-4.
2: Boy one, we already checked that call out. 19 call.
0: 46 boy 1 10-4. Thank you guys. And then 23, they just quoted it.
2: 122. 122. Scotty, Kajuka, Ambulance 66 going northwestern, and Kenny Soul is going first district. We have a 2 transport.
0: All right, 10-4-22, I'll put 2 transports in your box.
1: Two three.
0: 23, I'm getting an EMS call for 226 West Ontario. His 20-year-old extremely intoxicated friend, he's vomiting. You do have CFE rolling. Looks like around 42 is pulling up.
2: 10-4. 18-30.
0: 30. 30, I'm quoting out this info. It's for 1 East Delaware. It's a bright flashing beam light in the sky. Unknown where it's coming from.
2: 19-4.

0: 1134 for info.
1: Eighteen thirty-four.
0: Do we have information for the CSA, or is it going to be anonymous?
1: Well, 1834 is first watch. Could you log us out so we can try to log back in?
0: Yeah, hold on. Give me a second. Do I still have 1834 third watch? All right, 1834 first watch.
1: 1834.
0: Yeah, first watch, seeing the criminal trespass in progress. Simulcast is busy for 401 North Michigan. It's a male sleeping on the stairs of the Apple store, refusing to leave.
1: 7-4, thanks, Rob. When you get a chance, could you log x-ray out so we can try to log back in? Thank you.
0: Yeah, you can go ahead and try now. And do I have 1834 third watch? 1834 third watch?

0: 123.
1: 123, have you guys made it over to 600 South Dearborn for the possible fourth century?
0: Yeah, we've been on scene. We spoke with Battalion G4. It just turns out that it was a fire on a stove. The owner of the unit left for work. They popped it, put it out. All is well.
1: Okay. I'm quoting it on 19 Paul, or...
0: It's going to be a missile X. Let me get back in.
1: All right, 123 then. If it's going to be a missile X, since you guys are still on scene, can you check out this mental health disturbance on Harrison and Dearborn? Still coming over, details to follow. Caller states he is in a crisis, has been in a crisis for the last 3 hours. States he did call 988 but was not able to get any help. It's still coming over, details to follow. Looks like he just keeps rambling. He's on Federal and Harrison right now.
0: Therefore?
1: And you guys are CIT trained, correct?
0: Negative. We'll advise.
1: Oh. All right, and then just for the year, if I have an available CIT trained officer to assist over to assist 123 over on Federal and Harrison.
2: X-ray 1834.
1: Negative squad? Yes. 10-4. Is your victim going to be anonymous, or do we have information?
2: We'll give a call with the info. All
1: right, thank you. 1814, I'm going to drop a few in your box. We got multiple calls for this large gathering disturbance, which is anonymous, 2235 North Halstead, in regards to...

0: 123.
1: Yeah, we think this guy who's calling just jumped in ambulance 41. You don't need to send anybody else over here. We're gonna look into it and let you know.
0: Okay, 10-4, thanks. 1812. 12, I'm going to drop a few in your box. This auto accident, 1964 North Halsted, it has a few hours on the board, so you can go ahead and hand... You know what? Actually, no, it's a code. I'm going to go ahead and code it out. It looks like we got a second ticket. They're going into the police station for a report. Instead, 12, I'm going to drop this missing in your box over at 243 East Ontario. Mark is the caller. Looks like he'll be waiting in the lobby. And then I'm also going to drop this assistant citizen. You can handle accordingly. It has a little over an hour. It's 2274 North Lincoln. It's in regards to Daniel. Looks like they're trying to take his ID.
2: Well, we made contact with the husband over the phone. He related the subject, told him that she's in the vicinity of, she's going to be in the vicinity of, 243 East Ontario in about 5 minutes of walk, I believe. So we're going to tour the area to see if we can locate her. If not, we'll code it for now.
0: Okay, 10-4.
3: 1832. Yeah, it's going to be a flyboy for this job. We can go with 1814.
0: 1832. Okay, 10-4. But 32, I'm going to go ahead and drop these other jobs in your box in the 30 sector. An alarm mother over at the East Bank Club, 500 North Kingsbury. He believes someone's trying to break into that location. Alarm's been going off. Came out at zero. I'm sorry. This came out 12 minutes after midnight. And just that one for now.
3: Careful, no problem.

0: 113.
1: 113.
0: I'm just going to drop this info in the box. Rosa in Michigan in front of the subway. Looks like he's driving a gray GMC Sierra. Mills is driving a white Hyundai. Claimed he hit the car and wanted him to give them cash. They start the scene going southbound. Complaining is leaving. You know what? I'm just going to go ahead and code this out. In disregard.
1: 112.
0: It's over commercial arm 230 West Monroe, First Northern Credit Motion. It's the lobby infrared motion. Teller infrared motion.
2: 123.
0: 123.
2: We're going to be trailing ambulance 41 to Rush.
0: Ambulance 41 to Rush, 10-4. Your time is 32 after.
2: You located the subject about Fairbanks in Ohio, a little west of Fairbanks in Ohio.
0: 1822-10-4. Change your location to Fairbanks in Ohio, approximate area with the 1. Let me know if you guys need CFD over there. And are you guys CIT trained?
2: Yeah, 10-4, I was going to ask for one.
0: All right, and you guys are CIT trained?
2: Yeah.

0: And for units in 18, still pending on a backlog. A disturbance over at 1563 North Wells. A current damage to property just occurred. 1400 North Lakeshore. Disturbance at 1000 North State. Another disturbance at 298 East North Water. Or, I'm sorry, North Water in Columbus. And now hitting the board of domestic over at 845 North.
1: 14, slower down over here.
0: And a selling over at 515 North State. Upcoming backlog in 18, 10 minutes 33 after. And 1814 is giving a slowdown over for that large gathering disturbance at 2235 North Hall. Slow it down, guys.

0: 1-800-222.
1: 1-800-222.
0: Squad, can you please actually call the husband and let him know that we're by 232 East Ohio Street with the subject?
1: All right, and you said you're at 323 on Ohio?
0: 232 East Ohio Street.
1: 232 East Ohio Street, 10-4. We'll go ahead and call the partner.
2: Eight one four.
1: 14, sorry, you're getting a disregard over on Halston now?
2: 10-4.
1: Right. All right, 190, please give me 1 second. 1810, I'm going to go ahead and clear you, and then 1832, you're clear. It looks like the party's done.
2: 3-2, copy.
1: And then 1832, then. Can you please head over then for domestic 845 North Kingsbury for Unit 316? Ali's stating that dispute with his ex-girlfriend. They have been drinking. They want her removed from the apartment. No weapons.
2: 10-4.
1: 190?
3: What's the description over here at 230 Monroe?
1: The description is the lobby infrared motion, teller infrared motion for the First Northern Credit motion. Did you copy?
3: Yeah, show me on top of the security here, squad. They said that nothing's going on. All right.
1: All right. 10-4, I got you on scene. Talking to security.
2: Eighteen fourteen.
1: 5 Frank, and show 132. 5 Frank, and then 14, did you want me to 5 Frank the other one on Halston as well?
2: Yeah, it's the same thing.
1: All right, 10-4.
3: 1830.
1: 1830.
3: 32 Gemma Bosworth.
1: 10-4. All right, 1822. 1822, we called the sister. It looks like the sister's in Indiana. We're going to go ahead and call the other person. I'll let you know.
4: One thirty-three. Go ahead. Can you log out the previous unit out the system so we can't log in? And good morning.
1: Hey girls, good morning. You can go ahead and try now.
3: 1-2.
1: Go ahead.
0: Squad, disregard calling the husband. She doesn't want him here on scene, so we're good.
1: Okay, 10-4.

0: 113
1: of Commercial Arm 29 West Lake at the subway. It's interior motion.
0: 1833.
1: 33, this came over as a criminal damage to property just occurred, however, has a little over an hour. Mohammed's a caller stating he's an Uber driver and an unknown male black approached his vehicle stating you almost hit me, then broke the caller's rear window with an iron rod. Wearing a black jumper suit, has two ponytails, last seen headed southbound. It's paper now.
0: 99 squad.
1: Do you have any of the 1881 units that can give me a code or that can check out the disturbance at 1000 North State? Do you have any unit over by 1000 North State by Gibson's?
0: 1881 John, what's up?
1: 81 John, good morning. This has over an hour. You can handle accordingly. It's a disturbance at 1000 North State for Gibson's. An ivory caller screaming about not being able to move his vehicle. Couldn't say exactly what was going on.
0: 10-4-5-6-8-0.
1: Thank you. And then 1832. 182. Yeah, 1832 and 1814, just an update. We are getting a second call for that. Domestic, stating that alcohol is involved, unsure about drugs.
0: 10-4, we're on the third floor now.
1: Okay, I'll update your location. If you guys go into an apartment, let me know so I can further update the ticket.

0: and 113th.
1: One, one, three.
0: 13, I know you guys went over to 744 South Dearborn in regards to music disturbance. They're calling again. Did you want me to just go ahead and, I believe you guys gave it a four paw, or you guys want to go back and talk to the business?
1: You can throw it back on the box. We'll head back over there and try and make contact with that caller. Is it the same one from the last call?
0: Give me 1 second. I just closed out the ticket. You know what? It's anonymous.
2: 190. Perfect. You can four call that. I spoke with the security. They lowered it to comply.
0: 190-10-4. Thank you. 113. You can disregard. Luke quoted it.
2: 190 again. Hold me in 112 over here on Columbus. Parking enforcement again.
0: Parking enforcement again. 10-4. 12-90.
1: 113, we got an open door.
0: 113, 10-4 on the open door. And which door is it?
1: One thirteen.
0: Yeah, which door is open?
1: Front door.
0: All right, your time is 42 after. Do I have another unit to go with 13 who has an open door at the subway, the front door?
1: Oh, 124.
0: 124, 10-4, thank you. And 1324 is headed that way.
1: 10-4, we made entry. We're clearing it now.
0: Okay, 13 made entry. They're clearing it.

0: 46 Xavier, were you looking for me?
1: 46 David, good morning. No, negative. I was looking for 164 David.
0: 164 David.
1: 164 David, am I still holding you down on solidarity?
0: Sinclair, yes.

0: 131.
1: 131.
0: 31, am I still holding you down in solidarity?
1: 10-4.
0: Are you to remain there the rest of the shift, or?
2: 131. Yeah, we're going to be here till a little after 1 a.m., so wedding event going on over here.
0: Okay, 10-4, then that disturbance that you were given, I'm just going to go ahead and reassign that.
2: 10-4.
0: 133. 133, then, if you can take that reassignment. It's a disturbance at 1601 South State. Came out at 2153 hours. It's a male, black, middle-aged, was sitting in a computer chair charging a cell phone in the main entrance outlet.
2: 10-4.
3: We cleared the subway. No one's here. Is there a key holder in the records here?
0: A 13. I can go ahead and check the unit history. Are you guys able to lock the door, or am I going to have to contact a key holder?

0: 113?
1: 113, we attempted to secure the front door. It doesn't look like it's closing.
0: All right, I'll go ahead and... And that is a good address, correct? 29 West Lake for the subway?
1: 10-4.
0: All right, 101 or 102 for info?
2: 101.
0: 101, good morning. Do you have any key order information for 29 West Lake for the subway?

0: 1834, were you guys able to make contact with the male that was sleeping?
1: 4805, Frank. What do you got?
0: 34, I have a few jobs on your beat. First one's going to be a commercial arm at 435 East Illinois. It's for the Signature Bank group box, the basement west exit. Then the next one's going to be a disturbance. You can handle accordingly because it has almost 2 hours on it. Northwater and Columbus in regards to a Uber Lyft. Great Toyota caller, didn't know. The driver wanted to cancel his ride for no reason, and it looks like the caller was requesting assistance on that. And then a selling the usual over at 515 North State. 20 to 25 people selling drugs, loitering, no weapons, doing the usual.
1: How far?
0: 1840.
1: Hey, if the disturbance with the Uber or Lyft over at the Columbus and Northwater, give that to me. I'm looking around now. So far, I haven't found anyone.
0: Okay, 74. And then 1834 then?
1: 34, we copy.
0: And then 34, I'm just going to add this other noise disturbance to your box then. The usual over by 270 East Pearson. There are three cars outside with loud music.
1: 74.
0: Squad? Yeah, 1833, any luck finding that Uber driver?
1: Nope. What squad, what you got?
0: 33, if you can swing by, hold on. It looks like it's a person down over by 175 East Delaware. It's a male on scene performing chest compressions. Looks like he's getting a response from the individual, but CFD is requesting CPD.
1: Thank you, Squad. 101-1822.
0: 101.
2: 101, let 113 know. I just sent him the info.
0: 10-4, thank you. 113.
3: 10-4, copy.
0: And then 1822, you're next.
4: Yeah, we're following Amber 11 in Northwestern with my partner in the back.
0: All right, 10-4, got you going with ambulance 11 to Northwestern. Your time is 50. And then
5: 1812.
0: A 12, just letting you know, I'm going to drop an auto theft report in the box whenever you get to it.

0: 1840.
1: 19 boy. No one knows anything about this dispute here.
0: Okay, 10-4. Do I have a 4575 Adam or a 4575 boy tonight?
2: 75 Adam.
0: 4575 Adam, good morning. Your details to Cambridge and Oak or Chicago?
2: Cambridge and Oak.
0: Cambridge and Oak, 10-4. And you can stand by for your event number. And you are 10-4?
2: Yes, 10-4.
0: All right, stand by for your number. 4575 boy, do I have a 4575 boy?
2: There's no boy tonight.
0: No boy? Okay, 10-4, thank you.
3: 4575, Adam, your last five are 00614, 00614.
2: Can I get that number again, please?
3: No problem. 00614, 00614.
2: 10-4, thank you.
0: No
2: 822,
0: problem.
2: We landed.
0: 22, your time is 52F. 113 for an update.

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1: 113.
0: 113, can you take a look at the job? I just duped in a second ticket. The alarm company called back with an update.
1: We're down the street from our car. We were speaking with the owner on the phone.
0: Okay. Then he probably relayed the same information. Did you get the call? Did you get the person's name?
1: Ten four, we did.
0: Was it Ali? Iqbal Ali?
1: 10-4.
0: Okay, then it's probably the same thing. All right.
1: 124.
0: 124.
1: Special attention, 300 to 500 East Wacker Drive.
0: 300 to 500 East Wacker Drive.
1: 10-4.
0: 24, I'm sorry. What event did you want for 300 to 500 East Wacker?
1: Special attention.
0: Special attention, 10-4.
2: Can I get an RD for 0486, please?
0: 0486-10-4. That's going to be John King, 283-687, 283-687, on event number 00421, 00421.

0: 46.1.
1: 46.1.
0: Hey, squad. About an hour and a half ago, we assisted Cook County Sheriff's on Clark and Roosevelt. My handcuffs was on their offender. Did they arrest it? Is there a way to contact them to see where they're at?
1: Do you know if that was Cook County 453? Or?
0: I believe so.
1: Do I start Cook County 453 on the air? Cook County 453 on the air? Do I still have Cook County 453 on the air? Cook County 453? We could try to call them.
0: 10-4 is on their arrest beat, so.
1: All right, and you said Clark and Roosevelt about an hour and a half ago?
0: 10-4.
1: All right. I'll stand by. We'll let you know.
2: 190.
1: 190?
2: Notice plate on my box. 12795, the Blackhawks plate. Should come back on an Alfa Romeo. And give me an available car. Or have 12 come meet me over here.
1: All right, and you're on Michigan and Monroe?
2: Negative, we're over at Columbus at the parking.
1: 112?
0: 10-4, we're here.
3: Squad, did prior somebody make a removal on that? I'm here, just nothing here. No.
1: You know what? It looks like they returned reporters. Yeah, they returned reporters.
3: 99.
1: Do you just want me to go ahead and loop it out?
3: 99, quick. All
1: right, thank you.
0: 1832.
1: 1832, give me 1 second. 133. 133, hold off on that. I'm getting an assist appeal. For units at 1 Citywide, assist appeal, 1221 South Wabash. Police were just on scene to have someone removed. Says they're asking for another unit. Offenders in a maroon shirt, black pants, wheelchair. Nothing for the zone 4 for such a...
4: Okay. A22. Well, we're in the ER. Can you please give us the husband's number? The last four is 6450, I believe.
1: Yeah, 812-215. 812-215.
4: Thank you.
1: You're welcome.
0: Hey, 32.
1: 32.
0: Okay, so we're going to be transporting one adult female to the station, 646 remote.
1: 10-4, your time is 59 after. And then 32, you weren't able to check out that alarm mother in your box, correct?
0: Negative. This isn't an arrest. This is just a relocation.
1: No, yeah, 10-4. I'm going to go ahead and reassign that, the alarm mother in your box, then.
0: 10-4.
1: And then 1814.
0: How you going for?
1: 4, you're clear then from that assist?
0: 10-4.
1: All right, 814 then. All right, 14 then, if you can head over to the terminal trespass in progress. It's anonymous, 2001 North Orchard. Simulcast is busy. 5 unidentified teens, male whites, walking through various halls.
0: Uh-huh.

0: 46.1.
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0: 46.1, you have a working PDT, so I can send you a message.
1: Give me about 2 seconds,
0: guys. All right, yeah, please check your PDT. Sorry.
1: Where is it, Joe?
0: 1832.
1: Land is 647.
0: 3210-4, time is 101. 1834.
1: 1834.
0: 1834, hold off on that alarm. If you could head over for an assault in progress, 211 East Ohio. For units in 18 citywide assault in progress, 211 East Ohio, there's a male, black, 6 foot, wearing blue jeans, green and blue shirt, and a cowboy hat, threatening to beat people up. His bike is parked, but he's running around in the street, yelling, nothing for the zone 14 district there. And 34, let me know if you need CFD. 1823, if you can head over for a check the well-being, 850 North Lakeshore, near the bus stop, wearing a black jacket, multicolored dress, requesting a check the well-being on 33-year-old son and 7-year-old female grandchild. Her grandchild was in the hospital in foster care and hasn't had any contact with the grandchild. 1832.
1: It's where the victim is saying that she can't see well out of her left eye. If you can get an ambulance over here.
0: All right, 10-4, we'll get CFD rolling to the 18th district. Sorry, 46.1, you cut out.
1: Yeah, well, I don't have anything in my message. Can you send it again?
0: Yeah, 10-4. 132-132.
2: 132, good morning.
0: 132, good morning. Do you have your partner?
2: 10-4.
0: All right, so I can clear you from e-learning?
1: Feature.
0: All right. Looking to check the well-being on the B20, 11 South Prairie. It's a female whispering, possibly in distress. She hung up. Looks like the call taker attempted a few more times and she continued to hang up. And then it also did come over as a violation order protection. But then they gave the address, Alyssa gave the address of 2013 South Prairie. And for that, order of protection on Michael. And he's intoxicated, broke into the caller's home. We'll call back to verify if it's 2011 or 2013.
2: Step 4.
0: 1833. 33, getting an EMS ticket, 632 North Dearborn. Looks like they're calling him for the female girlfriend that fell and may have broken her ankle.
1: No, 190.
0: They're calling back for reserve. Do you want me to dispatch there, or do you just want me to four-call it?
3: Is it anonymous, or do we got a caller or a call back?
0: Well, we have a phone number, but we don't have a name.
3: All right, let me say we're tied up on something on Columbus right now with the employee. Send a supervisor over there. Send 20 or 30 over there.
0: All right, 10-4-120.
1: 130 is fine. I'll take that.
0: Okay, 10-4.
3: 190, and then 120, meet me over at my location on Columbus.
0: Okay, 10-4, 120.
1: 120.
0: 120, if you can meet 190 over on Columbus, please. And then for units in 18, still pending the backlog, a vice over at 111 West Maple, a mental health disturbance on the South and Kinsey, a person down Ohio and Wells, alarm other over at the East Bank Club, a large gathering disturbance over at 515 North State, a Parker, 230 East Ontario, and a sex offense over at 1563 North Wells, off-pending backlog in 18, time is 105.
4: 1840. 40. Just rolled past LaSalle and Kinsey. I don't see any shirtless man throwing trash. You can 19 boy that, and I'm heading over to East Bank Club now.
0: 10-4. And do I have another unit? Extra 113, give me 1 second. Do I have another unit to go with 1840 over on the alarm other on Kingsbury?
4: 40, I'm good. I'll advise if I need anyone to switch back.
0: Okay, 10-4. Extra 113, go ahead.
5: Extra 113, show me driving around the 2200 block of Wabash. We got waved down that there's a mail bag with a red sweater wrapped around it and chasing people with a knife.
0: All right, X-ray 113 then. I can go ahead and clear you up from the job that you're on. Previous job.
5: 10-4 squad, we were here at Motorola as well.
0: Okay, 10-4. And X-ray 113, what are the numbers on Wabash? And then you said female with a red sweater chasing people with a knife.
5: We're at the 2200 block of Wabash. A couple of females waved us down that there's a male bag with a red pink hoodie wrapped around his hand, holding a knife, chasing people around.
0: Okay, 10-4, and you're 10-4?
5: 10-4.
0: And then what else is Sam?
6: What else is going on? Checking out.
0: 10-4, thank you.
7: /122.
0: 22.
7: So let's start putting one male adult inside 808 on the mouth.
0: 10-4, your time is 107.

0: 132.
1: And actually, I was raising you. So it's 2013 South Prairie. She doesn't know if the offender is still there. If you need a call back for her to step out, let me know. She said it's a pretty big house, but she is still waiting. And 132, be advised, it's a possible CIT component of test service.
2: Actually, 113.
3: Actually, 113. Yeah, another car. We made contact.
2: All right. Actually, 113, what's your exact location to get you another car?
3: 2230 South Michigan, Motorola.
2: 2230 South Michigan, 10-4.
4: We're right here.
2: Actually, 112, 10-4.
5: 123. Can you do this to ambulance 41 and then put me back on the 4th century for a few minutes?
2: Yes, 10-4. And then you're going in for that miselect?
5: I just got to fill it out. It won't be long.
2: Okay, 10-4. So I'm holding you down at 600 South Dearborn. Filling that out, or...
5: Yeah,
2: 10-4. Okay, 10-4. And then, guys, hold on unless you guys stand by for a second unless you guys have an emergency. We're trying to switch out.

1840. The ground level at the East Bank Club is secure. No signs of forced entry. Can't hear an alarm. And I found an employee in the parking structure who says they've been having some trouble with their alarms. You can give this support to me, Paul.

0: 13,
1: next up, Sector Sense Other, you're going to 25th in Michigan at the bus stop. Male pulled out his area in front of a woman, is now currently sitting at the bus stop near another female. He's a male, black with locks, white shirt, gray pants, and Jordan gym shoes. Nothing further.
2: 822.
1: 822.
2: We're going to the station now on paper to the CIT.
1: 10-4, I got you going to the station through the CIT paperwork.
2: Tell us.

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0: Hey, after your parking enforcement on Solidarity, I'm stacking you something on your vehicle. I got a disturbance. Cullerton and Wabash, Wabash and Cullerton. Eastbound, we had a female Hispanic, brown hair, black tank top, jeans. She's intoxicated, making nonsense noise, according to the call taker. Not sure what's going on with her.
2: Four. 122. 122. We land at
0: 809 on the mile. 115 is your landing time. Beverly Sergeant in 18 for a code.
3: 30.
0: 30, sir. I person down 40. On Ohio 40, or 30 you were first. Ohio and Wells, they all returned to quarters. We didn't do any removals. It was a mail passed out by the dumpsters.
3: 19-4.
0: 10-4, thank you.

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1: 112.
0: 12, I'm going to give you one more. After your two parkers, you got a disturbance. Monroe and State, State and Monroe. At the Palmer House, made interest in our call for an Uber driver who's drunk. He had drunk passengers, I'm sorry. They wouldn't get out the vehicle. Monroe side of Palmer House, looking for a black Volvo, 72180. It's the license plate of a livery plate. Nothing further. If you want to flip it and go to that first or anything, let me know.
1: One twelve. Well, we're gonna be here for a while. I don't know if you can possibly reassign that.
0: Not a problem.
1: 130.
0: 130, sir.
1: Yeah, squad. This establishment is actually about to close. Could you, there's some music be going down in a second. Could you do me a favor? Try calling that number back and see if they want to talk to me. If a complainant wants to talk to me, we can initiate a report, but otherwise I can take care and code it and make sure the crowd leaves, okay?
0: All right, 10-4. We'll try our call back.
2: No emergency. Can I get one car over here? We're going to have to check this whole building.
0: 10-4. Non-emergency, guys. We just need one more car. Non-emergency. 2011 South Prairie.
3: 121. What's up?
0: 121. Okay, 10-4. That's it.
2: Can we change your location to 2013 South Prairie?
0: 2013 South Prairie, 10-4. Changing your assist car as well.
2: 10-4.
0: And 121, you copied that as well?
2: 10-4.
0: All right, thank you, guys. 130, I got voice. 130, sir, you copy?
1: 130, I'm sorry, I didn't copy. Repeat that, please.
0: On your callback request, we got a voicemail.
1: My name's Brad. Well, I'm going to stick around for a little bit, make sure this crowd is a little bit quiet. There's not that many people walking out, but I'm going to make sure it's okay. And then I'm going to give it a code in about a couple minutes, okay?
0: Sounds good with me. 113. 113, I know you're approaching the scene. You just got a second call. Your male black is at the bus stop still.
4: 113, we made contact.
0: All right, 10-4. 124.
4: 124.
0: Hold on, stand by. Okay. 124, criminal damage to property just occurred. 621 South Plymouth is where you're heading. Male black smashed the window to a car in the parking lot and drove off in a different gray SUV, unknown for weapons. He had a gray hoodie and white Jordans.
4: 10-4,
0: and that came in anonymous, so if you don't see anyone, handle accordingly, please. Thank you.

1854 FINFO. Do I still have an 1854 on zone 4?

0: What you need, squad?
1: Hey, I was trying to see if he was available for jobs on state since I saw his detail nearby. I got a disturbance large gathering.
0: What's the address?
1: 515 North State in the lobby. Security called in. It's a group of about 25 adults gathering in the lobby of an office building, playing music, partying, selling drugs, refusing to leave. A little bit over the time. Came in at 1. Drop it for you.
0: Let me go talk to them. What's the address again, Scott?
1: 515 North State, not too far from you, in the lobby. Doesn't say the business, but 515 North State. Thank you. 1830.
0: I will head over there as well.
1: 10-4.
0: 130. 130, sir. Yes, Mark, could you do me a favor and just send me one more car over to this location? They said they're about to let out about 90 to 100 people. I just want to make sure they exit quietly. We don't have to get no more complaints.
1: All right, 10-4, 133.
0: 133.
1: 133, I need you to back up 130. Our group is going to disperse. You heading to 740 South Dearborn? Thank you.
2: One 1834. Squad, you can 19 call that, and we can show us backing them up as well.
1: 10-4, I'm clearing you. Got you back in. And when you sit them, you meant 1830 and 1854? Thank you.
2: 10-4.
1: And 1834, while I got you, did you make it to our commercial alarm at Illinois, or do I need to resign that? What's going on?
2: Negative. So we went to the assault in progress, and then we came to the noise disturbance, and then, we never made it there.
1: Okay, so we're going to keep it in your stack.
2: 10-4, that's fine.
1: Okay, 10-4. Thank you for the assist. Sketch down. In and route.

0: 1840.
1: Hey, I spoke to the doorman at 111 West Maple. The individual has moved on for now. Apparently comes back every 2 weeks or so. You can give this in 11 Eddie.
0: 11 Eddie for our advice on 111 West Maple. 10-4, thank you.

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1: 1834. 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
0: 10-4. For all my units that were responding to the service large gathering, 515 North State, we're getting a slow down. Slow it down if you're responding. And 113?
2: 113.
0: 13, I'm back at you. Summercast is busy. Criminal trespass in progress at the Red Line State Lake Stop. 188 North State is your address. CTA 845 called it in. Male black on the footwalk, unauthorized area. He's wearing a gray sweater, black pants, glasses. They are requesting officers. He's on the platform. CUI, I've read this out already.
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4: I 10-4. So I came back for Devon W. Johnson with an expired DL, no stops, no convictions in the last 12, and then he has stop on his for extradition inside of Springfield, and it's for, let's see, it was for resisting an officer.
1: Well, give me a hand waiver, Cambridge and Chicago, and we're going to call you 19 call.

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1: Will a cage do 113, x-ray 113? X-ray 113, go again. I got everybody down. Okay, is anybody free enough from X-ray 120? You can help out.
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2: Are you sure it's clear? 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
1: Somebody stepped on you. Mail unit that said he was going?
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1: Okay, 121, 10-4. X-ray 120, you want to take away, well? All right, X-ray
2: 131. 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
1: 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X-ray 120.
3: X-ray 120.
1: You can take a wave off on riding. We got 121 en route. You're gonna stay on Columbus.
3: Get on, Wagner.
1: Sorry.
3: I'm still going to head that way, though. Thank you.
1: Okay. 10-4. X-ray 113, he was coming in.
4: 10-4 squad, can we get a call back? Because the State and Lake Red Line gates are locked for construction work.
1: 10-4, we'll trust it to you.
5: X-ray 113, we finally got him inside the car. We're probably going to need help bringing him out of the car at the station. If I can have that one unit meet us over there.
1: Okay, X-ray 113, you got 121 en route to you. Stand by for that backup, and then when you guys get close, we'll have Sally Port notified. Just let us know. Your one in custody time is 133. 132 for the air, X-ray 113, 132.
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1: X-ray 120.
3: Well, I'm coming from Roosevelt. I will just meet them at the Sally Port.
1: Okay, 10-4.
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1: I'm taking 1-1, 956
5: miles.
1: 133 is your transfer time. 121 for info.
2: 21. We're right behind X-ray 113.
1: Okay, perfect. That's all I need to know. Thank you. X-ray 123. 23, you're going to be my closest. Just hit the time. Domestic 3020, West Illinois. You're going to the 7th floor, apartment 702. Violet Robinson is your caller. Got a couple calls on it. First being that it was just domestic. Drinking was involved. Then an open line with a female and a male arguing, doing drugs. And then on the second, we got a domestic battery. EMS was refused. The fiance is getting violent, and they are high. Nothing further.
2: 10-4.

0: 1833.
1: 33 squad.
0: Hey, I'm stacking you. First hit to a disturbance. 322 East Illinois. Jackson called in having a dispute with the parking attendant. They're refusing to let them out the garage after they paid. And then I got a number one parking for you. 230 East Ontario. Hyundai Tucson. Eddie Mary, 94631 is blocking the alley.
1: 99 squad.

0: Brother Innocent 18 is citywide, getting a call of a person with a knife. Armitage and Bizzle. Bizzle and Armitage Madeline states that a female white appears to be wearing black clothes and seems to be unhoused. She's in the street walking towards the brown line. Nothing further. This is your 18, zone 4, clear.
1: 1830.
0: Throw
1: that in my box. I'll advise if I still see her.
0: 10-4,
1: 18-12,
0: back
1: them off, please. Carl, 750 North Dearborn.
0: Who needs one on 750 North Dearborn?
1: 1830.
0: 1830,
2: 1040.
3: 1812, did you copy?
0: Thank you.
3: 701 Sam, what was the description again?
0: female white appears to be wearing black clothes. That's all I got.
3: She had a knife, they said?
0: There was no knife in the ticket. We were talking about that. She's in the street walking towards the brown line. Is the last part we got. It came in details to follow. There is literally no notation of the knife part in the ticket.
3: Something across city lights and stuff with a knife, but maybe I'm wrong.

Maya is responding to that person with a knife. We're going to try and get a follow-up on this call back. Stand by. From my units on one, getting called a person down, 2101 South Michigan. Ambulance 4 will be on scene. There's a male laying on the ground for over 2 hours. Unsure if anything is wrong with him.

0: 1830 Frenfo.
1: 30.
0: I think I stepped on you. What are you wanting us to do on Dearborn? Did you need a car over there since you responded to the person with a knife with 12?
1: Negative. I have a crash that's over here. Their hand waver. I need a car over.
0: Okay, so you want to send 812 on that instead or still have them back you? I don't have anybody open.
1: Send 812 to this and I'll go handle the person with a knife.
0: All right, 10-4. 812, you copy?
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0: New to the board in 18, we got an auto theft in progress. Rush in Ohio, Ohio in Rush. Donald Paul states he sees offenders driving his stolen red Honda Accord. Frank Sam, 6099, last seen headed northbound. Nothing further. Be advised, second call, female white, ponytail, black tank top, long gray shirt, green sneakers with a knife. Police are on scene. Looks like right now I got 812 and 840 over there. 812, 840, you guys copy?
1: West was taking one male adult back to 1-801-809 on the left.
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0: 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A12, you can take a wave off on the accident. 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
1: 23 back at you. I got to check the well-being. 200 to 241 North Franklin. Caller states he heard someone saying I'm not calling police. I don't have police on my phone and they hung up, so it's likely something you can handle accordingly. Please let me know when you clear up. I do have just some more priorities after that.
0: Okay.

0: 131.
1: 131.
0: 31, I am checking. So far, I have to see if you have already returned to quarters. We got a person down, 2101 South Michigan. Ambulance force still working on him, but male's laying on the ground for over 2 hours, unsure if anything is wrong with him. Again, if you get there, I'll let you know if they take a removal to the hospital or not.
1: 10-4.

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0: Okay. I have a domestic for you. 320 West Illinois. You're going to apartment 702. Actually, disregard. I'm going to have you go to this auto accident. I have Erie and Clark, Clark and Erie. It's a hit and run. Just paper needs to be done. Abadie is your caller. I don't have vehicle information.
1: 10-4, we'll investigate.

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1: 840, we're good. We're talking to this person right now. We're trying to ascertain whether or not she has the knife.
0: 10-4, 1847.

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1: Is that 7-5-4-1-0?
0: Yes, ma'am. Community Freeman Shack, 520 North Michigan.
1: Stand by for your numbers. Eddie, your last five is 011-290-1129.

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2: 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Can I just get one more car real quick?
0: 10-4. Can I get one more car? 2011 South Prairie, 2011 South Prairie.
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0: Thank you.
2: 132, we're going to be relocating the second floor of 2013 South Prairie.
0: 121, you're heading to the second floor of 2013 South Prairie.
3: 10-4, second floor.
0: Thank you.
1: 124.
0: 124.
1: Well, if we were able to locate the damaged vehicle, it's in a private parking lot. We were trying to find the victim. The victim is not on scene. Offender left. Could you please put the last plate you're on in the box and call it 19 Edwards for now?
0: Okay, we're dropping the Eddie Zebra plate and then 19 Edwards, 10-4.
3: 131, you just show us over here, 2013 Prairie.
0: 131, 10-4, I got you back in the Mont Prairie.
2: 132, slow down, 1-10.
0: 132 is giving a slowdown and also a 1-10. 1-10 time is 148. If you're responding to 2013 South Prairie, slow it down.

0: 124.
1: 824,
0: I was notified. This is just paper, but a couple calls. Auto theft in progress, 1330 South Wabash. Donald saw it, or thinks he saw his red Honda Accord, Frank Sam 60999. That was reported stolen. It drove past. The caller has the door handle. Looks like he saw it heading northbound.
2: Facebook.

0: 1830.
1: Well, I'm going to need you to reopen that person with a knife. I thought you still had me on the traffic accident.
0: Okay, Temper, give us a sec. Alright, you're on it.
1: 99, you can, 19th fall, that's traffic accident, send them in the station.
0: Okay, 10-4. I believe we did it under 1812, so I'll do that right now.
1: Oh, yeah. Thank you.
0: No problem. Thanks for the catch.
2: Yeah, squad. Put me down, assisting a citizen over here. In the state of Ontario.
0: State of Ontario for your hand waiver, 10-4.
1: 823. 823. Hey, squad, we're going to take half of the domestic, 5746 North Sheridan Road. Last 300 miles is 922.
0: Half of our domestic is going to 5746 Sheridan. Your time is 151.

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0: Yes, sir. Did you get a call here of someone breaking into a vehicle?
1: We got a few on the board. You got some more info for me? We talking about a Honda?
0: No, it was like a truck, a blue truck.
1: I got a 2240 South Wabash. I got a blue Chevy Silverado rental that was broken into. And then 2255 South Wabash. I got a blue Chevy truck. No plate on that one. It was stolen.
0: Yeah, it'll be the blue Silverado. He's going to go into the station to do the report.
1: Sam, I'm going to put it under you and code it out. What you got for me, 19 call? 10-4.

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1: While I have you in that area, can you check out that death report, 2255 South Wabash, Miss Weaver called. For the blue Chevy truck, caller says the gun was stolen and the window was broken. She is from Ohio and doesn't feel safe at the location.
0: One ninety. Call there, call it back on Wabash and have them go to the station and do the report.

0: 1812.
1: Can we get a unit to bring a soccer seat over?
0: Do I have anybody in the area of Armitage and Bizzle, Bizzle and Armitage? They can bring a stop report.
2: 1830, I'm on the way.
0: 30-10-4, thank you.
3: 113.
0: 113. 113, I'm going to end you back in the 10th sector, I promise. Start off with two disturbances for me. First being my oldest is a disturbance at LaSalle and Lake, Lakeland is LaSalle. I got a bus 4006 northbound. Call was reporting an unruly passenger. No other information was given. And then I got a music disturbance 4740 South Dearborn. Campo calls in a group of people coming out of the bar making noise. I'm sure if they're arguing or not. And then lastly, you're going to go back to 12Z Monroe and State of Monroe for the Palmer House main entrance. NARA calls in. And actually, you're good on that one. I'm going to close that out. So just the two, please. Available sergeant and one for a code.
2: 120.
0: 20-yard disturbance on Monroe and State of Monroe. Now we're called back. No longer needing police. They left.
2: I know. You called.
0: Thank you. 13, you copy the two.
3: 10-4, and that call at 740 South Dearborn, that's in relation to reserve.
0: Okay, 10-4, we doing a code? Yeah, it says location remarks in the reserve. I should have read that.
3: Unless they're clear, we just saw units over there. That's why we were confirming that.
0: Okay, we had 1830 over there for an auto accident that they had got waved down for. They ended up going into the station.
3: 740 South Dearborn, spot.
0: Yeah, we had someone wave that sergeant down.
2: 1830, that was 740 North Dearborn. That's
3: 853.
0: 10-4. 133, just to be clear, we're still going to the music disturbance. You just let me know it's part of reserve. Sorry, I'm relieved. I'm just trying to make sure.
3: 853?
0: 853, go ahead.
3: Traffic stop. 71st and 71 and Hubbard.
0: 71 and Hubbard, 10-4, you good?
3: 852, show me on the traffic stop, too.
0: 3-2, you back in 5-3? 3. Okay, guys, I need someone to confirm. 1832. 22, stand by unless you have an emergency. 1832, where's your T-stop?
4: 832, you might have the wrong unit. We're at the station in the porch for the message.
0: Okay. 1853. One

0: 1853, available sergeant for 1853. GPS is off. We need to know if he's okay. Confirm where you are. We tried to beat the ticket. We can't. Are you okay? Can we get some info, please?
1: All right, squad. Can you put? I'm gonna have a traffic stop. Can you put a plate on there for me?
0: Okay, give me your location first, please.
1: 71 West Hubbard.
0: 71 West Hubbard, 10-4. Give me your plate.
1: 26099. It's gonna be a White Sox plate.
0: 10-4, we got you. We're running. You just want it over there or drop?
1: Over there, and can you run some DL for me?
0: Go with your drivers.
1: Robert 578-10-0288.
0: 10-4. Alright, you got a great 2020 Tesla for that White Sox plate.
1: Squad, did you get a call over here, reserve?
0: 10-4, we got a music disturbance. It's in 113 stack, sir. Last five being 01202. You want me to code it out to you or leave it in the stack?
1: Yeah, squad, you can put it on my box. There's the crowd that's exiting the club. They might be complaining on that, but I'm ready. I'll take care of it. 33 is with me.
0: Okay, 10-4, 113, and you just got the disturbance on LaSalle and Lake. 1853.
1: 132. 132,
0: go ahead.
1: Shows with one male in custody, going back to the station. Last guy's mileage is 975.
0: Male in custody, too. 10-4, got you going in. Same console time, 2 a.m.
2: 122. 122? Quest, let's take you one male adult. You can fight 810 on the mouth.
0: Two after one is your time. 2-1 is your time.

0: 123.
1: Just making sure, because I don't have no GPS on you. You still in your check the well-being? I just got a 1A, I mean, I'm sorry, not a 1A, lower priority on your beat.
0: You can answer the phone, right? No, thanks for the job.
1: 10-4, thank you. Just a music disturbance. 621 South Plymouth. 7-8 people in the parking lot, very loud.
0: 10-4.

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1: 34.
0: Hey, are you a CIT train?
1: 10-4.
0: Okay, 10-4. I need you to head to 21 Beach. I got a threatened suicide division in Claiborne. Claiborne the division, Ronaldo was in a club, has been drinking. Say he needs help before he hurts himself. You're looking for our caller in a red shirt, black pants at the bus stop. EMS was refused.
1: 10-4.
0: My unit's in 18 while we have a backlog. Those pending, I have an EMS, Orleans and Kinsey, Kinsey and Orleans, a check the well-being, 400 North Michigan, another check the well-being, 850 North Lakeshore, apartment 912, suspicious auto with occupants, 111 West Division, music disturbance, 30 West Chicago, number 1 Parker, 155 East Chicago, and then also an assist citizen just hit the board, Dearborn and Erie, Erie and Dearborn. Those are all pending in 18. Time is 2:05. Clear.
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0: Is that X-ray 112 coming in? Set up.
2: 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Can you show me clear from 1 and heading to Motor Row?
0: 10-4.
1: One two two. We landed 811 on the mile.
0: 811 on your ending miles, 2 after 5 is your landing time.

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0: Ma'am, are you going on the same motor detail as X-ray 112 or you want your own?
1: You can put me on the same one.
0: Okay, 10-4, 14362, 14362, we'll put you on it.

0: 124.
1: 124? Squad, could you drop my license plate in your box?
0: 10-4, go with it.
1: Frank, same, 60999.
0: 10-4, we got you, we'll drop it.
1: And the driver license as well, please.
2: One 823. Landed 9:30 on the mile.
0: Landing time is 2-7.

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1: Yeah, from me check 33 East Adams. 33
0: East Adams. 1821. 1821.
1: 1821.
0: Can I get a call for the noise
2: on Hudson? Made a 4 5 4. 132. X-ray 132. Can you show us how to text one with one male, 0 5 1 amount?
0: 10-4, we got 0 2 10 on the console.

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1: 190.
0: All right, you can clear. Put Columbus on 112 stat. They're going to have to do some ISRs on that. And then you can clear me up from that. So put the job in their best.

0: 192.
1: Unit trying to come in?
0: 1832, if you could let our supervisor know we have a case report in the queue.
1: 10-4 available, Sergeant, for 1832. Case report in the queue.
2: Sorry, I'll take a little look.
1: 10-4.
2: One 31.
1: 131.
2: Permit check 191 West Adam.
3: 1822. 1822. Show's going on pursuant to Larrabee North.
1: I'm holding on Larrabee. Go ahead, you know, with an emergency. You know, with an emergency? Deva, you know, with an emergency? 113, 113?
4: 113.
1: Are you guys good?
4: I wasn't on squad.
1: Deva, you know, with an emergency? Do you have a unit with an emergency? Right, 112, you guys good?
2: 112, okay.
1: 123?
2: 23, we're good.
1: 124?
2: 124, we're good.
1: 131.
2: 31, we're good.
1: 133.
2: 133, we're okay.
1: 132. You, all right, 121. 121, you guys good, right?
2: 21, we're good.
1: 33 Henry?
4: We're good, sir.
1: Is that about 34 Henry?
2: 134 Henry, we're good.
1: Alright, and then, cars in 1811?
0: 1840, what's up?
5: Someone came in and this sounded like an emergency. We're making sure all the cars are good. You guys okay? Are you okay?
6: 1811, I'm fine.
5: 1812?
4: All good.
5: 1813?
2: We good.
5: 1814?
2: One four.
5: You guys okay?
2: 10-4.
5: 1821.
2: You guys
5: okay? Yeah, we're okay. 1822. You guys okay?
2: 22 good. 1823. You guys okay? 23, all good.
5: 1830.
2: 30, all good.
5: 1832.
0: 32, we're good, squad.
5: 1833.
7: All good, squad.
5: 1834.
2: 34, we're good.
5: 1840.
0: 1840, right, is right.
5: All right, 1852. 1852. 1853.
7: 1890. It's 1.
5: 90.
7: Yeah, 1891. I got 52 here with me. His radio is just not communicating, so he's dealing with me, though. Did you need something from him?
5: No, I'm just making sure everybody is okay.
7: Hey, no, thank you. Yeah, we're good. We got traffic stop here. We're going to have some tickets, and we'll be clearing soon.
5: All right, 10-4-1853. Would you as well?
7: Hey, anyway.
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8: I'm good.
5: All right, X-ray 113, you guys okay? X-ray 113.
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9: 132,
5: you guys okay?
9: X-ray 132, yeah, we're fine.
5: Adam, you guys okay?
9: We're good. X-ray 113, we're good, squad.
5: X-ray 132, so far.
9: X-ray 113. We're good.
5: Oh, okay. So far, yeah. They said us we were in lockup. Thank you.
9: X-ray 132. We landed 054 on the left.
5: Simple. We got 0219 on the con. Genesis 18 is citywide place with a gun, Ohio, in St. Clair. Says by the Taco Bell, 7-Eleven. Caller says she was threatened by two males with a gun, two male blacks. Wearing a last seen driving, I guess, a black Honda Civic. Last seen headed westbound on Ohio. Says they stole $700 from a caller. Caller's in a white Nissan Versa, no further. Song for station clerk.
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10: 1810.
5: 10, I had an EMS call, Orleans and Kenzie. Ambulance 42, took one in Northwest. Can I do the platoon?
10: 99.

0: Got a massage and then one.
1: 120.
0: Came in a step up by the police. 31st and 4th Dearborn. Caller was calling about an intoxicated woman who called saying she lost her keys. Said she located the keys and she's leaving the location. Can I code it?
1: 99, keep it close.

0: I think that it's so. Right, so next up will be a check 400 North on Michigan. This caller was calling from another jurisdiction requesting a welfare check on a 24-year-old daughter, Genesis Taylor. She's like complected, female, black, approximately about 5'6", says her phone is off, but was pinging recently at this location. Says she's been gone since the 5th of June at 1330 hours, and she should be home. Not further.
1: Okay. 1834. 834. Well, I think information supervisor relocate one male to 1414 North Damon.
0: Male to Sergeant 18.
1: 18-10.
0: 1834 is requesting permission to take one to 1414 North Damon.
1: Nina.
0: Where are you leaving now?
1: 10-4, thank you.
0: You're welcome. 0223 on the console. 113.
2: 113.
0: Got a well-being check. It's at Millennium Park, 1205 East Randolph. Carla says her 55-year-old boyfriend, Benjamin Zolden, was in Millennium Park somewhere. She thinks something is wrong. Once the well-being check done, she last talked to him 3 hours ago and is showing him at the drunken bar off Water Street. No further.
2: No further.

0: 1-8-1-4.
1: 8-1-4.
0: First thing got a will being checked, 850 North Lakeshore Drive. Apartment 912, the caller's requesting a well being checked on her granddaughter. Says she doesn't feel like she's safe. No explanation. Says the caller's waiting in a multicolored dress with a walker, and she's waiting at the bus stop. No further.
1: Telephone.

0: 18-53.
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1: before you head to that disturbance right by where you are, a parker that's about to hit the time, 155 East Chicago, white Nissan block of the caller's garage. Can you check it out?
0: 9-9-1.

0: 18-10.
1: Son, just so you know, I'm coding off this auto accident. He's going to the station.
0: Later.
1: And I have an 1881 unit that can head over to Celeste for a battery just occurred.
2: Eighty-one,
1: Adam. Good morning, 10-4. Thank you, girls. And then you can see Kevin. It looks like security threw them out and assaulted some females and punched them in the face.
2: 10-4.
1: And do I have an 1881 unit for a suspicious auto with occupants at 111 West Division? It looks like a male has been sitting in a white van for over an hour in the alley.
0: Yeah, 81 John, we'll take it.
1: 81 John, 10-4, thank you guys. And then 1813. One eight one three. 1813, 1813. 13, just so you know, I'm dropping another parker in your box.

0: 1-832.
1: 1-832.
0: It's what we're here for, the job you gave us, but somebody with us down. He's relating he's having a chest pain. If you could send an ambulance over here.
1: I turn for an same location, 400 North of Michigan.
0: Eight three two.
1: Same address, correct? 400 North Michigan for that AM.
0: Yeah, from 4.
1: We're gonna roll.

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1: 113.
0: Sorry, saying, got a disturbance. 33 North Dearborn at the Bank of America. Got a homeless male black wearing a dark green coat, gray shorts, sleeping inside the ATM vestibule. No weapons, not by them.
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0: Agent 81 John,

0: This is from Celeste, and she said the bouncer, well, I'm sorry, the bouncer at Celeste was very aggressive towards her. She asked the bouncer about the land. He pushed her. She wasn't waiting for the police. She wanted to let you know.
1: Ten four, we're almost there. So we'll just talk to security, and then we'll give you a code.

0: 833, can I get a call for that disturbance on Illinois?
1: Yeah, call me in 5 seconds.
0: That's what, thank you and good night.
1: Good night, friend.

0: title of Sergeant 18, Fall Coat.
1: 1812
0: from Third Watch. Had a well-being check involving a missing. They made contact with the mother who came to the station to pick up the child. Can I get a code for it?

Pending on the board, the backlog in 18, well-being check 350 West on Wolf Point. 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

0: 21.
1: Auto accident, PD only Randolph and Clinton, 5th on Randolph under the bridge. Two vehicles, no injuries, black Lincoln Navigator, black Nissan sedan. That driver has no insurance, no fiber.
0: 10-4.

0: Medical Sergeant 18.
1: 1830.
0: Lady, we got an assist citizen, 680 North Lakeshore Drive at the Self Park lot. We did a call back and have asked them to contact the number that's listed. I get a code for it.
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0: I'm in the parking lot and I'm hearing someone honk the horn, screaming out for help. 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
0: 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Can we get another unit
1: of 12 here? All right, can I get a unit of 12 assistant tour around the station? A unit of 18 to tour around the station. 1812 is reporting hearing a car honking the horn and someone is yelling out for help.

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1: I sent for on Larrabee, right in front of the station.
0: I located the individual. It looks like it's a domestic.
1: All right, 1812, located the individual, possible domestic. Can I get another unit to assist 1812 in front of the station on Larrabee for a possible domestic?

0: 1840. Where is she? Is she over by the lot or in front of the station itself? I'm looking for her.
1: She says in front of the station on Larrabee. 1812. All right, we just got a call. They hit the board, Chicago, Larrabee in Chicago. T, there's a caller, says the male is screaming for help. Caller can't see the person. Hey, 12, that's your person, Chicago, Larrabee. You have a male.
0: Hey, 1040, I'm walking down to her. She's going to be a little south of the station, about 500-ish by the church.
1: All right, 10-4, about 500 next to the church.

0: 1-822.
1: 1-822.
0: We're on scene here. We're actually waiting on the victim to return back on the premises.
1: 8-2-2-10-4.

0: Okay, 34.
1: 34.
0: All right, next up in the back lot, got a wheel being checked, 350 west on Wolf Point. Says in lower level by the river walk, below this address, there's a male white or a male Hispanic wearing a Cubs jersey and blue jeans, acting strange with the female white or female Hispanic who's wearing a Cubs jersey and shorts. Caller passed by them. The male told her to be quiet and shoved her into a dark area. Caller thinks he was trying to throw her into the water. Once her checked on, unknown weapons, drugs, or alcohol. No further.
1: Can you roll an ambulance to 1840's job over here on Larrabee? They have a highly intoxicated female.
0: 10-4, we're going to roll in. 1117 North Larrabee.
1: The address of occurrence, you can make that a 210 East Ohio, and this is going to be a robbery job. Wanted for armed robbery are two male blacks wearing all dark clothing. Proceeds taken is going to be $750 USC. They fled eastbound in Ohio from the location of occurrence. It happened around 0205 hours.
0: Kind of vehicle to
1: pick for you? Gold plate info squad. It's going to be a black Honda Civic. Do you want to know these?
0: You want to come in with an emergency?

0: All right, 8-2-2, that was Aaliyah Flash.
1: Yeah.
0: All right, 10-4-1 for robbery. Two male blacks, last seen wearing dark clothing. Happened at 210 East Ohio. Stolen from the collar was $750. Defenders fled eastbound on Ohio in a black Honda Civic. No plate info. No further.
1: Can you also give us numbers for 031 Adam?
0: To take John King, 283-747. Your event is 01359. 01359.

0: 121.
1: 121.
0: Hey, squad, we toured the area with our lights on. We didn't see anybody. Can you make that an 18, boy? And can we get 20 at, 15 at 20 South Wacker?

0: 1822.
1: 1822.
0: But can you make a different event for any EMS individuals relating that he's suicidal? We're about 211 East Ohio.
1: You want an ambulance?
0: Yeah, for a different individual. He's going to be waiting right across to 7-Eleven.
1: 10-4.
0: Put it back on the robbery job, please.

0: Tennyson 18 in City Wagon. That's just Felice Clark in Erie and Clark. Fair, beautiful, and male blacks with a fighting progress, refusing to leave the business. They're requesting CPD assistance. No further. Law enforcement station clerk. I can I get an 81 unit to assist for this assist PL Clark in Erie and Clark?
1: Thank you, thank you. We're going.
2: 81 Johnson.
0: 8324. 81 Johnson.

0: 1891.
1: Can you put me on the ticket for that traffic stop in Hubbard Street earlier?
0: 152-153.
1: Alright.
0: So far you're on it.
2: Sure, getting gas iron. Easy not to Sam. Awesome. For that, this is police at Clark and Erie. I don't see anybody fighting on camera, so just be careful going over there.
0: Hi, Safa. So this is 5th CL Clark and Erie. Also, Sam does not see anybody fighting on pods. Use caution.
3: 1833, you still have a over here.
0: 1833, Safa.

0: Are you giving us a slowdown?
1: Or it was a large battery in progress, but it dispersed before we got here.
0: All right, Zenfo, you're the pilot to the assist field, Clarkin Erie area, Clark, slow down. Take a slow down if you're not on the scene.
2: One thirteen.
0: Well, being checked, 233 East Walker. The call is an Uber driver in a silver or Fusion. The passenger is not leaving. It's a female and she's not waking up. We got fire. It says fire is en route. No further.
2: 10-4.

0: 莫代成。
1: 挺奇怪的，就是那个罗光可。
0: Ambulance 74 took one in Northwestern.
1: 59.

0: 123.
1: So they got a disturbance, 120 South Los Sales. They complained regarding an unhoused male, white, land outside of the corner's bakery entrance, asleep, asking to leave. He's refusing. Told him to call CPD. The offender's wearing a gray shirt, blue jeans, white shoes, has an ironing board. No further on that, and I have a theft report on the beat, 40 East 9th, apartment 1002. Caller's phone was taken, and they're moving the money from it right now. No further.
0: Okay.

sitting on the board in the back lot in 18, sex offense, 1531 on Clark, lost property, 1100 on Dearborn, EMS, it's 46 on Franklin, noise, 30 West Chicago, it says citizen Dearborn and Erie, will be in check, 33 East Chicago, commercial alarm, 162 East Superior, domestic, 50 East Huron, auto theft report, Russian Hubbard, Alpin in the 18, consul time, 0314.

0: available charging at 18.
1: 30.
0: EMS 646 on Franklin in the basement. Ambulance 42 took one of Northwestern. Can I do platoon?
1: Nice. Yes, sir. Yes, yes, sir.
0: Thank you. Next up, in the backlog, got a well-being check, 33698, East on Chicago. Says the caller said get out. It sounded like a tussle. No further.
1: Simple.

0: All right, so. All right, 1832, so now I have a duplicate ticket, domestic disturbance ticket used from Huron is where this one came in. Same phone number. Female caller says she doesn't know who the male is in her car, but he was refusing to get out. She was tearing up her stuff. She stopped answering questions. The male caller was heard in the background saying that he's her boyfriend and she's intoxicated. No further.
1: Come for it.

units to 18 simulcast is busy. Assault in progress, Erie and Franklin and Erie. Gang of 20 people went up to the caller and his friends trying to pick a fight. The caller scared for his life. Unknown weapon. No further. Do we have an 1824?

0: 1822.
1: 822.
0: That EMS job that I called out earlier, you can do that to Ambulance 66 from Northwestern and put us back on that robbery event so we could go and do the paper.

0: Hey, PN24 Squad, are you calling?
1: Hey, so far, good morning. 10-4. Hey, so far, I got a commercial line. It's way over the time, 162 East Superior. It was at Geno's East. It says front door, number 3. They're going to notify the key holder. It was only that one call, no further.
0: All right, squad, throw it on the box.
1: All right, so I'm glad to be there. And then it's a lost property on the B, 1100 on Dearborn. Carla dropped his phone in the Uber, and it was pinging at this location. He wanted a report. No further.

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1: 124.
0: Squad, here's at North Branch, please.
1: 104.
0: Okay,
1: 32. 32. North. 32, that guy should witness out of progress. He's Franklin. Caller says it was a gang of 20 people. They went up to the caller and his friends trying to pick a fight. Caller scared for his life. Had about 10-15 minutes on it, no further.
0: Sounds
1: good.
0: So I was taking one mail adult back to 1811 on the mouth.
1: 0327 on the console.

0: 34.
1: Texas at the Latin School, 15th at 1 North Clark. 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
0: Yes, but there's a black Dodge Durango with no plates going westbound on Roosevelt from Bay. Driving recklessly.
1: Alright, so you got a black Dodge Durango going westbound on Roosevelt State, driving recklessly, no plates.

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0: Can you check out the battery in progress, 14 West Elm, it's at the Hank. Two people fighting outside, no further.
1: Ten four.
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0: All right, 81 John, can I get a call for the 6PO?
1: Thank you, Paul.
0: That's what I think.

0: Ahí sí, Perito.
1: Rachel.
0: Rachel, you got anything from the Sun Progress on Franklin?
1: -4, sorry about that. It's going to be a 5-4.
0: No problem.

0: 1832. Back at you, I got a noise disturbance on the B31 Chicago. Female white wearing a flannel shirt screaming in front of the location has over an hour, almost two on it. I'm going to stack you, put this up on the beat. Got a prostitution, Wales in Ontario, Ontario and Wales. Several women in cheetah print clothing, males outside helping them. And an assist citizen, Dearborn and Erie and Dearborn. Caller's phone was stolen. He's two blocks away from this location, from the location. On the corner, waiting for the police. No further.
1: Hey, 3-2. We actually just got flagged down at 1023 North Dearborn. Looks like it's going to be criminal damage to the vehicle.
0: All right, 10-4. That's for Dearborn and Maple. Vehicle was broken into, and his gun was stolen.

0: 32.
1: 32.
0: His vehicle was broken into. Is that a Yusef?
1: Yeah, 10-4 square.
0: All right, 10-4, if possible, can you send them to the station? If not, we can send 2-4 to do the paper so I can keep the 10-4 units up.
1: Yeah, give me 1 second.
0: And available sergeant at 18-4 code.
2: 18-20.
0: 20 had an EMS, 301 East on North Water, ambulance 11 took one on Northwestern. Can I duplicate that?
2: 29.

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1: 112.
0: Wellbeing check, Dearborn of Randolph, Randolph and Dearborn. Three male whites with a female white, blonde hair, screaming, male stand. That's what you get. Wearing a red shirt, blue jeans, females wearing a blue shirt and shorts. They're going eastbound on Randolph, no first.
1: Come for it.
0: $18.32.
1: Yeah, if you can send 24 over here, take care of the paper.
0: Alright, 10-4. 1-8-2-4.
2: 1-8-2-4.
0: Can you go to Dearborn and Maple for a theft report? The caller's vehicle was broken into and his gun was stolen. No further. You're coming in, a lot of feedback.

0: 1881, John.
1: 81,
0: John. Yeah, you can make that other better. All right. No one's fighting over here. I think here.
1: That's 1-9-8-2-4, I'm sorry, did you got? My God. All right, 7-4, 32, Somerset, you got a noise of 7-30 West Chicago, followed by prostitution, Wells in Ontario, and the citizen, Dearborn, and Erie, Alberta.

0: 113.
1: I had a burglar alarm, 173 Northfield, Michigan at Garrett. 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

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Seek a complaint regarding a 7-Eleven employee trapped her and her friend inside for 2 hours because he wanted to hang with them. Carlos wearing a red top and blue jeans. 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
1: 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Kidnapping just occurred. Came in 100 West on Illinois. See complaint regarding 7-Eleven employee. 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Collars wearing a red top and blue jeans. 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
0: Not for it.

0: 1, 2, 3.
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0: Can I get a number for 1153?
1: Hold back, you said 1153?
2: 113, another car.
0: 10-4.
1: Can I get that unit 173 North Michigan to get popcorn? Again, let me get another unit, the Gary's Pop. 10-4.
0: Well, sir, you're made it that way.
1: 30-10-4. 113, you guys good? What you got? One-one-three.
3: Thirteen, we're good.
1: All right, 10-4. What you guys got?
2: We ended it, adult male on the sidewalk. He's threatening possible mental.
1: You got an adult male threatening possible mental. All right, and it's a separate event, same location. One 113, 173 North Michigan is a good address.

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1: 124.
0: Show is going to 113.
1: I sent for it. I'm sorry.
2: You can disregard any other units. We're good over here. He's gone.
1: I 10-4, units assigned to the mental disturbance, 173 North Michigan. You all can take a complete disregard. Okay, it's gone.

0: 102 Sam, just as you know that offender is headed back their way.
1: All right, that offender is headed back their way. Let me get some more cars over there.
2: Yeah,
1: 30. I'm sorry, you said you're going? 30, I got you there.

put in the 18 simulcasters. If you got a robbery in progress, Wabash in Ohio, caller says they just watched Mills rob at the entrance. 3 Mills with hoodies and guns. Callers ran into the parking garage. No further.

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1: 120.
0: Disregard any other units.
1: I, Temple, any units applied to the disturbance 173 North Michigan, take a complete disregard.

0: 1824.
1: 1824.
0: 1824. I got a criminal sexual assault report. It came in 251 East Huron at Northwestern Hospital. However, they're reporting a 27-year-old female was sexually assaulted by a coworker. They wanted to make a report. We already have a report. The report number is in there. Can you head there and just let them know that the report was pulled and give them the report information, please?
1: If send me the report number. PDT, please.
2: Yes, well, can you do me a favor and grab a late try to relieve 111 over at Northwestern Hospital at room H11?
0: You say I'm sorry, room who?
2: They're at room Henry 11.

0: 132.
1: Yeah, Sergeant, one that could approve my case report.
0: Medical Sergeant, one. 120. 2132 has one in the queue.
2: One 22.
0: One 22.
2: He sure was getting gas at IRS.
0: 1 All right, 10-4. 2-2, when you question that, can you relieve 111? They had Northwestern Hospital. Room Henry, 1-1.
2: 10-4.
3: 1-2-3.
0: 123.
3: Sorry, can you read me the ID for the 1153?
0: All right, so they take John King, 283-774, 283-774, your event, 01731, 01731.
3: 10-4, thank you.
0: You're welcome.
4: 1822.
0: 1822.
4: 1822. Can you let my sergeant know we have one in the queue, and can we get 30 at the station, please?
0: Available sergeant for 1820.
5: 1820 at 99. And I got a hand wave at Ohio and Clark. Looks like another robbery victim.
0: You're at Ohio and who?
5: Clark. Going to be a bona fide armed robbery.
0: Ohio and Clark for a bona fide robbery. 10-4.

0: 1820. Was it near Wabash in Ohio? Or did it happen near Wabash in Ohio?
1: You're saying it happened at the corner of Ohio and Clark about 10 minutes ago? Can you roll up paper for this way also?
0: Well, we have one on the board that was involving three males with hoodies and guns. One 812.
2: A-1-2.
0: Can you go take the paper from 1820 on that robbery? Victim, Ohio, and Clark.
2: 99.

Item for the air. Units in 19 have a robbery that just occurred, 3801 North on Clark, ATM staff. No vehicle or offender information. Not further.

0: AK-20. Yeah, just for a quick flash. So, big thing, all you remember is one was wearing black, one was wearing gray, proceeds taken, iPhone 17, and a silver chain. Defenders fled eastbound on Ohio from Clark.
1: One was wearing gray, one was wearing black. They fled eastbound on Ohio from Clark. And you said what was stolen was what, a chain, a gold chain?
0: Silver chain and an iPhone. Defenders not removing that stuff also.
1: Stolen was a silver chain and an iPhone, 10-4. You said they were masked up.
0: 99.

0: Casey informed me you've got a paper truck coming this way.
1: How far? I've got a 812 en route.
2: 812, I'm en route. But can you put me down at before a hand waiver at 744 West Fullerton?
1: 744 West Fullerton for your hand waiver. Okay, you good?
2: 99.

0: 1802, Sam.
1: Also, Sam.
0: Do we know from those robberies if the offenders fled in a vehicle or on foot?
1: 1820.
2: 20, they were in a black sedan, possibly related to 1822 shot from earlier.
1: I fled in a black sedan, possibly related to 1822 shot from earlier.

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0: Disturbance 400 East Little Wacker. Female refusing to leave this location. Got a second ticket. It just came in. Said she's a female, black, brown shirt. Camouflage pants. No further.
1: 10-4.

1832. 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

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The post office called us reporting to have seen an armed robbery. Didn't give a description of the men. Said they had on masks. One man was armed with a weapon. Stated he was at the post office near Maestro Steakhouse, locked in a parking garage. He was unable, he's unable to leave, and he's afraid that the offenders are still in the nearby area. I'm sorry,

0: 130 squad. I don't know if I caught it, but did you get a 111 in relief at Northwestern?
1: Yes, that's 1-2-4 as soon as I leave some gas.
0: Appreciate that squad.

0: 8832.
1: 32.
0: All right, so I'm going to drop this robbery in progress on your box. It came in Wabash in Ohio about 20 minutes ago. Three males with hoodies and guns. Says they just, I guess, was robbing someone. The caller ran into a parking garage. No further.
1: 10-4.
0: I believe they just observed it. And this other one is at Grandin, Ohio. He says he's at the post office near Maestro's, locked inside of a parking garage. I'm not sure if it's the same caller, it's different numbers. But he observed the same thing.
1: 10-4.

0: 1840.
1: 40.
0: As I recall, I think there's a pod over at Ohio and Wabash. Maybe we can get that car?
1: Also, Sam, go ahead.
2: There is a pod camera on that corner, but it appears that the incident happened off the camera.
1: There is a pod in that area. But the accident was not, robbery wasn't caught on the pod.

0: 1834.
1: Well, this is available unit here. While we're here on our job, we got another hand waiver for a possible victim that got robbed at gunpoint.
0: 1834, what's your location? 100 West Illinois?
1: Negative squad, we relocated to the victim. We're here on Clark and Kinsey.
0: Clark and Kinsey, 10-4. All right, 34, can you ask them if they have any offender information?
2: Send me a

0: Item for the Unison 1, 411 South Wales, again, a request from fire. Engine 1, as they were returning to quarters, witnessed someone breaking and entering into this address. They gave us the plate number. It was a black Kia, David Victor, 83883. Says the ATM is being removed from this location. No further.
1: Got a
0: 411 South Wales. Just got a burglary in progress for that as well. Unison 1 is citywide. Burglary in progress, 411 South Wales. People breaking into this location. Still in an ATM next to the firehouse. No further. Long for a station clear. One, 2-1, can you head to the burglary in progress?
2: 21, step one.
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1: 112, got you on scene, Sam. 0430 on a concept, you need. Says that vehicle is now fleeing onto I-290 per engine 1. Vehicle now fleeing onto I-290. We'll notify ASP. 112, go. Ahead.

0: 112, go ahead.
1: It's closed down over here. Cell phones are gone. According to the caller, there's three offenders and a small hatchback Kia sedan fled west towards the 290 or 994.
0: All right, 10-4, three offenders in a hatchback Kia sedan fled west down on 290 or 994. You responded to the burglary in progress, 411 South Wheels. You can slow it down. Take a slow down if you're not on scene. And 112 just confirmed that ATM was stolen, correct?
1: That's 10-4 for the callers. They saw them take out the ATM. So it's notify the sergeant, please.
0: Available sergeant at 1 for notification.
2: 120.
0: Yeah, 20. We got a bona fide robbery, ATM theft, 411 South Wheels.
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3: 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I'm well.

0: In the day, the place for the gun, Kenzie and Clark, Clark and Kenzie, call the Fairfield with a male friend, five male black, got out of a car. She has no description. They pull guns on them. Said she's now waiting in front. No further. Zone 4, station.
1: Hey.
0: I got a unit coming in with an emergency.

Williamson, 1860 West, left alone, 1365 North Hudson, called his son, called her and told her he was home alone at his dad's house with a female who's 7 years old and a female who's 5 years old. His name is King Green. He's male. He's 8 years old. No further. Don't force such a question.

0: 121. Can you get a hold of the key holder?
1: What's the name of the business?
0: O'Neill. O'Neill's Bar and Grill.
1: O'Neill's Bar and Grill?
0: O'Neill's Bar and Grill, yeah.
1: All right, time for this. Nothing.

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0: Do we have a key holder for 411 South Wills? It's called O'Neill's Bar and Grill.

0: 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I've got Susan O'Neill, 630-834-7487.
1: Thank you.

0: 1832.
1: 132.
0: Three shows transporting one adult female from Clark and TV to the 18th District. It's not an arrest. It's 470 on the miles.
1: It's 1834.
0: 1832, we got flagged down while looking for this robbery victim. She stated that she was with another male who got robbed and she ran away and now she's stranded, so we're just taking her to 18 until she can figure out a riot situation.
1: Alright, simple. So, from this Granite, Ohio, that's the one you was looking for. You want me to call that one out?
2: 832. For more information.
1: 832, go ahead.
2: Yeah, sorry. We're also, the victim for our call has actually made contact with 1834, I believe.
1: All right, which call? Which one? The one that was at Granite, Ohio?

0: 120.
1: 120.
0: You hold a notifier.
1: 120, I'm sorry, has Phil been notified?
0: Has the key holder been notified?
1: We're calling out to him right now.
0: Thank you.

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1: 122?
0: 1240 Northwestern to Relief 111.
2: One twenty.
1: Yeah, 120, that number, it's no good at all.
2: 95.

0: Better massage than 18.
1: 18,
0: Tony. Tony, am I logging off 81 Adam? John and Eddie?
1: 99.
0: DUI driver, Balboa, Michigan, and Balboa. White Dodge Durango, sleep at the light, but ended up moving. Still in the area, says they were headed southbound, no further. Partial plate of a 15864.
2: One 12.

0: 13, 34.
1: 34.
0: You're relocating two females from the kidnapping or the robbery?
1: Kidnapping.
0: All right, 10-4. So that robbery, Clark and Kenzie, are those the two that 18, 32 took in?

0: 1834, you were on a robbery, Kinsey inquired. Am I clearing you from that robbery?
1: 10 plus 5, mutual. David, we made contact. They said they need to service.

0: 121.
1: 121.
0: Well, you know, are you pulling? So we can set the notifications up.
1: Sorry, sorry. Can you say that again?
0: What UCR, how are you going to pull so we can send up the notification?

0: 06 10.
1: Safra.
2: One
0: 824. Non-vehicle number. Susan O'Neill, the owner. You want to update the ticket? It's 630-209-3000. But it went straight to voicemail.
1: Go ahead.
2: Well, I'm trying to pull up that ID number to see if they generate a report. Can you help me possibly try to see if they generate a report and what's in it, because I'm not having any luck. The nurse is claiming they didn't write anything. I'm trying to see what's in the report or if the number is actually real.
3: AC-32.
1: I-74-24,
3: stand out. AC-32, go ahead. Yeah, so the lady we're actually transferring right now was a caller for the person with a gun on Clark and Kinsey. If you want to just put us on that.
1: Stand 4.
3: Also, show us land at 664 in the mileage.

0: All right, 1824.
1: 1824, go ahead.
0: All right, so the RD that we have is John King, 283-638-283-638. The number was 13814, 13814. And are you asking me to reopen the ticket and drop that ticket on you?
1: No, Squad. Can you see if the case report was done or what was done? I'm having trouble pulling up the case report.
0: Okay, yeah, 10-4. Under that RD, your case report was done. They pulled a 0281. And that was X-ray 1834 from Third Watch. The victim was refusing to sign complaints originally. They pulled a 0281.

0: iTunes for you, copy? Is that what you needed, or you need something else?
1: Not even that, I got it. I'll have it.

0: 1-4.
1: 1-4.
2: Next up is a commercial alarm, 155 North Wabash. Says 360 safe motion, back door motion 2. They're going to notify the key holder. Says Starbucks, no further.
1: That's 440.

0: 822.
1: Got a domestic disturbance. Came in 640 North Wabash at the Taz Motel. It was a dispute or issue with the male party who was currently in the lobby. Unsure of drinking the drugs. No further on that. We got a second call from a unique. She said it was knocking her to her door. She was unsure if it was. She said she was attacked. EMS was refused. She's trying to get home, and she's in room 510. Says she's in the Holiday Inn Express, 510. No further.
0: So you said 640 North Wabash, right? We don't have a working PDT.
1: 10-4, 640 North Wabash.

another boy in the back logging 18, commercial alarm 2121 on Clapboard, noise, 520 West Armitage, domestic battery, North Park and Schiller. Child left alone, 1365 on Hudson, disturbing Schiller and North Park. Suspicious person, 655 West Division, selling. 369 West Grand, missing, 909 on Michigan, auto accident, Lurie's Hospital. Missing person, auto accident, 990 on Lecture Drive, DUI, 222 East Huron, and auto theft report, Russian Hubbard. 445 on the console.

0: Juan.
1: Alone, 1365
0: Hudson. Caller said his son called her and said he was up at home alone. At his dad's house with a female who's 7 years old and a female who's 5 years old. His name is King Green. He's a male black. That's the neighbor called the mother. When asked for the son's number, caller says she has his phone and the neighbor called. No further.
1: Careful.

0: 1830.
1: Those jobs you dropped in your box, we did call back on them, man. We notated the tickets. Can you take a look at them?

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1: 121.
0: Hey, Scott, 112 just got in touch with a key holder. He'll be here in about 10-15 minutes.

listening to the Boarding One. Got a person calling for help. 1845 North on Larrabee. Sizzle. Coming in with details to follow. Female, white, tall, with sleeveless top, walking southbound, yelling for help. Walking very fast. Caller also heard a loud scream. No further.

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1: 14.

0: 131.
1: Domestic disturbance, 2630 South King. Callers requesting CPD to be present while her ex-boyfriend gets his belongings from the home. Says the mail is at the door. She's not letting him in without CPD. No weapons, drugs, or alcohol, no further.
0: 99.
1: All right, 131.
0: One thirty three.
1: Can you take a ride with 31? Domestic 2630 on King.
0: Thank you.

0: 1830, Brentful.
1: 30.
0: 30 question. Are we doing lunches right now? Are you approving lunches?
1: No, they can hold off on lunch. We're too busy right now.
0: 10-4, 834.
2: 10-4, we're talking.
0: 34. This kidnapping just occurred. What's the code on that?
2: Flight mode.

0: And 1830.
1: 30.
0: If that child left alone doesn't turn into anything that was given to 1821, can you go off a few blocks off of the MFG to a domestic or a disturbance over at North Park and Schiller?
1: I'm sorry, can I say that again?
0: 1821 was given a child left alone. If that doesn't turn into anything, I also have this domestic on the board. Domestic, human as a disturbance, a little bit of everything over at North Park and Schiller. Would they be able to come off of MFG and go, like, two blocks down?
1: Absolutely.
0: All right, thank you. 834.
2: 834.
0: If you could head over. This came over as a suspicious person. 655 West Division for Unit 1, Robert. Julian stating here is what appears the sound of someone trying to change or mess with the locks.
2: 10-4.

0: right, so next up, here's a caller for help, 1845 on North Larrabee. Coming in with details to follow. It's a third-party caller. She said it was a female, white, tall, sleeveless top, walking southbound. Walking southbound, yelling for help, and walking very fast. Caller also heard her let out a loud scream. Says she looked scared. No further.
1: One 1822.
0: All right, so at this 640 North Wabash, did you speak with the unique or the lady in room 510?
1: We spoke with the caller, David. It said the individual that was waiting in the lobby. David said that he's the one who called since he wanted him to call.
0: Okay, so, all right, there was two tickets for that same location. One caller was the David, the security, and the other caller was a unique. However, she's calling back, and she's requesting for a ride home to Aurora. Person she was with left her there.
1: While we were on Team Squad, we had David call her with negative results. She won't, I don't think we can drop her off to Aurora. The best we could do is take her to the station. Is that what she needs?
0: All right, time for, all right.
1: Update us what she wants and stack that job. That's where we're going to the job on Larrabee right now.
0: Yes, of
2: course. 1832.
0: 832.
2: Yeah, it's going to be a 19 fall for everything else in this stack, but clear.
0: All right, 10-4, 1832. 19 fall for everything in your stack, 10-4.
1: One, 2-1, can you show key holder on scene?
0: 1-2-1, 10-4, 0-5-10 on the console.

1821, am I still holding you down at 1365 North Hudson for that child left alone?

0: 1821, did you copy?
1: Squadron, I've got a 5-4, I'm going to change location.
0: All right, 10-4, and then 21, I did ask Star, she said it was okay if you could swing by this other domestic. Well, it came over as a domestic battery and also a disturbance. They gave North Park and Schiller. It's in regards, it was a third-party caller, female screaming at a male in a black SUV with the doors open, female black heavy set wearing a white top, male black wearing blue. And then the other ticket was in regards to the brother who's on parole, fodder, and her child's father, but it's no longer on scene.
1: 10-4.

0: 18:32.
1: Hey, so go ahead.
0: Well, what's the description about who they're calling about?
1: Caller was a female, tall, female, white, tall, wearing a sleeveless top, and she was walking south down. Shorts as well.
0: Yeah, someone mentioned that description. She's walking all westbound on North from Larrabee. She was refusing police services.
1: I took a call.
0: I need to call it and then give us the right number.
1: 02491,
0: 02491. So going back to 640 Walters.
1: 10-4. 1832.
0: 32.
1: DUI driver, Hubbard and LaSalle, LaSalle and Hubbard. Caller reporting a man driving a black Acura license plate, George Charlie 71935, swerving in and out of the lanes, almost hitting other vehicles. Got multiple calls on him. Said he keeps falling asleep behind the wheel as well. No further.
0: 10-4.
1: In the coming in.
0: 1813. 1813. Both those parkers in this side, you can make them to the border.
1: Alright, so that's going to be for Vine and Ontario.
0: Thank you.
1: Alright, that's a 6 pile, correct?
0: Careful. Six boy.
1: All right, 10-4. Did you see the other two that we dropped in the stack? 110 West on Huron, at home the suites, and 218 West on Kinsey.

for the air. We have three male offenders that stole an ATM from 2477 West Archer. That's 2477 West on Archer. It says they fled in an unknown direction in a 2019 white Acura RDX. Plate of Victor 149054. Victor 149054.

0: Ace and 32.
1: 32.
0: All right, Becca, so with the battery just occurred, North and Clark, Clark and North. Carla says she was at the BP gas station. Female, white, and a male, white, kept harassing her. They throw a bottle of liquid at her. She doesn't know them. Says they left and were screaming at her and ran. Unknown direction, unknown weapons, drinking the drugs, no clothing description. Carla was wearing black and gold and a blue dress, black boots and a pink scarf. No further.
1: 10-4.

0: على الغفار جناحيتي. I-20. We got a missing 909 North Michigan. Chicago twice. She said her factory on Mill Black. Someone, I guess, named Marcus Bonner, who was last seen unknown when, unknown time, is missing. She has a history of calling a lot. We had a well-being check. She was calling for her grandchild that she felt wasn't in, she was concerned about. She kept calling earlier for that. 2-3 said earlier to just dupe it out. She's a zebra. Did you want me to send someone or did you want me to code it?
1: Go ahead and code it.

0: I'm sorry, 3-4, I didn't copy.
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0: Well, we're pulling up on scene. Can you have the caller step down to the lobby?
1: 10-4, we can try. Every time we try to do a call back, it's going straight to the voicemail. But we can try. Stand by. It's going to voicemail again.
0: Okay, we're going to try to make contact.

0: 1832. Can I get an RD for 0486?
1: Hey, 22, where you are able to make contact?
2: 1822, we're in unit 5.
1: Certainly, we are. 10-4.

0: 834.
1: Betty Ford, can you check out this commercial alarm play over the time? 2121 on Clybourne. Says door 6. They were going to notify the key holder. No further on that. It also said door 11. I'm sorry. I have a noise disturbance as well. So I have 20 West on Armitage over an hour on it. Male black, female black in front. Yellow drinking alcohol. Male was wearing a gray t-shirt. Female black tee and shorts. No further.
0: One more, please.

0: 124.
1: 124.
0: I had an auto accident, 2701 on Indiana. There's two vehicles, no injuries. A mini white van versus a black Outlander. Not further.
1: 744.
0: You know, it's 24. Disregard that I got a domestic that just hit 1919 South Wabash. 1919 South Wabash. She complained regarding, she's inside a black Volkswagen. Her male black ex-boyfriend, Brian, pushed the door open to her apartment. He's wearing black clothing, unknown weapons, drugs, or drinking. No further. Before you got
1: 24, perfect.

0: of a size in that one?
1: 20.
0: Hey, 20. We had a disturbance 2200 South Wabash. It was X-ray 113 from Third Watch. They ended up having one in custody, but I need the code to clear it off their box.
1: I'm not sure what beat this is.
0: It was from X-ray 113. And they had one in custody. It was for 2200 South Wabash. Let me see. It was a male black red sweater, pink hoodie wrapped around the hand, chasing people with a knife. I know they ended up taking a male into custody from here.
1: 99, you say you need a code?
0: Yeah, 10-4. They didn't pull like an RD. They didn't pull an RD from here. I don't know if they did it on a different event. But, yeah, I need a code to clear it out the box.
1: All right, stand by.

0: 喂，你看。
1: 在做三伏。哎呃。
0: 120.
1: 120. All right, 10-4. So, on the ticket, the person that they have in custody, he had a warrant that was serviceable. So, I believe that's where the one in custody came in, but I still need to clear the job, so, you want me to 19 call it?
0: I mean, yeah, they got one in custody. It should have been RD attached, but, oh, you can 19 call. If it's just a warrant. 19 Paulette.

0: 1-8-24.
1: 1-8-24, 商用哦。
0: I-10-4, can I get a code for that job in the box?
1: Oh,
0: 19-4,
1: they already had a
0: sports club. Oh, okay. And then, did you ever make it to the death report? Dearborn and Maple? For the phone? I'm sorry, with the car broken.
1: You're going to come back when you have the serial number. You're going to go to the station. The serial number for the, for the phone, they left. I'm sorry, doctor.
0: Except for the phone, the person for the phone left, and you said the male has to come back for the gun, so that's a 19-5.
1: Yeah, 19-5.
0: 2-4.
1: Yeah, squad, that's a 19-5.

0: 832.
1: 832.
0: Panic alarm, 1426 North State Parkway. Just says general panic alarm, no further.
1: No further.

0: 1822.
1: 1822.
0: Hey, Squash, I was transporting one adult female to the 18th district.
1: Okay.
0: 163 in the mouse.
1: Drop off, what's around the castle?

0: 312.
1: 312.
0: 219 West Erie. You came in as a slumper and now fires requested CBD for uncooperative patient. It was a male slumped over the wheel, intoxicated driver in a silver sedan in front of the bike shop. No further.
1: Everyone.

0: Available sergeant at 1.
1: 120.
0: 20, we had an auto accident, 2701 on Indiana. We get a call back. The caller said his vehicle is drivable. However, it was a hit and run, but he was able to capture all the information. He's going to go into the station for the report. Can I code it?
1: 39.
0: Same
1: time. You can start okay and watch it if they need them still. So.

0: This is KSA 745 Zone 4 Radio, Districts 1 and 18. It's 0550 on the clock, 6th day of June, 2026. It's the second watch, and good morning.
1: Good morning.

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1: City 1.
0: Good morning, sir. Could you switch over to Citywide 3? They want to talk to you.
1: 10-4.

0: for the radio, no crash status for cystic EMS at the Blue Line, 114 South in Dearborn. Female fell, hurt both of her arms. 8 North Michigan Starbucks, a disturbance, no black, green, and black jacket, green pants, won't leave. Well-being check over the time at 123 North on display. Smell white, long hair, dancing in the street, no shirt, black pants. 18 domestic battery over the time at 369 West Grand and Unit 2405. PD accident an hour ago at 375 East Chicago.
1: One, two, four. Can I have a Harvey on Bachelor 1365?
0: John King, 283-822. 283-822. But then is 02711. 02711.
1: Okay,

0: in 22.
1: It says 22.
0: I'm going to clear in some few minutes. My partner picked something on paper.
1: I'm so sorry. That didn't hardly come through. Is this 122?
0: 1822. We're going to clear up in a few minutes. We're fixing something on the report.
1: Oh, gotcha.

0: It's in 34.
1: Just
0: over the time, domestic battery is the same address as that narcotic cells in your stack. Unit 2405 says Hajazi residence. Call taker hears women in an argument. Caller said his sister's boyfriend hit her. He's known to have guns in the apartment, two of them. I guess they were at the front desk at 548 on the box. You know, maybe I'll just do it to the original ticket. That's the same location. It was just anonymous.
1: I think worthwhile, that might be the better option.

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1: 114, morning.
0: Good morning. We are taking one back to one from Northwestern. Our mileage is 25.
1: It's 6:06 on the clock.

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1: 1802.
0: Good morning. When you get a car available, we have a citizen that was dropped off at the station. She wants a ride to the Metro.
1: Okay, well, when they come out of roll call, they can take them with them.
0: Thank you.

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0: Can you hold up at the station for reports, please?
1: Yep, you're on reports. And for the radio, still pending, backlog in place, no car status, the PD accident, an hour and a half at 375 East Chicago, the domestic disturbance, 459 West Zone Division, commercial alarm in 1, new to the board, 211 West Wacker, well-being check, 123 North, this lane, Starbucks disturbance, 8 North Michigan, and the blue line in Monroe and Adams, paramedics responded for a lady that fell.

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1: 14.
0: We arrived at 1 mile, just 188.
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0: On your way in, can you stop by that 459 division?
1: 7-4.
0: I don't have a description, just male, black, 32, no clothing description, I should say. 308 is Harris, who's calling on him. 7-4.

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0: that. And just so you're aware, 111 and 113 are going to be merging together and make that relief at Northwestern.

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0: Now, Doom Squad, I need a uniform adjustment to 83 in state, please.
1: Good morning, 10-4.

0: 1:34 Kawhi. I wish I did have to run this morning, but as of right now, I do not. I'm available. What's going on?
1: All right. This one has about 51 minutes on it. It's a well-being check. 123 North on Des Plaines, 123 North on Des Plaines. Someone named Howard is calling this one in, reporting a male white with long hair, dancing in the streets, no shirt, black pants, unknown about weapons. Caller states he does look intoxicated. But I'm going to stack this one if that one doesn't turn into anything. This one has about 24 minutes on it. It's a commercial alarm at Potbelly's, 211 West Wacker, before your glass break.
0: All right, Marina, I guess it's fine.
1: Thank you. Good morning.

0: 123.
1: Good morning. 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

0: 199.
1: Good morning. There's going to be an extension car for midnight doing the hospital detail at Northwestern. That's going to be 121. And then you can show 111 and 113 from second watch clear, and both of those units are 99.
0: Wonderful. Thank you.

0: 131,
1: good morning. To start you off, there's a disturbance at 1231 South Wabash, 1231 South Wabash at Duncan. Diana stated there's an issue with the male in a wheelchair. He's been there since last night. He refuses to leave.
0: What? 123.
2: 123.
0: Jeez, Mark. Kids that they get in the disregard over at the Duncan. I'm actually right here right now. I was just heading this way before I went to the alarm. I'm going to just step aside and see what's going on.
2: 131, you got to wave off.
0: 10-4, thanks, 23.
2: All right, and 113?
3: 113, good morning.
2: Good morning, sir. I'm going to reassign you to this 333 North Michigan Starbucks. Female white, black, sir, blue sweat. She wouldn't leave, and that was an hour ago. Or no, this one's 15 minutes. The other Starbucks was an hour ago. I'm going to stack that one. You got a PDT?
3: Yeah, 99. Just put it in. I'm logging.
2: All the ones, 111.
4: 111.
2: Morning. I have Matthew missing his girlfriend, 233 Swacker. She's 36, Kalina Pierces, and she's a female white, suffers with a couple of zebra issues. She was seen on camera running away from the building in her robe at 5:50.
4: Well,
2: 833.

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1: All right, thanks. It's in 31.
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1: Hey, good morning. There was a crash at 4:50 this morning at 990 North on Lakeshore Drive. Looks like the 7351 said the car was moved with the driver to 375 East Chicago. Can you head over there? Sevilla Silver 08 Ford Utility. 121 coming in.
3: Good morning, Squad. Can you log out? Vehicle 8392-133 Henry was using it, so we can log in.
1: Morning, you're X-ray 121. Hold on a minute.

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2: 1832.
1: 832.
2: Could you let our supervisor know we have a cash reporting queue, please?
1: Sergeant 18, 832, first watch with a report in queue.
3: 1829,
1: ma'am. I get a supervisor in 1 second watch.
0: 130.
1: 30, good morning. I'm going to pull the wraps from last night.
0: Come for it.
1: 1830.
0: 830.
1: Morning. I'm closing first watch is wrapped.
0: Later.
1: 873.
4: 873. Can you hold us in the station for a minute with 1801?
1: Yeah, if you don't get anything Rock and Roll McDonald's, you can go over there and clear it out for me.
4: All right, 10-4. How much you know?
0: 130.
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0: Can you log out 120, first watch, I can log out.

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0: 1822, we're clear.
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0: You show us the window for you with like.
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0: 10-4.
1: Is that a spaceman's planet or a job that was coded already?
0: It was already coded? Okay, that's not fine then.
1: Okay, thank you, sir.
2: Anything,

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1: 10-4. We might be taking something to Holman Square, so.
0: Okay, I have you as X-ray 114 back on that desk.

First District, that's in progress at the Jewel 1340 South Canal. Female, black, red, and black braids, black t-shirt with a suitcase and sunglasses. No further than that, they have at Millennium Park, 205 East Randolph, female, white, 23, black tank, blue joggers, under the influence.

0: 113.
1: I think these are one and the same. So 11 North Michigan, we have Ashley. So she came across somebody she believes was reported missing in Millennium Park. Call went silent. So she looked disoriented and has been caught in the rain. Female black tube top and blue joggers. The well-being check is giving me 12.5 East Randolph for a female white in a black tank top, blue joggers, possibly under the influence by the bean.
0: 99, yeah, it sounds like that Starbucks sounds from 333.
1: Yeah, okay. Yeah, 111 from South. He says she was in a house robe or bathrobe or something. Did she make contact with Matthew?
2: 111, I did. I'm actually in the SDSU room right now. He told me that she took his car. It's a white Nissan Versa with the Indiana plate 186R Robert Queen Tom. I'm trying to see right now where was the last hit for it.
1: All right, do you have a photo of her? Because we have a lady in Millennium Park right now that seems to be disoriented. Female white, black tank top, blue joggers.
2: 111. Let me give him a call and see what else she was wearing, and I'll head over there also.
0: Sam.
1: 102, Sam.
0: But do we know where, in which area of Millennium Park is this person? So I can maybe take a look on the cameras.
1: It just says by the bean. I got 11 North Michigan initially, and then they said 205 East Randolph.
0: 10-4, I'll try to take a look to see if I can find it. Is it black, tank top and, like, gray or blue sweatpants, the one that they're saying over there by the beam?
1: That's correct. She's female white and bare feet. About
0: yeah, I got
1: three.
0: Eyes. She's by the beam.
1: All right. 13, she was over there by the beam. And here's the one now at the duel, the person with a knife, female black with a knife. She pulled on security. Red braids, black shirt, gray pants, northbound on Clinton now with a backpack.
3: 133, I can take that dual job.
1: 33, thank you. Let me find you back.
0: Huh? 113, I think I have eyes on her.
1: 113 with eyes on her. 11 North Michigan, still good?
0: No, we are by the beam. Send me an ambulance.
1: I'll send you an ambulance. 131.
3: 131.
1: Roll with 33 in case this lady's knife is still out. 1340 Canal. She's last seen northbound on Clinton. Red braids, black shirt, gray pants, and a backpack on a female black.
3: 10-4.
0: 1-2-Sam.
1: Oh, 2-Sam.
0: Well, the lady that it's by the beam, after looking at her, she looks like a possible missing from Indiana, Clarissa Ricks.
1: Okay, I'll note that. Maybe her name's Clarissa.
0: Yeah, I made contact with a caller over here. She has a picture of her missing from Indiana.
4: Fire 331, George from Area 3. I'm in charge of this case. If they have any questions, they can call me in the area.
1: 5331, George, 10-4. 113, copy that.
0: Copy. Just give me a second.
1: One, eight, two, three.
0: 1823.
1: Give me one second. Okay, it's the well-being tech, 873 North on Larrabee. Lori is looking for a well-being tech for her boyfriend, Matthew, 25-year-old male white in unit 704. Talk to him at midnight. Normally up, going to work. Not hearing from him, no response. I'll get to the first car.
0: Name.
1: 811, you're busy.
5: Good morning, ma'am.
1: Good morning. Can you roll with 23, please, to the 873 North Larrabee well-being check?
5: Sure, 113. Could you send me 111? She's a female officer. She would feel more comfortable riding with her.
1: Let me try that. 111.
2: 111. I'm pulling up.
1: We did have an ambulance coming 13. Do you want me to wave them off?

0: 831.
1: 831.
0: Can you call back? I see the damaged car is apart from the fire, but there's nobody there.
1: 7351 got it on view at 990 North Lake Shore, and then they were reloaded over to the 375 East Chicago at 5 a.m. So if they're not there, 18 Boyd, they'll call us when they want us.
0: 918 Boyd.
1: Thirty-one. I have another one though. Cessna Lakeshore Drive didn't look like we have. You know, let me try it for citywide first.
0: Is it a Honda Bunchin?
1: It is.
2: 133. I spoke to the caller. They said she probably went westbound on Roosevelt from Canal.
1: Possibly westbound Roosevelt from Canal for that dual 10-4. 31, it is a gray Honda, a Honda Fit, hit and run.
0: I'm going to get there for one. Hold on a second. I'm going to test these up and check temperature.
1: Okay, looks like fire is on scene. Engine 9-8 and ambulance 11.
0: Yeah, I see them right now. Let me check them out.

0: 1831.
1: 1831. Can you put a plate on the box, please?
0: Yeah, go with it.
1: Your Virginia plate, Tomboy X4838. Tomboy X4838. So Virginia is for lovers. I don't know if it's a specialty plate or what.
0: Virginia, we'll try it.
1: Can you also throw in the box engine 92 and control knowledge number in a minute?

0: 113.
1: 113.
0: 113. Do I have that ambulance coming? We are going to be at Michigan and I believe that's Madison.
1: Michigan and Madison. Says ambulance 74 is pulling up. I'll update him. SM over there on Randolph now, 205 is Randolph is where they are. We'll get them some over around 111.
2: Squad, this is not my missing from Wacker. It does look like the missing that's from Indiana, though. I could help 113 here for now, but then I'll have to go back to the other missing I have.
1: Yeah, that's understood. He wanted to... She wasn't comfortable with the mail, so when you're done with the ambulance, which I see is coming southbound Michigan now, I have you going back on the Wacker desk.

0: 831, I'm in
1: Oakland. 831 coming in?
0: 831, I'm going to transport it to traffic to Northwest.
1: Going to Northwestern, okay.
0: 114 X-ray.
1: 114 X-ray.
0: We are heading to Holman Square, some inventory. The mileage is 188.
1: Okay, 720.

Michigan is Star Max, CTA bus 1319 is standing southbound with a rude and irate male black on the bus.

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1: 1%.
2: Can you see the CTA bus, Michigan and Saranac still standing there? 5331 George.
0: Did they say which hospital they're taking Rick to?
2: Not yet. 113.
1: 113.
2: Are they making a removal?
1: Yeah, Angela 74 is going to go at Northwestern with 111 I'm going to follow.
2: Okay.
1: Okay, hold on. Change up situation. Give me a second.

0: 124, midnight.
1: 124.
0: Squad, could you make us 124 x-ray? We're going to do an extension.
2: 113, we're taking one in protective custody, involuntary.
1: 113 involuntary, 728 going to Northwestern, right?
2: Just to clarify, there was a detective coming over the air. Was that in regards to a Clarissa Ricks case that she was assigned to? Can we clarify that?
1: 5331 George.
3: Yeah, 5331 George, I'm monitoring. I just want to know what hospital she's going to so I can tell the family.
2: It's going to be Northwestern Hospital. Right now, she looks very disoriented. It's going to be an involuntary. And this is for Clarissa Ricks. Am I correct?
3: Correct. Clarissa Ricks.
2: All right. I'll give you a call momentarily to talk about this.
3: Sounds good. Thanks. I'm Detective Tozek.
2: Yep. Thank you.
4: Jamie!
1: Hey,
5: 73. Hey, 73.
1: Are you able to check on the Rock and Roll McDonald's, or BP, sorry, 631 West Bell?
5: All right. Hold on. Back over there.
1: It's homeless Mel White threatening to fight everybody. He's on the lot with no shirt, black pants, got an ankle monitor.
5: All right, 10-4.
1: 131. Can you look for the CTA bus at Cermak in Michigan, 1319, standing southbound, couple tickets on it.
5: 10-4.
6: 102, Sam.
1: 102, Sam.
6: Squad, I got no bus at Cermak and Michigan facing southbound.
1: Okay.
5: 123. All right, yeah, the CTA bus is at 2100 South Michigan. I'm on scene right now.
1: 2100, all right, I'll put two over there and change the address.
3: What's this event number for 113, Joe? 03275. And 111, just for information. Show me in the back of ambulance 74. We're going Northwestern.
1: Copy that.

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1: 14, go ahead.
0: We arrived at Holman Square, mileage 194.
1: It's 7:34 on the clock.

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0: Try now.
2: Can you check out S curve over there going southbound around 7:15? He's on the stage. I hate that system.
0: 1802, Sam.
3: 1802, Sam. Good morning.
0: Good morning. Let me make sure. 31, you're trying to figure out if the accident's on the path?
2: I'm just trying to get some footage of a hit and run. It's on southbound on S curve. That's when I'm on the pit, around 7:15.
0: Okay. Oh, to Sam, the call I got came in at 7:10, so maybe like 7:05 for Chestnut Lake.

0: drive or at the S curve. 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And a hidden.
1: Oh, yeah, I'll take a look right now.
2: It'll be south of the S curve, going southbound.

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1: 3-3 Henry.
0: Good morning, squad. Can you log out midnight 1:22, please, so we can log in?
1: Yeah, let me get the mug on his X-ray. Hold on. Alright, Henry, try now.
0: 10-4, thank you.
1: 1-8-3-4.
2: 1-8-2-4, go ahead, squad.
1: Good morning, 24. I'm calling 34. 1834.

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1: Lama, 4.
0: Hey, squad, you can show me assisting a citizen right in front of the station.
1: Okay.

0: General 2 Sam.
1: Oh, 2 Sam.
0: Yeah, I spoke to 31 about their job, but currently there's another crash at the S-curve southbound, 1000 North Lakeshore. One of the vehicles is sitting halfway on the median and halfway in the, on the road. If you want to send a streets of sand and probably traffic control.
1: Okay. At 1802 Sam, you said that's a new one at 1000 North Lakeshore Drive?
0: 99 in the southbound lane, there's an SUV that's sitting on the median, and I don't know if the actual occupants are stuck in there

0: 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Can you put me down 114?
1: And one. Okay.
2: 114.
1: 14.
2: Hey, Scott, can you show me taking one male to Pacific Garden as a courtesy ride? Our last three in the mile, well, my last 3 miles is 876.
1: 10-4.

0: 1834.
1: Morning, ma'am. In the ER, we have a miss or a patient, 53-year-old Miss Berry. She wants to report. She had a domestic battery with her son. She's been in the ER for 5 hours, dropped off by an ambulance, was told police would come give her a report. I don't know where she came from to check about the report, so let me know.
0: Where are you going?
1: 1824.
2: 1824.
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1: Do you have a car available that can do a quick station assignment? If so, they can give me a call at this desk and I'll let them know what they need to do.
0: Let me see who's hanging around this station. At 132.
2: We have to look at the station.
0: Alright, Exit 124, I'll take the station assignment. 132, the ticket says robbery just occurred. You have a male caller on a cell phone that says the security guard for the Hyatt attacked and robbed him. It's his first day on the job, so he doesn't know the address and refused to answer any questions. That's all I have on that.
2: Okay.
0: So now I'm getting the head of security, Rodriguez, is the same man that constantly hangs around the hotel harassing people. Is in the front driveway threatening two of his guards. The backup uniform.
2: 22, coming from the
0: beat. 22, thank you.

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1: 1-824.
0: Well, we got the RC tow.
1: Have a vehicle description, plate information on the vehicle. Will it roll? Is it going to be a floater?
0: Yes, but I don't know. It'll roll. The plate is going to be Zebra 75712. It's going to be a Toyota. Can you put that on the ticket? There's going to be four cars on the region that's going to go on the ticket.
1: Are you seeking tows just for the Zebra 75712 or the other three as well?
0: No. Just that car needs to be towed.
1: Okay.
0: Let me get to the other vehicles and I'll let you know. Show Ambulance 43-2 going to Northwestern.
1: All right, at 1000 North Lakeshore Drive, facing southbound. Good location for the vehicle you want towed?
0: Yeah, you can't miss it. It's on the wall.
1: All right, 1040, the tow case will be on scene.
0: It's going to be an emergency to relocate tows to squad, so let's just get them here because the car might fall off this wall.
1: All right, so you want to reload and not the tow.
0: Can you put this plate on the ticket, too? BK41755. Eddie King, 41755.
1: I'm sorry, that was Eddie King, 41755?
0: Yes, that was the driver that was removed to the hospital as well. My ambulance 43.

0: All right, and they're still calling about this guy at the Hyatt 2233 South on King Drive.
1: Well, that's a sound.

0: one with the Sam.
1: What else, you Sam?
0: Squat. I see a squad car over there by the Hyatt. I don't know if it's outside unit. That might be got flagged or something, but there's a unit over there.
1: All right, 10-4. We've already dispatched on it. 132 and 122, they have that call.
2: Squad, I got two more plates to give you.
1: 1824, go with plate number 3.
2: Going to be Frank Young, 169-06.
1: And number 4. Number 4.
2: David Noor, 46225. David Noor, 46225.
3: One 132,
1: you have one detained. It's 0801 on the clock.

0: All right, units, just be advised, we're getting multiple calls of an auto accident with injuries at Lakeshore Drive and Erie, Erie and Lakeshore Drive.
1: 1812, 1812. 1812, good morning.
0: Good morning. Can you check out a commercial alarm at 2020 North Halsted, 2020 North on Halsted Southeast Motion?
1: No, none of us.
0: All right. And 114, 114.
2: 14.
0: 114, I have a couple of calls of a disturbance at Ida B. Wells in Michigan. Michigan and Ida B. Wells, the bus turnaround. They're indicating they have a female sleeping underneath a blanket, refusing to exit bus number 4397. Did you copy?
2: Yeah, I'm reading the ticket. It says they requested cancel police.
0: I'll take the code.
2: 580.
1: Good morning, Chicago, please.
0: All right, 580. Eddie, it is. And then there was another unit trying to key up.
1: 832, hand waiver if you're born in Chicago.
0: What's your call number at Dearborn in Chicago on the handway? Who has the hand waiver at Dearborn in Chicago?
3: First,
0: all right, sir. All I'm getting is a lot of background noise. What's your call number?
1: 1832.
0: All right. Are you good over there, 1832? Anyone else there, Dearborn in Chicago, to join 1832? Hand waiver.
3: Let me give Ms. Amphlett.
1: I'm all right.
3: Again.
1: Everything's fine.
3: A female.
0: All right. 10-4. And for the units in 18, we still have that theft in progress call. The male black green cap, black clothing, shoplifting. They're indicating he's a regular at Walgreens, 410 North on Michigan. Andrews is the caller on that one. And we still have pending the auto accident at 700 North Lakeshore Drive, northbound. And we have one at Chestnut and Lakeshore Drive as well. That one is property, both are property damage.
4: 1821, I'll take the one closest to me.
0: Which one are you closest to? 700 North Lakeshore Drive or Chestnut and Lakeshore Drive?
4: Tell me. I think Chestnut might be closer.
0: All right.
1: Hey, 1802, Sam.
0: Give me a moment. Sam.
1: Yeah, for that, make sure in the area crash, there's two units right now with the CFD and the injured party.
0: At which location?
1: Lakeshore and Erie.
0: And does it appear that there are any injuries on that one at Lakeshore and Erie?
1: Fire is attending to someone right now, but I'm not sure who the two units are currently with the party.

0: AT-21, are there Lakeshore Drive units over there on that accident?
1: Let me check with Citywide One and see what they have. It is. I see their ticket, and they have 3215 at Erie and Lakeshore Drive.
0: Okay, well, you can clear me, and whatever else you got, you can put on my box.
1: Okay.

0: 1824.
1: And then 21, the only thing I have left right now is that theft in progress, the Walgreens, 410 North on Michigan, 410 North Michigan, a male black green cap, black clothing, shoplifting. They're indicating he's a regular.
2: Hang on, I'll go do the report.
1: And anyone else tag along with 1821 on this theft in progress call, 410 North Michigan at the Walgreens? All right, tab 4.
0: 1824, let me get a hard drink for 99.
1: You got a company?
0: 1824, let me get a hard drink for 99.
1: 1824, John King, 283-886, on event number 03559, 03559.
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1: 1832, go ahead.
0: I'm just getting a radio check. I know we're having trouble earlier.
1: Yeah, you were, but I can copy you now.
0: All right.
1: All right.

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1: Sorry, Scott.
0: 120, I have a crash new to the board at 326 South on Wales. Stephanie Parr is the caller, and Stephanie called back stating she would go to the district to file the report later. Can I go to it?
1: 18, Paul.

0: 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Check on the alarm at check and balances, 1275 North on Clybourne, front door and office motion detected on it.
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0: Show me heading into 1. Not called this report.
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1: 132.
0: Is you going to be taking 1 mail at a Northwestern Hospital, 076 on the miles, and can I get an ID for a 5079?
1: Your ID number is John King, 283-895, 283-895 on event number 03608, Northwestern with 1 at 0813 on the clock.
0: One,
1: two. 132, did you copy?
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1: I got

0: 1812.
1: If you get another signal spot, disregard. I'm talking to the staff now. Just let them know what's going on.
0: Okay.
1: Southeast door motion is what you got, right?
0: Southeast 360 motion is what we got.
1: All right, 9 astro, thank you.

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1: I don't need to, on the staff member. Can you run an ID for me?
0: Go with the number.
1: 4800-4648-1168.

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1: Sean, it's valid to John Besh, 4742 North Magnolia, Chicago, and clear.
0: Okay.

0: 11-18-12, a active Foycart response is now coming back for John David Besh.
1: Not as far, thank you.

0: 1830.
1: 1830.
0: Oh, there was two offenders at this Walgreens job. They both left. I'm going to drive up and down Michigan to see if I can locate the one offender. It was a male black green hat. 21 this year. They're going to scratch up her corporate.
1: All right. 10-4. And do we have a direction of flight? 30 for those two subjects?
0: One went out the back, one went out the front. But no direction.
1: And just a description of the one, the male black with the green cap on, black clothing. That's the only description we have.
0: Second offender was a male black, red hat, mask on.
1: I heard male black, mask, and what else?
0: Red hat.
1: All right, 10-4, and this is just information for the unit. Staff from 410 North Michigan from the Walgreens. We're looking for two offenders that fled the scene. One fled out of the front, one fled out of the rear. Got a male black with a green cap on, black clothing, and a male black with a red hat on and a mask. Nothing further.

0: 1-823. I have an EMS request, 1500 North on Lakeshore Drive. I got bus number, CTA bus number 4398, female fell on the bus. Ambulance 11 responding. They're requesting CPD.
1: Now your name.

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0: Yes, Mark, can you show me your gas on 100?
1: Your gas and up where?
0: 37 and iron.
1: 37 and iron, okay.

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1: Hello.
0: 1812, I'm getting the alarm again. Same code, 14 call.
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0: 132, it's 0827 on the clock.
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0: 1821.
2: RD0860.
0: John King, 283-906, 283-906-03619 on the event.

0: 111. But for my original missing on Wacker, I called back the boyfriend. He actually left the location. He went searching for his girlfriend. He said he's going to be going into the station and making a report at this time.
1: Okay. I'll take the call then for that one when you're ready.
0: You can 19 call, and then you can also clear me from 113's job.
1: Ten four. 1873 10-4.

0: A 층 방이죠?
1: 182.
0: Do you think they have a 14 Paul?
1: At 4.

0: What, 14?
1: 14.
0: 114, can you check on a person down in front of the BP gas station at Roosevelt and Wabash, Wabash and Roosevelt? Ambulance 41 is responding on it. It's a male passed out.
2: Good morning.
0: Good morning. Mental health disturbance new to the board at 630 North LaSalle, 630 North on LaSalle. At Target, Selena, an employee, is reporting a mentally unstable male. He keeps going in and out of the store, screaming. It's a male, white in his 50s, no shirt. He is wearing shorts and no shoes. He also has an ankle monitor. EMS are not responding at this time until we advise.
2: Sir.
0: 1833 for the backup, please.
1: 3399, good morning.
0: Good morning, thank you.

0: you're being given disregarded down here.
1: Can I come in?
0: 1833, you give it a disregard. This guy's not on scene.
1: All right, 1833 is giving it a disregard. Disturbance with the Mitchell, 630 North on the South, is indicating that subject is not on scene.
2: It's regarding spot.

0: 133, can you show me clear on 114 South?
1: 133, you're clear. And I'll hold you down with one. You said you're on 114 as well, right?

0: 1814.
1: 1814.
0: 1814 was in West Forest.
1: Try that again, 1814.
0: 1414 West Forest.
1: 10-4.
0: 1812.
1: 1812.
0: Squire, you have me clear from that alarm, right?
1: Yes.
0: I'll join 4-2.
1: You got to grab a personal as well?
0: No.
1: Okay, 411 West Fulton Parkway.
0: Parker Fulton, sure.
1: At 1814, were you trying to come in again?
0: 812 Clark and Fullerton for me.
1: 1812 Clark and Fullerton for your personal?
0: No.
1: 1812, all right.

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0: Yes, ma'am. The workers are coming in to work. I'm making a 14 call.
1: Okay.

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1: One thirty. You can have that number for outdoor roll call, 22 East Roosevelt. You have told me down.
0: 22 East Roosevelt coming over.
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1: 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Would you go get the gun at 540 North State? Penthouse Grand Plaza. The doorman found a gun in a lunch bag on the dock.
0: 4 o'clock. 9, I mean.

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1: 832. 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You need some?
0: Fire's rolling on that auto you got in your stack on Pearson. I'll do this to that.

City way, and it's in the area for the first district between the 500, 600 block South State Street, multiple tickets on a male in all black clothing. Broke a window, threatening everybody on the street. One's on four.

0: 133.
1: 113 for the ride. 113. Harrison Estate, male black, 6'1". Busted out the window, CTA bus 8927. He's still on scene. I got about 5 tickets on him. He's tall, skinny, in his 30s. He was harassing people, threatening people on the street. One ticket says he's armed with a cane. I'm going to tag in as someone said.
0: Well, 15, you said 8927, but I'm being tracked now right now. I'm seeing.

0: over a red t-shirt, black pants, black shoes.
1: Well, 13, she's westbound, heading southbound from on Wabash from Harrison.
0: Southbound Wabash from Harrison.
2: Okay, 540 on state.

0: No sé si no hay caray con quién.
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0: yes. This is the

0: 111.
1: You also help out with 13.
0: 111, I'm in front.
2: 131, short door, too.
1: 31, thanks. 23, are you back in the distance?
3: 23. I'm back in the district. I'm on the 11th at Wabash. I'm heading down that way. That alarm that you had on 21st and State.
0: West Wayne Harrison.
1: Which way on Harrison?
0: Westbound on Harrison, approaching Holden Court.
1: Westbound on Harrison now.
0: Approaching State.
1: State and Harrison.
0: Crossing over State. Still on Harrison.
1: State and Harrison.
0: Southbound on State.
1: Southbound.
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0: Anybody see 113?
1: 120 Buzz. I got him stopped over at St. Harrison. I'm pulling over now.
0: Okay, one Planet Patrol. There's St. Harrison, 13 when you can. You have the air.
1: Hold on, we've got four people. He's in custody.
0: Per 120 in custody, 919 on the clock, slow it down.

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1: Anybody else headed to Staten Harrison, total disregard? I know Henry has the wagon. Is there another one?
3: 131 for the wagon. I just pulled up.

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1: Hi, Megan Nardi for 5072. And can you tell me what time this call came out, please?
0: RG John King, 283-960, on event 04219, 04219. 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

0: 123.
1: 123. Squad, can I move over with 113?
2: 113.
3: 113.
1: Hey, man, it's Jackson. Where you at?
3: I'm with the victims over here, 236.
1: Well,

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0: So it's transporting one adult male to 1, 647 on Alpha.
1: 924.

0: 1830, I'm clear.
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2: And for the job with the alarm, we met the security supervisor on scene. We cleared the floor. No one inside the school. It's going to be 14 bolt.
1: 14 proper perspective. Thanks.
3: AK20. 2-0. Yeah, they had an alarm on Armitage. You can give that to a 10-6 car 21 to finish their report.
1: One 8-2-1. 2-1. Per the sergeant, disregard that alarm. 18-12. Reassignment, commercial alarms, 917 West Armitage. 814, can you rise?
4: What's in the night?
1: And, Sarge, what report did you want 21 to do?

0: 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Show me what's 73.
1: Okay. 131. 31.
0: Short landing, 649.
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0: 123.
1: 123.
0: All right, Spark. Can we let's run a name. Let's put this information on the 113 box. So the guy that they have in custody, last name is Jenkins, common spelling. First name is Lincoln, Adam David, Adam Robert, Ida Union Sam. Date of birth, 15 November 1992.

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0: 917 Armitage is a 14 pole.
1: Thank you. 1814, you're clear.
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1: 1499.
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1: Hey, Spark, did you put information on the box?
0: Yes, sir, it's on there.

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1: 22.
0: On the Vita crash at 200 North Clark Street, white Mercedes was hit by a black Jeep.
1: I don't know.

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0: 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I don't see no bus over here at the 1800 block of Clark. I will canvas for the north.
1: I guess slow it down, 1840 North Clark Street, slow it down.

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0: You sure I'm getting a Y 17 from State, please?
1: Tina Ghetto, commercial alarm, 2225 North on Dayton, the front door at Kelly Smith Builders, the Parker at Clark and Maple, 520 North on Michigan, in the mall, second floor, disturbance, couple tickets. They are trying to cancel. The offender left. 2730 South on State and 1, 3 people are getting high in front.
0: 113, Schultz was one in custody as well.
1: 113 in custody, 940 on the clock.
0: And can you throw in a super shooter number on the ticket as well?
1: 113, sure.

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1: X-ray 124.
0: Question, let's go into 2730 South State.
1: Thank you.
2: One does not show me having in one. Cross there.
1: 113,
3: 1 and 1.
1: 842. 814.
3: 19 boys, 12.
4: 1882, Lincoln.
1: Lincoln.
4: Yeah, could you hold me down? I got another detail at Rush and Walton.
1: Yeah, okay.
5: 111.
1: 111.
5: Right, can you show me going into one, so process with 113?
1: It's on the right thing.
5: Oh, you
1: 1830.
3: Tell 73 to sit tight. He wants to go on the wagon now.
1: 1873.
3: 73, copy.

0: 873.
1: Yeah, we're going to be taking this citizen to 58 to Sun South Kedzie. We have 581 on the miles.
0: 946.

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1: You can clear me from this and show me Quinn to get a car wash.
0: Shakespeare.

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1: 14.
0: 123 for the assist.
2: 23.
0: I have a well-being check, 180 North Jefferson, apartment 2305. Pamela wants to check on her 23 years of age son, Jameson Pine. He's supposed to be at the airport. His door is halfway open. Landlord can't go inside because she's not allowed.
2: Very good. 1812.
0: I'll get you an assist commercial alarm 2225 North Dayton at the Kelly Smith Builders front door motion.
2: 812 copy, Elevage Bar.
0: 10-4.

0: You can send one getting a person down to the boardwalk we're in Wabash. Caller says a homeless male is down on the sidewalk not responding. He's across from the river. Black male, thin build, wearing a dark blue t-shirt, black sweatpants with an afro. Fire's rolling.
1: 7544.
0: I'm sorry, you need coming in?
1: 44 Times Square. Can you hold it down on a on view auto accident at Roosevelt and State? Two both units are drivable. They're going to be sent to the district for the report.
0: And what unit was this? 44 Tom. What was the unit?
1: 544 Tom.

0: What unit is that coming in on Roosevelt and State at the auto accident?
1: 7544 Tom and 7554 Henry.
0: 10-4.
1: You did 19, Paula Squad. Both units are going into the station now.
0: 10-4.

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units 1 of City Wagon installed in progress, 1159 South Canal at the White Palace Grill. Caller reporting a black male wearing a burgundy sweater with an H on it. He's screaming in an employee's face and making threats. District 1's on Fort Clear.

0: 65 65 S.
1: Is that 2564 Adam?
0: 7564 Adam. Did you have a call over here by Trump Tower by the Wabash Bridge?
1: Person down. Homeless male on the sidewalk not responding. Fire's rolling. Ambulance 42. Looks like they're on scene.
0: Ten four, you can put us on it.
1: 10-4.

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1: The White Palace, the 1159 Canal with an assault in progress, male black burgundy sweater, letter H on it, screaming and threatening the employees.
0: Nine. 99, already en route.

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0: Great, this is what's going on, 23.

0: Greetings, Will.
1: Hey, 1-2.
0: Everything's pretty secure. The construction's not going on right now, so.
1: No, voice can call.
0: No, thank you.
1: Hey, good morning. I had a couple tickets at the 520 North Michigan, and they called to cancel that person left. Is that okay with you?
0: That's perfect. Thank you.

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1: 7564, Ida.
0: 19, David.
1: Okay. 1823.
2: 1823.
1: And 1820 for info. Fire wants to do a forced entry, 1365 North Hudson, in the basement apartment for G2. Only door to apartment is jammed. Caller is inside. Fire wants an assist.

0: concert at Huntington Beach Pavilion.
1: Okay, you just want to reload, or are you writing a tow case?
0: Just reload, squad.
2: 30 or anything part of this has got to be told. 1873.
1: Sorry to say it has to be told, so the tow case will be on scene and give me a plate and I'll write it up.
2: Okay, 1821, right. Clear me. I'll go with 23 on that job.
0: Frank, it's parked in a tow zone.
1: Okay, the sergeant said it needs to be towed, and if you have a plate, I'll put it on there.
0: All right, squad, we have to get back to you.
2: Yeah, we landed 588 on the miles.
1: It's 10:05. I got a no car status in one, and the trespass occurred at 150 North Michigan. Chase security calls on a male black light complexion that is upset about his money and yelling in the lobby won't leave.
3: One 33, you can show me clear and bring it to bed.

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1: 102 Sam.
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1: Okay, 18 fly down.

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1: Squad, can you change my UCR to 5071, please?

1, 2, 3. Yes, you had an accident at 425 South on that financial place. She's only going to the station, 18 car.

units in 18 of theft in progress at Target 401 East Illinois. Illinois McClure, no black, red hat, white shirt, black shorts.

0: 134.
1: 1831 for the backup. Second ticket says Mel Black in his 40s was banned and now back in the Target, refusing to leave. Dark complexion, 5'6", medium build with a red baseball cap, white shirt, black shorts, and a bottle of alcohol in his hand.
0: $34.99. I'm coming from the station, so he can slow roll.
1: Slow roll 31 and 832 then.
2: 832.
1: Got 31 tied up. Would you look at Kenzie and Kingsbury, see about this 25-foot truck in an auto accident?
2: Sure, no.

0: 832, can you copy an Indiana tag for the semi?
1: I to go with it.
0: It's going to be a Crossroads of America, Indiana plate, 395-0328.

0: 4575, boy.
1: 75, boy.
0: Yes, Black, we get his VIN number for Chicago and Cambridge. Thank you very much.

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0: Heart check. 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
1: Coming over the back.

0: 103.
1: Yeah, can you order up a tow for me?
0: This is 4550.
1: I might have the tow truck coming up. I might have the tow truck coming up on me now, so I'll let you know.

0: 23-10-4. Kingsville Parker first.
1: Yeah, I got the tow truck off. Disregard.
0: All right. 1823. Yeah, could you quickly look at that clock in Maple? It's a lot of time when that Parker came in at 9:30 on the alley. Some three cars were in the alley at that time.
2: 813, do you get a return on this Indiana truck, please?
0: 813 with an Indiana truck?
2: No, 832, just waiting for that license plate check.
3: 1832, negative, and that was 3950328.
2: Correct, for Indiana Crossroads of America semi plate. I got a VIN for you if you need it.
3: Yeah, give me the VIN.
2: 1 Frank, Victor Adam, Charlie 4, David X-ray 5, Henry Young 4464 for a 2017 white and color freight truck.
0: Thirty-one.
1: Can you give a flash?
0: 31 with a flash. Go ahead.
1: White t-shirt, red hat, black shorts, white shirt took, white shoes, took a bottle, went towards the Riverwalk, unknown direction.
0: Toward the Riverwalk from Target. What did he take with him? What are the proceeds?
1: I think a liquor bottle.

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1: 130-300, no, you need to take their lunch and make a release at for that midnight car at Northwestern by 11:30.
0: 130-300.
2: 33 Henry, 10-4.

0: At 1832.
1: 32, I copy. That's it. Thank you.
0: Actually, this is the one. It's truck type is AP. I'll send it to you for the Indiana. Disregard that other one.
1: All right.

He had a bicyclist at 540 North Lakeshore Drive, says he was hit and run by a vehicle that he took a picture of, refused an ambulance.

0: 1822.
1: You can give a 19 Mary, and can you hold the thumb on the premise check and this anymore?
2: Okay, where's the premise check? 822, where is the premise check?
1: Listening while the pop-up.
2: At the pop-up, okay.

0: 12 30 on zone 4.
1: 12:30, zone 4.
0: Good morning, squad. I got a hand waver at Adams and Clinton. There's like a group of people trying to smash some windows at a, I believe, the business.
1: At Clinton and Adams, right down the corner.
0: 99. Not sure if you got a call already from them.
1: I don't have a call, but I'll send you somebody.
2: One thirty-one.
1: Yeah, I'm out of cars. Clinton Adams, 12:30 with the noise abuse. Some people busting out windows. 102,
2: Sam.
1: 102, Sam. Adams and Clinton, you have eyes there.
2: I am at Clinton and Adams. I'll let you know what's going on.
1: Thank you.
3: 132. Be sure we're going to Clinton and Adams.
2: Is 12:30 still in the air? Is there any more information?
1: 12:30.
0: 12:30, yes. You know what? I'm sorry. It's not Adams. I believe it's Monroe. It's the other street. It's on Clinton, though.
1: Okay, she's between Monroe and Adams on Clinton right now. 33 north of you, please. Between Adams and Monroe on Clinton. I'm getting now 570 West Monroe Damage Property in progress for Stu. 50 protesters banging on the windows. 120, you're aware of that, 120?
2: I was not aware of that. We got 50 protesters. Let's make a notification to start then.
1: All right, I'll make a notification. Do I have a third team on the air?
2: 7564.
1: Hey, we got at 570 West Monroe, 50 protesters banging on the windows. Caller said they're going to bust them. 12:30 got it on view. I believe there is a broken window already. I got a couple units headed that way.
2: Hey, man, I'm at the Germany-USA game. I'll send a couple bikes there.
1: Thank you.
4: Eight three four. 834. You can 1980 the job. Can I have a personal interview here?
1: Okay.
2: 131. Yes, well, we have about 100 people. They're protesting fur.
1: Fur, this is PETA.
2: Looks like it's squad fur. Frank.
5: Frank Union Robert.
1: Okay. Anti-fur. And can we verify if that is PETA or if somebody know?
2: 131, and at this time there's no broken glass.
1: Oh, that's good. No broken glass. 20. Still getting tickets over there. Large gathering in the protest.
2: 120. Steve, 102 Sam has eyes over there.
1: 102 Sam.
2: 102 Sam.
1: Can you see the protest, Adams and Clinton?
6: Negative, squad. I can only see, like, the corner and maybe see four protesters. I don't have a good view.

0: 1882.
1: 1887. I'm with Lincoln on this other detail.
0: Okay.
2: 123.
0: 123.
2: 19 Father Bice. I'm over here to protest. So I talked to a young lady who said that this is an anti-fur protest. She said that they do plan on being out here for a few hours.
0: A few hours. They plan to be out there at Adams and Clinton 10th floor protesting fur in 80 degrees.
3: 114. 114. Can I get two ambulance rolling? Both drivers want to be checked out. The impact was a little bit more than they thought.
0: Lower Wacker and Columbus will send an ambulance.
2: One three one.
4: Just for information, we're here at the Porsche dealership protesting because Porsche uses real leather.
0: Wow, okay, I didn't know that. I'll put that on there. One of the tickets does indicate they were at the dealership. Porsche is calling on one.
3: Polyester
0: suits, okay.
2: X-ray 124, show us the protest, please.
0: X-ray 124, you're at the protest.

Hey, Tim, we got a crash at Delaware and Wabash, blue Lexus versus a moving box truck, and 540 North on Lakeshore Drive, hit and run to a bicyclist who receives an ambulance. First District, 41 East 8th Street, Greg was involved in an auto accident. He's in a U-Haul truck, the other driver refusing to exchange info.

0: 143.
1: 23,
0: go ahead.
1: Also, just put it on, just put the second thing on the window that's famous over here at this location. No one's banging on the windows. Is that loud, amplified devices that they're using, but no windows represented.
0: Okay, there's no broken windows over there. No broken windows. Just loud with a microphone. They don't like leather seats in the cars.
1: 128, Kathy, I'm in route. We do have a search team arriving, correct?
0: Yes, sir. They won a game or something, but he was going to send a couple units that way. Say that.

0: 113.
1: Could you please inquire over the radio, Pierre, who was the two officers that helped me out with the offender on Steven Harrison? I'm very involved.
0: 31 from
1: phone? You're on this loud protest, maybe they can't hear me, so I just sent a message.
0: You just wanted to call you, or you just
1: want
0: to know who it was?
1: Yeah, I need the info for the paper.

0: 1-821.
1: 1-821.
0: Yeah, put me down in Marshall, Wisconsin, fixing a report.
1: So everybody that responded, we had 11, 23, 20, and 31 was the 10th floor unit, I think is who you're looking for. They went in with one, and 33 also came over and x-ray 1-4. Please drive by 41 East on 8th Street. Look for Gregory. He said he was in a U-Haul truck involved in a minor crash. The other driver refused an exchange info.
0: 99.
2: And 1821, you said you were going to do paper at Wisconsin and Kingsbury?
0: Yeah, I was in Marshall at the time. Now I'm at Kingsbury.
2: Okay.
3: One thirty. Show me at the protest.

0: One one four. 114.
1: 14, can you hear me?
0: I can hear you now. Can you fill this plate on my box, Eddie Boy, 38217, and then in a little bit I'll give you the second plate.
1: We're ready for the second one. Ma'am, we can take the second one when you're ready. All right, 1823.
2: 1823. 1823, I'm relieving the Cambridge area at Oak and Cambridge right now.
1: Yeah, you told me that. I forgot. Here you go.
2: Actually, I'm at Chicago and Cambridge. Hurry.
1: Okay. Gotcha. Eight to one.
3: To one.
1: No, I got you on the report. Would you be able to go over to North and Hudson with paramedics? Somebody fell off a motorcycle.
3: I'll put this report on pause.
4: At 114, you said you had two plates for us. You only gave us one. What's the second one?
5: Go ahead. All right, so you know what the process is for. It's for Forces Actual Alignment with Milan Fashion Week. They're going to be out here for at least a couple hours. That's peaceful. No plans for March the same.

think we have an 843 today, a battery in progress, Evergreen and Sedgwick, 405 West and Evergreen on the 2, apartment 8 for Hill. Argument in the background, kids are crying, mom saying get out.

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0: Did you have a unit dispatched to an accident on 41 East 8th Street?
1: Yeah, 22 is going to check on it.
0: Hey, tell them to take a disregard. Both parties came into the station.
1: Excellent. 122.
0: 2299. 1882, Lincoln.
1: Lincoln.
0: Yeah, clear on that detail on Walton and Rush. Back on my detail.
1: All right.
2: I'll clear as well.
1: 82 is clear.
3: Second plate is Frank Zebra 87529.
1: No crash status for District Wellbeing Tech Ruble and Roosevelt. Roosevelt and Ruble on Ruble south of Roosevelt near the exit ramp. Cheryl sees five men sitting alone on the side of the expressway from the UPS facility. They all look high on drugs. One is lying on the sidewalk. Unsure if ambulance needed. 122. 122.

0: You talk on that battery in progress at 405 West Evergreen, Unit 8. Last name is Hill. Got a couple tickets fighting in the background. One is for 18-year-old daughter that needs to leave.
1: 130. Yeah, got some bikes that arrived here. We're going to keep 131 here. The rest of our units can start clearing up.
0: Alrighty. 122, 122.

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1: Hey, Squatch, does 102 Sam have footage of the incident over here?
2: 102 Sam?
0: At Lower Wacker in Columbus, about 10-15 hours, did you have that crash on cars?
2: Guess what? We have it in three different angles.
0: 14 from three angles. They got it.
1: Perfect. Thank you.
0: 120 for info. Any Sergeant H-M1, did we lose 122?
3: 22, I'm here.
0: 22, okay. I'm sure these are the regular homeless that hang out, but the caller wants the well-being check at Ruble and Roosevelt.
3: 99, I'll check it out.
4: 21, show me on this accident.
0: 21 North and Hudson, I got you there. Delaware and Wabash, a couple tickets on a PD accident, moving truck and a Lexus.

0: 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Dropping by.
1: 832, okay.
2: One 834.
1: Tried to get into Citywide. They don't have Lakeshore Drive units. This might be inner Lakeshore though. For Bobby, hit and run to the bicycle. He took a picture of the car, but that's the best I have. It happened at 10:30. 540 North Lakeshore.
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1: 113.
0: When you get loose, 800 South in Columbus, PD accident, hit and run. You're looking for a gray Pontiac or gray GMC utility with the hazards on.
1: 113, well, definitely.
0: Yeah, I think the side said clear you. Hold on, let me make sure.
1: Yeah, I'm assuming the station processing was 111.
0: All right, disregard me.

0: 123.
1: Yeah, that auto crash at 800 South Columbus. He's going to actually go to the 16th district to make a report. 18
0: call. Thank you, 23. 132.
2: 32.
0: A crash on the beat. At the Field Museum, 1400 South Lake Shore, two cars. One is a Toyota Camry, and it says a city truck involved. They're off of McFetridge.
2: 99.

0: 20.
1: What's 20?
0: All right. Yes, sir. Bikes on scene. They're going to monitor the protest. Brother's race. You can put me up there.
1: All right. Thanks.
2: 832, drop a couple plates in the box.
1: 832, go with the plates.
2: Give me an Indiana rider plate. 385-7286.
1: Another one?
2: Illinois plate, Frank Charlie, 35738.

0: 7514, Eddie.
1: 7514, Eddie.
0: 7514,
1: okay, I can't hear you but vaguely. I think you're 7514 Mary and you're over at Adams and Clinton.

0: right?
1: 10-4, sir. 7515 there. We're going to be at the Forest dealership for this protest.
0: At the Forest dealership. Got it.
2: Can you put this motorcycle plate on the ticket and order a tow and the paper be in 18?
0: Yeah, let's have it.
2: George Eddy, 7543. It'll be on the sidewalk at 440 West North Avenue.
0: Okay, and you're going in and drop the tow case?
2: Drop the tow case, then I'm going to head over to Northwestern to check on the guy who fell off.
0: Got it. Okay. The vendors are setting up at Michigan and Washington. And First District, the burglar alarm, 118 North Clark County Building, room 212.
3: 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Well, do you have someone available for a traffic crash on Museum Campus at Mid-Tech Church, please?
0: Boss, I already have 32 on the way.
3: 99, thanks.

0: in 1821?
1: 21.
0: That's a yellow and black 08 Honda motorcycle?
1: Honda.
0: Okay. In 1832, do you have a VIN for that Indiana one? Because I'm getting nothing back, but the other plate is on the event.
2: Yeah,

0: 1812.
1: 812.
0: Squad are holding down the uniform adjustment to 11 vinyl paper.
1: Okay.

0: 123.
1: 23.
0: Hey, so you said you had vendors heading up on Michigan and Washington?
1: Yeah, so it's two food vendors, Cross Street, Michigan, Washington.
0: Okay. 1882 Eddie.
2: Then ready.
1: 1882 Eddie, go ahead.
3: Yes, ma'am. Can I get a number check at 875 North Michigan Avenue, please?
1: Eddie coming over the box from 32. Is that you with the van?
2: Yeah, it's going to be
1: okay,
2: John Adam Lincoln, Charlie David William, 169, Sam 7, 0, 22837.
1: Stand by.

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1: No, thanks.
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2: Is that 82 Zebra coming in?
3: Yeah, we're clear, squad.

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1: We got a CSA in Northwestern, 251 East Huron, in room 37. No name on here.
0: 99, are you stacking it or reassigning the hit and run?
1: I don't know why that didn't show. Just go ahead with the accident, ma'am.

0: 831.
1: And you go with paramedics to Shirley Ryan at 355 East Erie. They're doing CPR right now on a patient.
0: Yeah.

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1: 123.
0: Earlier the county building had that alarm. Was there anything to that? We're getting another one over there.
1: I think it's a false alarm. The sheriff's actually right downstairs at the entrance.

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1: 102.
0: Can you run a license plate for me?
1: Yes.
0: It's going to be 186 Robert Queen Thomas, Indiana plate.

0: 113.
1: That is the other place you were given. Wasn't that the place from 111's job earlier this morning? A female, high mission.
0: Let me check. I didn't. Hold on a minute.

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1: All right, 186 Robert Queen Tom. It expired February 21 of 2025 to a Matthew Berzach out of Griffith, Indiana. And it comes back to a Nissan Versa 2009, white in color.
0: Thank you.
2: Can you give me the VIN? Is that the play you're talking about from the girl from Indiana?
3: That is the core as well.
2: Okay. And one death, where is this car?
0: No one knows. Someone drove it in a missing person situation.
2: Okay, the one that 111 and 113 responded to earlier, went to Northwestern?
0: Yes, ma'am.
3: The female, the missing female is supposed to be inside in that vehicle, and the boyfriend was calling for it.
2: Okay, so we still don't know where the car is, right?

0: Hey, Greg.
1: Get it coming in.
0: 1882 Eddie. 1882
1: Eddie, go ahead.
0: You show me clear spot in that area. One more promise check at 940 North Michigan Avenue at the Lululemon. $133 Henry.
1: All right, that one is 05859. $133 Henry.
2: You can show us that Northwestern. What room are the other officers in?
3: 121. We're in 811 in the ER.
2: 10-4.
1: $133 Henry, you come.
2: 10-4.
1: One oh two.
4: Ma'am, please hold the bin for that.
1: It's 3, Nora, 1, Boy, Charlie, 1, Eddie, 2, 9, Lincoln, 4, 4, 8, 5, 5, 1.
4: Thank you.
1: And if you're going to try to run it, make sure you put Indiana in as a state to get the info. Next unit.
5: 1822.
1: Can you show
5: us doing a premise check at 1561 North Fremont?
1: Fifteen sixty one North on Fremont? It'll be on the box.
5: Okay, thank you.
1: In 1832. 832, I have a couple of things on your beat. On disturbance, first, at 33 West Ontario. 33 West Ontario, they're complaining about a homeless male black on the dock. He's wearing blue jeans, and he also has a backpack. He was sitting behind a U-Haul truck that's on private property, refusing to leave after they requested that he do so several times. Then I have a disturbance at 858 North State, 858 North on State, in the alley. They're indicating homeless people have set up camp by the garbage cans. The garbage. Units, watch your radio keys. And 1832, you know what? This one is going to trump those two. This one just hit the board. A suspicious person, 113 West Chestnut, 113 West Chestnut. Female, stated they're male black. He's trying to open up the garage door in the alley. He's wearing a gray and black top. If you could take a look at that one first before the other two.
2: 1830.
1: And anyone nearby, 130, with your emergency, go ahead.
2: Yeah, keep going for gas, 37 there.
6: 2834.
1: Yeah. And anyone nearby to join 1832 on that suspicious person call, 113 West Chestnut?
5: 2834 there. Okay, go for it.
1: 18 who?
5: 2834 Davis.
1: I'm hearing 64 David on the end.
5: Yes, 1864 David.
1: All right, it's going to be 113 West Chestnut, male black trying to open garage doors in the alley. That subject is wearing a gray and black top, per the female caller. Thank you.
6: I'm number 499, Adam.
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0: Ладно. Florida, you doubled up on my toe. You called the ad desk and ordered a second toe?
1: Oh, I didn't hear back from you, and I didn't want to bother you, so I ordered a toe.
0: Okay, yeah, we had already done it. You didn't get the SS. Okay, well, it's coming. Either way, got it.
1: You should be going to Northwestern.
0: Okay. Hey,
2: 1024.
0: Hey, 24. You're about all I have. Can you help me with this commercial alarm, PNC Bank, 401 North on LaSalle? The security, they had a motion on the west entry door, and they can see women inside. I don't know if they're cleaning up or what's going on, but I'll find your backup.
2: All right, squad. I'm going to tell them what I'm going to be.
0: Okay, you're all I have except some 10 seconds. Hey, 73 for info.
2: Hey, 20, I can take a ride with
0: you. Okay. And also in the 30 sector 18, a couple Parkers, 3 West Chicago, 800 North Dearborn, a disturbance, Cafe Nordstrom, 55 East Grand, and 600 North on Fairbanks, disturbance. First District, a trespass in progress, getting old at 200 South Michigan, and the county building keeps going off their alarm, 118 North Clark.
2: .125, mid alarm, 23-hour-8, went there, gave you a code, just forcing call-up.
0: Okay, and if it's all right with you, I'm going to do it. If it comes in again, I'll mention it, but I'll code it.
2: Yeah, 99. I mean, there's always Cook County Sheriff's around scene there.
0: Thank you.
2: 1820. Do you want to see if 1888 Lincoln can take a look at 55 East Grand? I think they're right at 520 Michigan.
0: I was wondering if you have one that way. An 88 Lincoln out there? 1888 Lincoln.
3: Hey, 1888 Lincoln for Grand and Wabash.
4: We'll take it.
2: A32, I sent you a message.
0: It is, and no number, yes.
2: You made 11, Paul.
0: Thank you.
2: What was the address of the homeless in the alley block in the dumpster?
0: The,
2: 2064 days.
0: At 30, the one at 858 North State. That one stated if people set up a camp by the garbage cans, residents were unable to throw away their trash. And then I had 33 West Ontario with the homeless person on the dock refusing to leave.
2: I'll take a look at that homeless at 58 on the state.
0: Okay.
2: .864
0: 864 David.
2: You could have left and call that job, and can you log us out so we can log back in here?
0: Uh, try it now.
4: 132.
0: Used to be good now. 132.
4: I got 99, please.
0: John King, 284-129, 284-129. Event is 05639, 05639.
4: Thank you.

0: 1888 Ocean. 88 Ocean.
1: Well, what was the call for 520 North Michigan?
0: I don't see that. I have you going to Grand and Wabash. Let me look up 520 North Michigan, see what was there. Yeah, I don't have anything at 520 North Michigan, sir. Are you headed to the Cafe North Sum at 55 East Grand, though?
2: 88 Ocean.
0: Oh,

0: 1882.
1: You can clear myself, Eddie and Viva. Thank you.
0: Alrighty.
2: Yeah, I spoke with you in the patrol. He's going to leave the premises.
0: He's going to leave? Okay. 5, Paul?
2: 99.
0: Before somebody yells at me, can you check on the lady trespassing at the Starbucks 200 South on Michigan in a green coat? That's not true. She's in a black shirt and pants with green sunglasses.
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0: 120, Grandpa.
1: 20, go ahead.
0: Just FYI, at the St. Regis, they have fire door near bath alarm, but they have smoke on the 11 and fire is rolling. 1, 2, 3, you're all ahead.
1: Yeah. 120. 99.

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0: Give me a quick personal. It's Wells in Washington.
1: Washington Wells, okay.
2: One thirty. Yeah, I'm on my way back from gas. I'll ride on the St. Regis, get 20 to wave off.
1: Okay.

Anybody near 600 North Fairbanks, Fairbanks in Ohio, cell phone caller says, man is in the back throwing clothes out.

0: 18:30.
1: 18:30.
0: What was the nature of that call? Someone's in the back throwing clothes away?
1: Yeah, exactly that.
0: Thank you, Paul.
1: Thanks, guys.
0: 820.
1: 820.
0: Yeah, you can get 24 wave off, 14 call, ground floor secure.
1: Thanks, Stars. 824, you got a wave off. The 24 lost the V cards. I'm going to send you a couple parkers in the 30 sector if you could in your travels. Keep you busy.

0: Bean.
1: Eighteen thirty-one.
0: 3-1,
1: can you hear me?
0: Notify my surgeons. I got white.
1: Okay, it must be the building you're in. You're in the hospital. Bad transmission. 1830 is trying to notify you, but I don't know of what. 831, try it again. Is this the Bonafide GLA?
0: 99, just see if he pronounced it.
1: Okay, 830, copy?
2: 30, copy.
0: Can you also remember for 5078, please?
1: Your 5078 will get to John King, 284-140, 284-140, and then a 05780.
0: All right, thank you.
3: 1831, don't forget to let me know why you stated a 5078, if there's any unusual circumstances.
0: It's just until I call the ME, then I'll switch over. One of Sam. Yes, well, can I get an event number, plot mission at 350 South State?
1: Okay.
4: 123.
1: 23.
4: Hey, squad, disregard the sergeant over here. 16, Adam.
1: I like that better. Once, 30, disregard 16, Adam.
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0: Thank you.

0: aging age.
1: Is that 82? I had an 82 unit coming in.
0: 1888 Ocean.
1: 88 Ocean.
0: Yes, squad. This would be a 5-4.
1: Library, 400 South State, female Hispanic, black clothing, won't leave.

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0: Squad, could you identify street and sign Wentworth and 18th Street traffic lights blinking, flashing red light all directions?
1: 18th and Wentworth blinking red, all four, 10-4.

One of the Blackie's grand offs would be two vans, one an Amazon van. They pulled off of the drive just east from an auto accident PD. 801 South on Financial, PD accident, truck versus car, blue Honda Civic.

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1: Let's see, what's that?
0: See, that other accident, I don't know,

First District Ticket Reads on Progress, Canal and Madison. Madison and Canal, homeless man, 5'7", brown hair, large beard, threatening random people. Harold Washington College, still calling, or the library, 400 South on State. Auto accident injuries, 700 West on Taylor and Des Plaines, two tickets, Cook County on scene.

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1: 33, go ahead.
0: Scott, address of occurrence, 350 North Canal. Can you please throw that on the ticket and tell me what beat that is?
1: It's 1214 beat on the ticket.
2: Nice.
1: 1822. 1822. Got natural gas, hazmat on the beat, 1311 North on Halsted, 701, fires on the way.
0: Careful.

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0: Accident injuries, child involved, fire responding, 2 Nissans at the Taylor and Displane.
1: Very nice.

0: 120, 120.
1: 21.
0: It looks like 22's crashed and the tail end is flames. Fire's calling the plan one.
1: Alright, 99.
0: 1812, 1812. 1812. And yesterday, a tan person with a knife, 2348 North Cleveland, anonymous, says male black blue hoodie jogger southbound pulling on door handles. Caller confronted him, and so he pulled a knife on him. They lost sight of him, but I got another ticket. Person with a knife, Fullerton and Geneva Terrace. Male black middle-aged black shirt threatens to kill the caller that was on a bicycle with her children. Had something in his hands she thought was a knife, and he's checking car doors. She does not want to see the police.
1: 2840 North Cleveland spot.
0: 2348 Cleveland. 814.
2: 814.
0: Can you roll with 12 on that knife call, 2348 Cleveland?
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1: 102 Sam.
0: Well, that auto accident at Taylor and Google, it was caught on part number 6558 Henry, silver vehicle at fault. The red light.
1: The silver Nissan at fault, that's Ruble and Taylor?
0: Correct. The accident happened at Ruble and Taylor.
1: Okay.

And one that says it's all in progress. Homeless man, 5'7", brown hair, big beard, threatening people on the street. Canal and Madison.

0: 1, 2, 3.
1: 400 South State, that's going to be at 580.

That offender is southbound on Cleveland, 2300 block, almost to Belden, still checking car doors. The caller is still following a man with a knife with her children, sounds like.

Chestnut and State. I got a sex offender pleasuring himself by the garbage, 21 East Chestnut, 788 unit in the area.

0: Tina Simona, citywide person with a knife, Franklin and Jackson, Rachel sees the male black 5 foot, black backpack, Mickey Mouse on it, gray jacket, dark pants, shoved 3 adults and 4 children, and took a knife out of his pocket, walking westbound in 1 zone 4.
1: Assault in progress at Canal and Madison, making a five call.

0: 814. I don't see anybody here. Nobody's flagging down yet. Give us a little.
1: 23 is a black of Cleveland. Slow it down. Slow it down. Fire is rolling to an overdose. Granite Streeter.

0: 4824.
1: Let's see, pick. I got damage to property that I sent to you at the 1035 North Lake Shore. But I'm also getting fire rolling on the V to 116 West Elm, but Grandma not responsive.
0: Do we have any plates on the box yet? Any reloads coming?
1: I don't see any plates on any of these tickets, and the only thing I do see, Cook County was trying to help with the injured and a plan for the paramedics.
0: Sorry, 99. We got ambulance 1928 at the Mercedes on scene. Looks like truck 2. Let me know when you're ready for your first place.
1: Go with it.
0: George Charlie 68770.
1: Okay, on an Illinois passenger. What's the next one?
0: David King 68993.
2: A14. Caller just drove up to me, and he said the offender is further down south on Cleveland at Webster. He's going to put the guy out to me. What, 12, no?
1: 12, going to Webster in Cleveland.
3: 12, copy. I'm closing in right here from Armitage. That was perfect.
4: A13. Yes, we're Munch has Division and North Branch.
1: North Branch and Division.

0: Daddy, that's you, that's me behind the blue truck.
1: Okay, see. Where's the victim at? Or the witness, rather?
0: The witness, the victim is actually in the blue truck in front of me.

0: unfortunate, you guys.
1: Maybe that's not over yet. Guy, I'll have this blue truck pull over when he gets the details for it, though.
0: David. Can you check One Trust Bank and Alarm 100 West North for the ATM?
1: 10-4.
0: One, two, two.
2: One, 22,
0: that David King, 68993, is suspended. Suspended for mandatory insurance, but the plates are valid through May of 2027. A white 2019 Nissan Utility, Nicole Fusco, out of Chicago.
2: Okay, let me, is there a driver's license attached?
0: No. I can try it if you have the number.
2: All right. Yeah, let me know when you're ready for Illinois DL.
0: Go with it.
2: It's going to be Frank 200-6309-5861.
0: She does have a valid DL.
1: 1814.
2: Thank you.
0: 14.
1: This is a separate incident, probably the same offender. The guy who flagged us down, he saw the guy trying to check car doors, and then when he tried talking to him, the guy pulled a knife out on him. But I'm thinking it's the same offender because the other call was also on the same address on Cleveland.
0: Yeah, we had about 3 or 4 people calling him with the same type of situation. No update on his directions.

0: 120.
1: Yeah, you know what? We spare another car over here for traffic control.
0: Household spot, that person with a knife call is going to get 5 points.
2: Yeah, I don't want to send you over there. Okay, thank you.

0: 8-14.
1: 18-14.
0: Flash.
1: Flash away. One-4, you got a flash?
0: Hey, we got one detained.
1: Okay, where are you? One detained, it's 1229.
0: 12, I'm here.
1: You guys are at Webster and Cleveland, 12?

0: Okay, then we'll be staying at Lincoln and Dickens.
1: Lincoln and Dickens. We'll use 1230 to stay in Lincoln and Dickens.
0: Lincoln. 82 Lincoln. Time to check at 43 Soul, please.
1: 43 Soul, coming over.
2: Hey, this is Zebra.
1: 82 Zebra.
2: We got a time to check at 4-10 with 82 Eddie.
1: 4-10 North Michigan, you and Eddie.
2: Rumpford.

0: 120.
1: Yeah, so do you have somebody else coming over?
0: Yeah, 23. He's going to handle it.
1: 99, thank you.
0: 1830. Yeah, I hate to bother you. I'm either going to put a backlog in or this guy's anonymous caller for 21 East Chestnut saw Mel White masturbating, and it's 13 minutes on the ticket already. Also, paramedics still on scene, 116 West Elm, 600 East Dungaran is an overdose. There's a commercial alarm, 100 West North Avenue. I'm in a no-car status.
1: You can put a 5-boy on the guy jerking it. I'm sure he's done by now.
0: I'm sure he's done. That was 60? Okay, thanks.
1: Yeah, I drove around. I didn't see anybody working themselves over.

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1: 122.
0: Last time you got a 99, Molly Marie.
1: Numbers John King, 284-169, 284-169, event is 06363. And okay, then I guess I'll put a backlog in 18-1830. I'll have you as notified, 1233 for a wrap in 18.
2: 30, copy.

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1: 1831. 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I may need to release the family. I'm going to 18 to the paper right now.
0: 10-4.

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0: They are calling to cancel that one.
1: Mm-hmm.

seven kids, an assault just occurred, 23 Adams, starting to come back and beat up the staff, the oldest being 12 with no adults.

It's just that Michigan and Washington, the music disturbance, somebody on the amplifier. 23rd Adams, the kids threatened everybody at Rosati's Pizza. Theft in progress, 718 West Monroe, breaking into a red GMC pickup truck in the parking lot on the side of the building. A fender drove a silver SUV over there. Any citywide units in the area, Monroe and Displain, 718 West Monroe, auto theft in progress. There's a man breaking into the caller's red GMC pickup truck. He arrived in a silver SUV, and one's on 4.

0: Hey, can you
1: talk to
0: me? A14. Yeah, this guy's got a warrant. We're going to take one of the 18.
1: UM12 going in at 1240 with one.
0: Yeah, and put his name on our ticket, Weston Williams, common spelling. Weston Claxton, Charles Lincoln, Adam, X-ray, Tom, Ocean, Nora, middle initial H's and Herman. And we've got a DOB of 26 October 67.

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1: 120.
0: You know what we got guys know what I'm saying now, but once your cars are moved, we get to make a notification. The street the same. There's a lot of debris in the street for a cleanup.
1: Sure thing.

0: 130.
1: 33 was a midnight officer working extension. I believe we're gone.
0: All right, so I just take the notify for backlog at 1243.
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0: 873.
2: You can make that a one, Frank. Can we get lunch at North and Sheffield, please?

0: to get a backlog, both districts, still pending in one, Michigan and Washington Music, Assault Occurred, 23 East Adams, Theft in Progress, 718 West Monroe, a disturbance, 203 North LaSalle, person down, Roosevelt and Wabash, and a disturbance of 123 Cermak. Paramedics still on scene in 18 at 116 West Elm. Grandma was not breathing. They were doing CPR. 600 East Grand, an overdose.
1: Okay, we're talking to you.

0: They want traffic control at Lower Wacker and Wells. Green arrow light is out for east and west, causing traffic issues, according to Anonymous. At Polk and Wells, a bunch of cars with busted windows, Anonymous saw.
1: ...129, missed call about a car with open windows.
0: He said several cars busted windows, 801 South Wells, Anonymous.
1: All right. We'll make it a 90-minute right now. We're going to wait for somebody else.
0: It'll wait for owners to call 19 Henry. Thank you.

0: Sergeant 18, the paramedics responded 600 East Grand, made a removal to Northwestern on a seizure or overdose.
1: 1820, 99, duplicate fire.

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1: 120.
0: Alright, yeah, we reopen the streets. In Clear Me, 122 and then 23 on it, so we got multiple people at multiple hospitals.
1: First district news to the board, auto accident injuries, Burnham Harbor at the entrance, 17-year-old hit by a car.
2: Check with our guests and see if they can open up Sallyport, please.
1: 18 Sallyport.
3: It doesn't work. They have to walk in.
1: It's still broken, 12.

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0: Hey, real quick, I'm still in the Northwestern, but that lady I was passing by, the lady has been over at 718 West Monroe. She's going to make an attempt to call 311 to get a report. And you can just hold it on our end for right now. If she can't get through, she's probably just going to call us back. But for right now, this is 19 call.
1: You're the best. Thank you.

0: 1882 Lincoln.
1: Yeah, I've been flagged down a couple times regarding this, regarding the foot traffic here at Oak and Rush. But I guess, I don't know if you can notify Houston San or the Bureau of Electricity, whoever does the signs here. One of the street signs here on the north, on the northeast side of the street, the crosswalk that tells you to cross or not to cross. I don't know if it got hit and it's facing the wrong direction. Whenever the light stops it of what it's what you're supposed to do. I guess a bunch of people are complaining about it. I don't know if you can send someone out here, maybe they can fix it. Bureau of Electricity or whoever.
0: Yes, I will notify street lights, no problem. That's at Oak and Rush, 10-4.
2: 49 Davis 5 on the zone.
0: 49 Davis?
2: 49 Davis 5. Squad, we have a vehicle stranded on Lakeshore Drive and Jackson. It's going to need a tow and it's going to be in traffic.
0: At Lakeshore Drive and Jackson, I can order a reload. I don't have a unit to send them a tow backlog, but we'll do the best we can.
2: Copy, northbound.
0: Northbound, thanks.
3: Do you have a description of the auto?
2: It looks like it was a Chrysler minivan.
3: Color?
2: Green color.
3: By any chance, did you get a plate?
2: It was a 10-plate spot. It was not able to get one.
3: All right, I'll do the reload.

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1: 22.
0: Did you pass out from that gas? You okay over there?
1: Yeah, we're good to make this a 19 call finding kind of anything of significance. So we're going to find some to eat.
0: I need a late car for this 116 West Elm. Not sure what's going on. The paramedics returned to quarters a while ago, but looks like engine is still on scene. 116 West Elm, 1106.

0: Voilà.
1: Good afternoon. Can you please hold me down at Hyatt 151 East Wacker on a planned protest? I got about 20 protesters protest the American Medical Association.
2: AMA protest 20 Peaceful 151 East Wacker. Let me get 10 of them. A bunch of calls for Grant Park, 331 East Randolph, battery in progress, man hitting his girlfriend in the park by the horse statue, male black white shirt, female black green dress, battery in progress, 1101 South Michigan at the stairs, male black 250, female black 100, same people by the metro station on the bridge.

0: Sorry, 564, your event number is 07010. You're peaceful, correct?
1: Yeah, thank you.

the target once I'll stay holding an offender, juvenile, female person down, Ida B. in Dearborn, assault over the time, 23 Saddams, Penny Saxon, battery in progress, 331 East Randolph, 203 North LaSalle, disturbance, they want traffic control, lower Wacker at Wells, 9th in Michigan. Accident injuries at Burnham Harbor, 1600 South Lakeshore Drive, 123 Cermak at the Hampton Inn, a disturbance, Roosevelt Lakeshore Drive, or no, take that back, that's north, 1200 North on Lakeshore Drive, a crash

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1: 123.
0: Yeah, go ahead and 580-203.
1: Thank you.
2: One twenty. Yes, do call back on 123 Sir Max has some time out. See if you're still there, so we still need it.
1: Okay.

0: Hey, Tina Trust House in Progress at the Poetry Foundation, 61 West Superior. 25-year-old male black won't leave. He's outside in a black hat, black jacket, checkered pajama pants.
1: One thirty-three Henry. Can you show us relocating the Rusty up to room Galter 473?
0: Galter Pavilion 473. All right. One 11. You okay?
2: Out of the one.
3: Sorry, it was accident.
2: Okay, accident. And 120, the 123 East Cermak, it went to the voicemail. No, I didn't get a live person to answer.
1: All right, man, keep on the board then. And like I said, are you doing anything with this person down at Roosevelt and Wabash?

0: 423
1: East Adams. 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I guess they were here during the teen trend, causing a disturbance. So you just keep us in the loop. But for right now, bye, Betty.
0: Thank you, sir.
2: Well, you can close out this protest on Adams. It's going to be a 19th hole if you need it.

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0: All right, we'll make that a 9 call and watch the results. Okay, fine. He has another person down somewhere else, too. Let me know what Ferry does with that, and I'm heading over to the music disturbance.
1: They return, or the truck return a quarters for Ida B. and Dearborn.
0: The truck return a quarters to the send an ambulance or no?
1: I'm looking for the ambulance. I don't see an ambulance. Hold on.

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0: 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Put me in the 123, sir, may. Put me in the noise disturbance on Michigan.

0: 132.
1: 32.
0: I had a couple calls for Burnham Harbor entrance. Fire responded for female arm pinned into wheel well. Child got out of car while it was still moving. Accident injury. 130 for that one.
1: Hey.
0: Tracy, I got you.
2: 114. You can actually clear me. I'll go with 132.

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0: 10-foot under the board. The traffic control at 9th in Michigan. Should we request a reload for that so we can get out of the lane of traffic?

0: 873.
1: Yeah, can you try to get rid of this trespasser? He was outside already, but 61 West Superior, they didn't like the guy in a black hat, black jacket, checkered pajama pants on their property.
0: All right, don't worry. All right.

0: Jim, it's the property is in progress, 2340 North on Commonwealth, 2340 Commonwealth, driver of a Tesla, blue in color, 99510 Eddie Lincoln, keeps hitting caller's car and other parked cars on the street. Yes, that's citywide. If we have cars in the area, 2340 North on Commonwealth, we have a blue Tesla ramming cars on the street. And 18th on 4.
1: You know what? En route to my job, I stopped by the person down Dearborn Wells, and all. What fire David? 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Just make it a 9 boy.

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Some progress, 1401 North Ogden. Somebody's trying to run over a person in the wheelchair. 500 North Lakeshore Drive, a crash. 1200 North Lakeshore Drive, a crash. North of Sedgwick, a crash. Damage to property in progress, 2340 North Commonwealth. Alarm at 3000 King. Half hour on a battery in progress, 331 East Randolph. 40 minutes, Chipotle, Cheney's Jackson. Target holding an offender, half hour, female juvenile.

suspicious person in Oz Park, 2021 North on Burling. 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Male black with bare feet is lying next to her. She saw him take her picture. 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
0: 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I'm on Waldron and I don't see anyone.

0: 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They were at the entrance to the harbor, the best I could tell you.
1: All right.

0: in 1831. One 831.
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0: When he's off, can you just have him come up on the air with the date of birth?
1: 99.
2: Yeah,
0: I forgot. What was the date of birth for Kevin?
2: 20 August 86.

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0: Yeah, they try to control it lower way here in Wells. Arrows out, there's not much we can do about it. Just notify Street and Sand about it, and thank you, Paul.
1: Okay, it was an hour ago. They haven't called back. We'll do that. Thank you.
2: One 14.
1: 14.
2: Well, I'm right down the street. You should be going to Delano and Roosevelt.
1: Yeah, thank you.

0: 32.
1: 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Came in an hour ago. And also on the 33's B Tech Sun Bar, they had an alarm half hour ago.
0: Wait a minute.

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1: 122, go ahead.
0: Well, can you show me the station working on this report and 18th and Ruble flashing red on all four ways?
1: Copy all that.
0: I'm sorry, fix that. It's 18th and Wentworth.
1: 18th and Wentworth, okay.

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Three male blacks scammed Adam out of $1,000 each for a funeral donation.

0: 26 for David. You can throw that $100. Is there a description of those guys?
1: David, it says three male blacks on the corner, supposedly still, and Adam is the caller. So wavy down, sounds like.
0: Central.

0: This is 64 David.
1: 64 David.
0: Yeah, where was it at again on Webster?
1: At Clybourne, Webster and Clybourne. 10-14, follow the bank alarm.

I've got a well-being tag missing person, 1400 Indiana, 507. Caller is looking for her relative that is missing. I'm showing ambulance took him to the hospital yesterday.

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0: 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I will talk to them, and I will code out the traffic crash right now on my 50.

0: Hey guys, thanks for your help. This is Usual Third Watch. It's here. If you give them a chance to sit down, have a great night.
1: Thank you.
0: Yeah, 14 on yesterday.
2: I mean, I think of

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1: 120.
0: 120, good afternoon. We're going to refresh the backlog.
1: 99.
0: Sergeant 18.
2: 820.
0: 820, good afternoon. We're going to refresh the backlog in 18 as well.

0: All right, guys, pending in 1 and 18, holding a Fender 1 South State at the target of disturbance, 11 North State at TJ Maxx. Assault just occurred with an hour on it, 10 East Jackson at Chipotle, battery in progress with an hour and 2 minutes, Grand Park, 331 East Randolph, music disturbance, Randolph in Michigan. Auto accident, Lake and Franklin, Wells and Monroe, traffic control, 9th and Michigan, auto accident in the 1st District, a suspicious person in 18 at Oz Park, a vice in progress, Halstead and Belden, a parker at 600 block of West Belden. Criminal damage property in progress, 2340 North Commonwealth. Assault in progress, 1401 North Ogden. We have an auto accident, Lakeshore Drive in Michigan.
1: 125, auto accident in 1.
0: 120, which one?
1: So you got an auto accident on the board in the 1st District.
0: Yeah, I think the desk probably was trying to pull paper. 102 or 101 for info. Hey, did you guys pull... Did you need an RD for this auto accident, 1901 South Lakeshore Drive?
1: Where did you pull an RD?
0: All right, 10-4, thanks.
1: Call back that assault, Joe, Tony Jackson. Got a lot of time on it. See if they need paper, if the person's still there.
0: At the Chipotle?
1: Yeah, see if they're still on scene. If not, if they want to report, if it's just simple assault, they can call 311. I'll give you a code.
0: All right, 10-4.
2: One thirty-two. There's an open door at the main entrance of Dunbar.
0: Hey, 132 has an open door at 3000 South King Drive, Dunbar, if I can get another car. Another car for 132 at Dunbar High School. Do you have any tech units or anybody that can ride over 3000 South Lakeshore Drive for Dunbar High School?
2: I'll take a pause on paper. I'll head that way.
0: Thank you.
3: One twenty-three.
0: Do you need to be an X-ray car?
3: Negative spark.
0: 10-4. 121. 121.
1: 120 squad, you got them still at the hospital and the prison detail?
0: I have them showing in the station, but yes, they're on that prisoner detail.
1: Yeah, they're expensive, the nights are about, so clear them.
0: Thank you.

0: 132.
1: Do we have a key holder in your number? Can we see if anyone's supposed to be in the building?
0: 132, yeah, we have a number we can try.

0: And then 120, there was no answer for that Jackson one.
1: All right, 99, just leave on the board.
0: 10-4.

0: Tony.
1: Tony, go ahead.
0: How many calls we got on that music with Sherman Center, Roosevelt, Michigan?
1: One.
0: All right, make it a phone ring for now.
1: All right, 10-4. And then this traffic control, 9th and Michigan, it looks like a reload was ordered. Can I pull that one out?
0: You know, I was going to ask you about that. Do me a favor. See if I want to Sam and take a look, see if the car's still sold out in the middle of the lane.
1: All right, 102 Sam.
0: 102 Sam.
1: 102 Sam for 9th and Michigan. There was a reload ordered for a gray Subaru. Do you still see it out there?
2: 9th and Michigan, let me check.
1: Thanks.
3: 122.
1: 122.
3: Squad 32's location, please.
1: 32, what door are you at?
4: I'm inside the first floor. I'll come up on the main hallway.
1: First floor.

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0: I'm not sure where that Subaru was, but I do not see it.
1: All right, 10-4. Thank you.
2: 120. Hold on.
1: Perfect. Thanks. Do you have any bike units out there for Grant Park?
2: 752-4, Paul.
1: Hey, 752-4, Paul. We had a battery in progress at Grant Park over an hour ago. Are you able to check that area out? It doesn't say, it says by the horse statue. It was a male hitting a female in a white shirt. Female had a green dress on.
2: 745, we'll go right away.
1: Thank you.
3: Yeah, could you run that over there, please, for expiration?
1: 10-4, go ahead.
3: David Victor, 95848. Get back to the Porsche.
1: Right, this expired. It expired in March of last year.
3: 99, thank you.

0: 132, did we get anything on the callback?
1: Oh, yeah, I'm sorry. For Dunbar, yes, they said they're going to reach out to a key holder.

0: to?
1: 1-814.
0: Hello, can I have lunch at 18?
1: Lunch at 18, 10-4.

0: 70 Michigan Avenue, units 400 North Michigan in front of Pete's Coffee for a male being asked to leave several times, but he's refusing.
1: 1880,
0: no, we'll take it. All right, 10-4, thanks. He's wearing a white baseball cap, a white shirt, and black pants. No weapons seen.
1: 10-4.
0: We're also getting an overdose in 1812 in North and Wells at the Walgreens. A male's getting high off of aerosol cans, black sweater, and jeans laying on the ground. And was there a unit coming in that's on Michigan Avenue?
2: 82-0.
0: It was 400 North Michigan in front of Pete's Coffee for a male wearing a white baseball cap, white shirt, black pants, refusing to leave.
2: 1882, Eddie and Zebra, we're here.
0: 10-4, I put you on it.

0: 7524 Paul.
1: 7524 Paul.
0: Yes, Paul. We toured. There, we no one got waved down or anything. You can give it a 5-4.
1: 10-4, thank you. Event number is 0696406964.

0: 82 Zebra.
1: You can make the Java 5 out of what you're on. 400 North Michigan.
0: 5 Eddie 10-4.
2: 102 Sam.
0: 102 Sam.
2: Hey squad, I saw fire. It looks like they need a removal over on Clinton and Adams.
0: Let me see. Yep, Ammo 74 went to Northwestern. 120, can I code that out?
3: Yeah, I was pressing down right, so we got a 9 item then.
0: 10-4, 02 Sam, thank you.

0: Beach Row.
1: 1-8-1-2.
0: Just ground clear. Can I grab 30 and 18?
1: 10-4. Did you guys pull an RD in the station, or is there no RD attached to this?
0: No RD squad. It's just a warrant.
1: All right, 10-4. So, pending in 1-18, the priority jobs. 1-14, go ahead.
2: So, sorry, squad. This call that I'm after the missing, I see that Midnight just duped it to Amble, but do you know what hospital they, Amble 66 went to?
1: Amble 66 went to Northwestern on the 5th of June at 23:41 hours.
2: Perfect. Thank you so much.
1: You're welcome. And pending in 1-18, a holding offender once outstated the target assault just occurred 10 East Jackson. Domestic battery at 1211 South Prairie. Suspicious person at Oz Park, 2021 North Burling. Criminal damage property in progress, 2340 North Commonwealth. An overdose at Wells and North Avenue. Assault in progress, 1401 North Ogden. A couple auto accidents. Lakeshore Drive in Michigan, 500 North Lakeshore Drive. Disturbance, 540 North State.

for the units in one in the citywide, a criminal trespass in progress, 1458 South Canal. The caller says a female is trespassing, a female white, gray-haired, glasses, dressed with flowers, a suitcase. She's been restricted and now at the front entrance. Nothing further. Zone 4 clear.

0: 186 ready. Hey, 1864 Eddie, are you available for the suspicious person, Oz Park, with an hour on it?
1: I'm at 18, we're in a rush.
0: Okay, 10-4. Is it from that person with the knife from earlier?
1: 10-4.
0: All right, 10-4.

0: 7564.
1: 7564.
0: I just thought I'll tell you on this protest by the Hyatt. I'm doing about 100 protesters, and allegedly they are going to not march.
1: All right, 100 people. They're going to march. Do you have a route?
0: Sorry, if you repeat that, it's loud enough back here.
1: You said 100 people, and they're going to start marching?
0: Negative. According to the leader I talked to, they are not marching.
1: Not marching. Okay, 10-4.
0: Thank you.

0: 1-864-DAVID.
1: 642.
0: Hey, are you guys clear from Webster and Claiborne?
1: Yeah, 1-864.
0: All right, can you check out another one, a suspicious person, or do you want me to hold you down on something?
1: Yeah, you can
0: throw it up. I said a female was sleeping near the garden area, black t-shirt. Well, first it said a female, and then it says a male wearing a black t-shirt, gray pants, no shoes, was laying next to her. Saw him taking pictures of her, and the caller wasn't sure if the male was with her. Seems strange.
1: Four, four, six, three.
0: 4463, David, are you on zone 4?

0: 132.
1: Any word on a key holder?
0: 32, they haven't called back, but the number that was provided in the ticket, we called and they said they were notifying the key holder, so we don't have any further information other than what they gave us.
1: Good afternoon, radio check.
0: Good afternoon, good signal.

133 Henry for info. Henry, are you guys at the Gottler Pavilion or from that battery? Or are you guys back at the Dearborn? We're clear.

0: 120. Did we know if 133 Henry is still at Northwestern, if they're going to need a release, or were they clear? I can't get a hold of them.
1: Yeah, you know, my apologies. They probably can't hear you in there. I just talked to Third Watch. They already got a relief care going out for them. They're going to need a relief. They're still at the hospital.
0: Okay, 10-4. 18-11.
2: 11.
0: Good afternoon. Are you PPO's all tour?
2: Four.

0: 1831.
1: 1831.
0: Hey, 31, good afternoon. When you guys are up and rolling, if you can please check out... Hold on, I lost it.
1: That's fine.
0: You know what, 31, stand by really quick. 1821 for info.
1: 1821.
0: Hey, 2-1, are you guys going to be detailed to the gardens today?
1: 10-4, just messaging.
0: Twenty-one, you said 10-4, and what else?
1: We're good, 10-4. I'm going to be detailed.
0: All right, 10-4.
1: One-two-two. Lucky, please clear my assist and put me back on that track crash.
0: 10-4.
2: Eight-two-three. Heels on a robbery mission. We're just going to be taking jaw off in our view.
0: Jobs on the beat. Okay. 10-4.
3: 1813. Hey, what's your afternoon?
0: 13, good afternoon. I have a criminal damage property in progress with an hour and 24 minutes on it, 2340 North Commonwealth. This was Megan who was calling. It was details to follow. Let me see. It says the driver of a blue Tesla kept hitting the caller's vehicle and other cars that were parked on the street. The caller's a female, white, wearing a jean jacket and black jean shorts. They gave a plate for the Tesla, 99510 Eddie Lincoln. But it looks like he fled.
4: Ten-four squad.
0: All right, 1831.
1: 1831.
0: 31, I have an assault in progress with over an hour on it, 1401 North Ogden. Somebody was trying to hit somebody in a wheelchair. There was no further information on that one.
1: Third party?
0: 10-4.
1: 10-4.

0: 1833.
1: Good afternoon. If you can check out this old overdose and give me a code for this one, Wells and North Avenue. It was someone that was down, possibly getting high off of an aerosol can. Fire return to quarters on that one.
2: One eight two two.
1: Can you repeat that?
2: You can clear us from that job on Elm.
1: All right, 10-4.

0: 131,
1: good afternoon, squad. We're going to be relieving 133 Henry, second watch, over at the hospital.
0: All right, 10-4, thank you. Good afternoon. 123.
2: 123.
0: 123, good afternoon. The oldest pending we have is a domestic battery at 1211 South Prairie, 1506 on the 15th floor. The doorman was calling. His name is John, regarding two brothers that were fighting in the unit, 20 and 16 years old. The father called down, telling him to call CPD because both sons were fighting. They were trying to attack his daughter. Nothing further.
2: 10-4.
0: Copy.
2: 10-4.
0: All right, 10-4, thank you. 121. 121, good afternoon. A criminal trespass in progress when you're up and rolling. 1458 South Canal, regarding a female, white, gray hair, glasses, dress, a dress with flowers on it. She has a suitcase. She's restricted from the area, and she's at the front entrance.
2: 10-4.
0: 113.
3: 113.
0: Good afternoon. I have this really old assault. I tried to call back earlier. No answer at the Chipotle on East Jackson. It was regarding somebody that was threatening a female. The offender was wearing a black top, black shorts, slides, and socks. The second offender was a female, black, last name, wearing a black top and black leggings. No weapons were seen. If that doesn't turn into anything, I'm going to sack a couple low priority.
3: 10-4.
2: 111 third watch?
0: 111 third watch, go ahead.
2: Can I move to 131? I got you on the phone. Is it right?
0: 111, you cut out. What about 131?
2: 111, where's the 131 at? Did they leave already?
0: 131, did you leave already?
1: 10-4, sorry, we left.
0: 10-4. 180, Charlie.
4: 180, Charlie,
0: good afternoon. Food vendors, municipal at Michigan and Randolph, Randolph and Michigan, they're selling fruit. They've been out there all day.
4: 10-4.

0: 180 Adam.
1: 180
0: Adam, good afternoon. 11 North Michigan at the TJ Maxx. There was a female wearing a gray jacket, brown hoodie, black pants, smoking, refusing to leave. She was there four times today. Sergeant and one for a code.
2: One thirty.
0: I had an assistant citizen, 519 South Clinton, regarding his vehicle that was towed by a private company. He didn't know where it was taken, but then he called back to cancel. Can I close that out?
2: 19.

0: All the one.
1: Number one.
0: 111, good afternoon. Are you going to be 10-4 and 99 today?
1: 99, the whole floor is locked.
0: Alrighty. I just have a couple accidents. If you could check them out, they each have over an hour and a half on them. Lake and Franklin and then Wells and Monroe.
1: I know. 132.
0: 132.
2: You make this a 14th call. Engineer on scene, secure all the doors. Thank you, 122.
0: 10-4.

0: 113.
1: I just got off the phone with a caller. He doesn't want anything. He said he should just call back in disregard of the call. He doesn't want a police report. Let's make that a 19 call. He's gone from the scene.
0: 10-4, thank you.
2: One eighty boy.
3: Afternoon, Squad. I'm having a hard time logging in.
0: Try now.
4: One fourteen days.
0: Hey,
4: Squad, can we reopen the ticket from earlier for the Roosevelt and Delano court, please? And then can you throw a 99 Adam on my box?
0: 10-4, hold on. It's going to be John King, 284312. 284312, event number 07451.
4: Thank you so much.
0: Sergeant Nathan.
1: 180 Davis. 30.
0: 1830, good afternoon. North and Hall said we had a person down. It was for a male laying down on the sidewalk. It looks like Ambo 53 went to St. Mary's. Did you want me to send somebody over there or code it out for now?
1: You can code it.
0: All right, 10-4. 180 Boy or 180 David?
1: 180 David.
0: David, go ahead.
1: Good afternoon, King. Sign out. I'm having trouble signing in.
0: Try now.
1: Thank you.
0: Right, 113.
1: 113.
0: 13, the next oldest pending is going to be this two-hour-old holding at Target, One South State. Can you check and see if they're still there? Hopefully not.
1: I'll check it out.
0: Thank you.

0: 180 boy.
1: Can you hear what's going with 180 Adams?
0: With 180 Adams, 10-4.

0: We have a missing persons report that's upgraded at Mercy, 2525 South Michigan. Patient is a 42-year-old male, black, schizophrenic, on medication. He left about 20 minutes ago wearing a white T-shirt and black pants. He's about 5'7", 230 pounds, just arrived today due to aggression from Harvey, Illinois.
1: One 33. Just wondering if there's a 134 Henry, and just for info, we are the early side wagon.
0: Do we have a 134 Henry? Do we have a 134 Henry today?

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1: 31.
0: 31. Next up is going to be a theft at 25 East Ohio. I believe she called earlier and then canceled, but there was a female, 5'7", wearing a green hoodie, black pants, just put about 15 Red Bulls into her bag. She's currently standing in the alley of CVS.
1: 10-4.

0: 1831.
1: 1831. Squad, can you ask 1802 Sam if they have eyes on this female black? And the description is a little different. It's going to be a F157 gray hoodie, black pants, and she just put 15 Red Bulls in the CVS branded plastic bag.
0: Alright, 1802 Sam.
1: Alright. 802 Sam.
0: What up?
1: 180 Adam. 180 Adam. We're gonna go to our job out as a 580.
0: 580, 10-4. 1802 Sam, 1802 Sam.
2: 802 Sam.
0: 802 Sam, if you could check by the CVS 25 East Ohio for an F157 gray hoodie, black pants, put about 15 Red Bulls into a plastic bag. She's supposed to be in the alley.
2: 10-4.

have a disturbance large gathering at 1600 North Clark. 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

0: 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A33 fire is giving us a wave off.
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0: 180 Adam.
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0: Can I get an RD for a 5131?
1: 10-4, it's going to be John King, 284-325. 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
0: 10-4.

Wright's opening at 1 and 18, a holding offender at 111 North State at the Macy's, a person down 77 East Adams, fire just returned to quarters. A park ride 555 West Jackson, a burglar alarm at 41 West IDB Wells, a disturbance, 1004 South of Slanes at Tony's VP. Auto accident 55 East Cullerton, traffic control 1800 South Lake Shore Drive, a missing persons report at Insight. In 18, assault just occurred at the Brown Line Armitage, 944 West Armitage, a vice in progress, Halston and Belden, a park ride 2057 North Howe. A commercial alarm at 100.

0: Ebony Michigan Avenue, units in 18 for 737 North Michigan, apartment 2206.
1: 1883, we're still on the station. What do you got there?
0: All right, 10-4. It looks like fire wants us to ride with them for a signal, an alert signal that was activated inside of the premise. I'm not really sure what's happening over there.
1: 10-4, one of us will get to it. We're leaving the station now.
0: All right, 10-4. Just let me know.
1: 8300, you'll take a look.
0: All right, 10-4, thanks.
2: 831. 831.
0: We've got one detained. We have one detained, 1509, and what else did you need?
3: Wagon spotting.
0: All right, can I get the wagon in 1825 East Ohio? Who's the wagon?
3: Give me an early car with the keys.
0: All right, can somebody on the early side grab the wagon?
3: Yeah, there's a female. That'd be great, please. We need a female, sir.
0: Do we have any females in 18 that can grab the wagon and head over to 25 East Ohio for the search as well? Hold on, 31. I'm going to have to look.

0: All right. 1833, can you guys take a disregard on those and assist 1831 over at 25 East Ohio?
1: Okay.
0: All right, and do I have anybody in the station still that can grab the wagon? 1831 needs the wagon. Any sergeants? Anybody in the station?
2: Eighteen thirty.
0: Can I pull 1823 to grab the wagon for 1831? They're on a mission.
2: 9-9. 823. 2-3.
0: Grab the wagon, please, for 1831. Head over to 25 East Ohio.

0: 180 Charlie.
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0: Hey, you're not too far. This person down 77 East Adams, fire return to quarters. If you could just slide past and see if there's a male laying on the sidewalk who's wearing a red shirt and tan pants.
1: Stand for.

0: 1831, you guys still doing okay?
1: 10-4-4.
0: All right, it looks like 33 is going to be pulling up, and again, 23 is grabbing the wagon for you guys.
1: 10-4-4.

0: 1831.
1: But there's no females on the other side?
0: 1833 has a female, correct? Okay, so 1833 has the female, and then 1823 is getting the wagon and heading to your location. It is 25 East Ohio, 25 East Ohio.
2: One eighty David,
0: Michigan and Madison for the fruit vendors.
2: Yeah, boy.

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1: 49 David 5 on zone 4.
0: Is this where Pokemon Fest is?
1: Try it again.
0: Is the Pokemon Fest in the zone?
1: I'm sorry, 49 David 5, I can't copy your transmission.
0: Do you know where Pokemon Fest? What channel?
1: I believe event 2.
0: Copy, thank you.

0: 49, David 5, are you still on the zone? $18.30 for info.
1: 30,
0: we had some information over at Fullerton and Lakeshore Drive. It was anonymous for some people having a wedding in the parking lot. The caller said it doesn't look normal. Can I code that out?
1: I know.
0: Send 4, thanks.

0: 180 boy.
1: 180 boy,
0: some information over at State of Madison. Madison and State, it says in front of the Macy's or the Primark. There's construction site that's in front of the store that are being worked on, and there's a hazard for pedestrians, that there's no signs posted. Somebody might fall into the hole. Can you check that out? Let me know what you see. Thanks. All right, so putting in one, the holding offender, 111 North State at the Macy's, a park at 555 West Jackson, auto accident Monroe and Wells, auto accident at 564 West Roosevelt, as well as 55 East Cullerton. Traffic control at 1800 South Lakeshore Drive, a burglar alarm at 41 West Ida B. Wells, disturbance 104 South Displains. The missing persons report at Insight. One 113, can you check for the other missing at, or I'm sorry, the other holding offender at Macy's, 111 North State?
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0: Squad, we station's gonna go to Northwestern for an involuntary 3360 transport, and then we're gonna be following them back. And just no, the rest of them know.
1: All right, we'll call and let them know. Going to Northwestern with the combative. It's 1523 on the clock.

0: 1833.
1: She was relocating with one female to North Lesson. Last on the mile, 646.
0: 646 on the miles. It's 1524 on the clock.
1: Okay.

0: 123.
1: Next up is a burglar alarm on the beat at 41 West Ida B. Wells. It just says motion. I'm not sure where. And then I have a disturbance at 104 South West Plains, Tony's BP, for a male that was loitering in front of the entrance. 130 for info. 130, we had some traffic control for somebody who was, their car was disabled. It's a white Jeep, 1800 South Lakeshore Drive. It says that Streets and Sand was notified and they're moving him to the side. Can I call that out or do you want me to send somebody?
0: 19 Paul Squad.
1: Time for it.
0: Squad, if you've got additional raise, you've got any park, it's just one on my park, then I'll take care of it.
1: Perfect, thank you.
2: Hey, Squad, what was the address on Michigan?
1: 737 North Michigan. It looks like Engine 98 responded and returned to quarters, said that there was no residences at that location. They were all commercial buildings. Again, it was 737 North Michigan, 2206 is the apartment number they gave. They were requesting CPD to ride along for a medical alert signal.
2: That's 99. I saw them pulling back into their garage, so let's just make it 19, Paul.
1: 10-4, thanks.
3: Park, hi.
2: 180, David.
1: 180, David.
2: 5, Paul.
1: 10-4. Eighteen, fourteen.

0: 180 boy.
1: 180 boy.
0: Yeah, so the construction area is completely coned off. The sidewalk clothesline fell down. We put it back up.
1: Perfect. Thank you.
0: Is that 1822? 1822, my partner. 1822's partner for the mobile.
2: 822.
0: Location, sir.
2: I'm at the station.
0: I'm at the door.
2: Mobile out.

0: 1814,
1: good afternoon. When you guys are up and rolling, I have a couple on the beat that are lower priority, an auto accident with almost, 2 hours on it. Commercial alarm, 100 West North Avenue.
0: 10-4 Squadron, good afternoon.
1: Good afternoon.

0: 1883 Henry.
1: Scott, can you hold me down at disturbance in the park, 800 North Michigan? I'm good.
0: 800 North Michigan, 10-4. Hey, good afternoon to the late cars coming out. This is KSHA 745. It is the 6th of June, 1532 on the clock. Zone 4 is clear.

0: 83 Henry Squad, make it a 5 Frank. Can you give me the event, please?
1: 5 Frank, your event number is 08868.
0: Thank you.
1: No problem. ATS 12-1812.

0: 114.
1: 114.
0: Good afternoon, ma'am. Could you hold us down in the station waiting for our wagon keys? I talked to Dave and they're on their way now.
1: 114, 10-4. Good afternoon. 124.
2: 124.
1: Hey, 24, good afternoon. Are you 99 today?
2: I'm 99, but if you have any holding offenders, I'll take them. What you got?
1: All right, 10-4. We don't have any at this time, but I do have a missing persons report that was upgraded at Insight. It has almost an hour on it. 42-year-old, schizophrenia, on medication, left the hospital. He came in from Harvey, Illinois. He was wearing a white T-shirt and black pants. 5'7", 230 pounds. He arrived today.
2: 99, is he at the hospital?
1: It said that he left the hospital, so I think that's why they're reporting him missing as of now. They never called back to say that he returned.
2: 99.
1: A34, good afternoon. When you're up and rolling, a domestic disturbance, 445 East Ohio, Unit 2501, for the dispute with the child's father. He's refusing to watch the kids. Nothing further.
2: A34. 30.
1: I had another person down, 2200 North Stockton. It just said a female down inside of the food court. Ambo 44 went to St. Joe's.
2: 99.
1: 10-4. 1822.
2: I'm going to phone test.
1: 822, you have a uniform adjustment?
2: Uniform slot.
1: In the station or where?
2: In the station.
1: All right, 10-4. 1824.
2: 1824.
1: 824, good afternoon. I had a well-being check. It was a third-party caller in front of the station, 600 West Division, for a male that was screaming outside, says that he's being harassed and threatened by people. It happens every day. There's no description on him.
2: 10-4.
1: 1812.
2: 812.
1: 1812, good afternoon. I have a couple on your beat. Assault just occurred at the Brown Line. This has some time on it at Armitage, 944 West Armitage. It was for somebody who was verbally threatening the passengers. 7301 Sam checked the pods, and at 1424 hours, so about an hour ago, he left the station on foot. And then I have a vice complaint and a parker.
2: 10-4.
1: 2057 North Howe. It's for a white Volkswagen parked in a 24-hour no-parking zone. It's the number 2 parker. I'm going to code it out for now just in your travels.

0: For Henry.
1: Is that 1883, Henry?
0: Well, it's called 134 Henry.
1: 134 Henry.
0: Road is going to 39 and high for some gas.
1: Alright, 10-4. Are you 10-4 or 99 today?
2: Any medical if you, he's in. Me on Wonderland at the first gate. I do check in.
1: Okay, what unit's coming in at the ID check-in?
2: Someone passed out in front of the gate for Wonderland. We need medical at the front gate.
1: Okay, make sure to switch over to Event 2. That's going to be Event 2. You're on to Zone 4.

0: 180 Adam.
1: 180 Adam.
0: The servants at the Macy's, 111 North State. This is for a male in the stall in the men's restroom on the 6th floor. In the children's department, he's trying to peek over the stall.
2: Of course.

for the units in 18 in the citywide. That's in progress at CVS, 121 West Kinsey, 121 West Kinsey. A male black threatened to beat the staff and stealing merchandise. Wearing a red shirt and black pants. Nothing further. Zone 4, clear.

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1: Can I get an RV number for a 0860?
0: John King 28436. I'm sorry, 284390. John King 284390. 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
0: Can you show me an on view at 410 North Michigan? I'm good.
1: 410 North Michigan, 10-4.

For the units in 18, we keep getting calls at North Avenue and Wells, Wells and North Avenue, as well as the Walgreens now at 1601 North Wells. There's a male that is stealing aerosol cans from the Walgreens and then sitting at the bus stop and trying to overdose with them.

0: 180 boy.
1: Joe is with 180 Adam.
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0: Hey, Dr. Sam, that's that guy who's overdosed on Orphan Wells. He's laying on the ground inside the bus shelter right now. He's got a black top on. That's about all I can see. It's covered with a banner.
1: All right, 10-4, thank you. 802 Sam does see that same male at Orphan Wells at the bus stop in the bus shelter. He's wearing a black shirt and he's laying on the ground.

0: 123, I have another commercial alarm on the beat. 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
1: 104.
0: One ten, go ahead, 110, we're getting some information for traffic control, Michigan and Roosevelt. Somebody wants us to direct traffic because there's only one lane and there's a traffic jam. Can I hold that out?
1: 19-4.
0: 10-4.
2: Mark 22.
0: 122.
2: Okay, can I move on to the station and a follow-up report, please?
0: 122-10-4, good afternoon.
2: Good afternoon.
0: 132.
3: 132.
0: Hey, 32, I have a deceptive practice in progress, hitting the board at 1004 South Canal. So the male is trying to open more lines on his account that don't belong to him. He's wearing a white T-shirt, black pants, male black, 6'3". They said he's using a fake ID.
3: 10-4. Good afternoon.
0: Good afternoon.
4: 18-13.
0: 1813.
4: 18-4, I'm negative on the callback. Can you show what's going on north and west?
0: 10-4, thank you.
5: $5,700, Adam.
0: Good
5: afternoon. By any chance, did you guys get a theft call from 17 North State at the Gap?
0: Not on our watch, but let me look at Dave's. Hold on. There was a theft report from earlier.
5: 10-4. We had a 3SI alert. We called them. And they said it happened about 3:30. The tracker is live right now, and when I called them, they said that the sheriffs were on scene. So I was just wondering if you hadn't gotten any calls yet.
0: No, we haven't yet. Do I have Cook County on the zone? Yeah, we don't have any calls over there. Were you guys able to contact Cook County?
5: Negative.
0: Is the tracker at 17 North State again?
5: Negative. Right now it looks like it's westbound on 290 passing Troop.
0: All right, 10-4. If it comes back over here, let me know and we can send somebody, but no, we don't have any calls at this time.
4: One eighty Adam.
0: That's
4: a 5-boy.
0: 5-boy, 10-4.
2: 113, we have one in custody.
0: 113 has one in custody, 1552.
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0: All right, 5700 Adam on the zone.
1: Go ahead.
0: All right, it looks like we're getting some information now, possibly at Ida B. Wells and Financial Place. That's where it's pinging now. Ida B. Wells and Financial for a male, black beard, brown baseball cap, white T-shirt, brown shorts.
1: 10-4, when I called the store, they gave that same description. They said late 20s, early 30s. Beige trucker hat, facial hair, and taken were was about $800 in merchandise. Right now, we're still seeing a tracker on 290. Looks like it's about to pass under Ogden. Westbound.
0: Okay, 10-4. I'll send somebody over to Ida B. Wells and Financial just to check it out, see what's going on over there, but keep me updated on it, okay?
1: 10-4.
0: All right. 112. Good afternoon. When you guys are up and rolling, if you guys can head over to Ida B. Wells and Financial Place, this is some information that we're receiving from 5700 Adam regarding a CSI tracker, or 3SI tracker, possibly pinging at that location. 5700 Adam is getting information that it's still on the 290, but if you could check the area, Ida B. Wells and Financial for a male black beard, brown baseball cap, a white T-shirt, brown shorts, and light shoes, possibly a brown bag, some clothes in it.
1: Ten more. What?
2: 141. I'm on Financial and Wales. You said the description of a male black with a what?
0: Male black beard, light brown baseball cap. It's like a trucker hat, white T-shirt, and brown shorts with a brown bag.
2: Well, on each intersection, I have nobody with that description.
0: 10-4. 112, 141 doesn't see anybody over there.
1: 10-4. We can move it.

0: 141. Did you say he had on blue jeans and a baseball cap?
1: Light brown shorts with a brown baseball cap, white t-shirt.
0: Okay, no, that's not him. Because there's only one black person at this intersection, and he has on jeans.
1: 10-4.

0: Are we getting some information, 112, 141, that that 3SI tracker is most likely in 11 on the blue line? So we'll keep you guys updated. I'm just going to keep it on the desk for information, but I'm going to clear you guys up.
1: 1883 Adam.
0: 1883 Adam.
1: Can I get my event number?
0: Adam 10-4. Your event number is 09014-09014.
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2: Hey, just an update. Broadcasting on Citywide 1. Looks like it might have been on the blue line going westbound. Right now, the tractor is stopped at about Western and 290. Cook County looks like they're on scene. I think they're checking it out.
0: All right, 10-4. The 11th District was notified. We'll update the ticket, though.
2: What's the event on the ticket?
0: 09107.
2: 10-4, thank you.
0: No problem.
3: One twenty-one.
0: Suwana, it looks like you might be right over here. Can you check Lake in Wabash for a female black blue top, gray sweatpants laying on the south side of the sidewalk? She's taking her shirt off and then putting it back on.
2: 10-4.
0: 1813.
2: Yeah, I'm not sure if my partner went over there, but can you show me one in custody? And show me going to Northwestern. My partner's going to follow.
0: One in custody at 1559 going to Northwestern. It is 1559.
2: 5700
0: Adam.
2: 5700
0: Adam.
2: County went over the air on 311. They say they have one in custody.
0: County has one in custody from that 10-4. Do we need anybody to go to 17 North State, or what are we doing? Because they're all the way in 11.
2: 10-4. I think maybe 10-4 is going to put paper on that so that Cook County can reference it.
0: Okay.
2: Do you want me to see if they'll come over your ear?
0: Yes, please.

0: 7564.
1: 7564.
0: This is a protest to the high. It is Randolph. You can clear the event. Thank you.
1: 10-4, thank you. If anybody needs it, 07010, 07010.
0: Seventy-five fourteen, Frank. Can you show us the lyric opera for the exit? That's 20 North Wacker.
1: 20 North Wacker for the Opera House, 10-4.
0: One twenty-four,
1: good signal.
0: Can you run the name, please?
1: Sure, go ahead.
0: Last name will be Holiday, Henry, Ocean, Lincoln, Lincoln, Ida, David, Adam, Young, first name Martell, Mary, Adam, Robert, Tom, Eddie, Lincoln, 30, June, 83, male.
1: We have a middle.
2: Hey, Adam.

0: 124. Give me 1 second. Everything's coming in a little slow right now.
1: Can you try Holiday with 1L? 72.
0: 10-4, stand by.
2: Hey, Drew Adam.
0: 183 Adam. 1883
1: Adam. 19 Nora. 10-4,
0: thank you.
1: Cook County, K930 on zone 4.
0: County.
1: Well, thank you for your assistance over here at the blue line.
0: You're welcome. You guys taking it? You have everything you need?
1: Yeah, we're 10-4. We appreciate all the help. Really do. Thanks, guys.

0: 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I'm still not getting anything back on that.
1: No, that's fine, sure.

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1: 130.
0: Can I have a other roll call? Green line, Sir Mac, please.
1: 10-4, I'm showing 130 of an outdoor roll call, green line, Sir Mac, you're available. You can head that way.

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1: Okay.
0: Thank you.

0: 1813.
1: You can show us that Northwestern.
0: And that's going to be 1609 on time.
2: $124 for Mr. Holiday. I put all the information on your box. He's not wanted for anything, and no one has reported him missing either.
1: Nine. Can I give a flash just for his own?
0: Go with it.
1: Gonna be a male, black, white t-shirt, black pants, 5'7", 230 pounds. He exited from this hospital at about 14:38 hours in an unknown direction. He suffers from schizophrenia, and he's not on his meds.
0: 10-4 from 2525 South Michigan Mercy Hospital. We have a male, black that left the location. He was last seen wearing a white shirt, black pants, about 5'7", 230 pounds. Fled in an unknown direction around 14:38 hours, known to be diagnosed with schizophrenia, currently not on meds.

0: 16 for Yeti.
1: 16 for Yeti.
0: Can you put it on that event for Wonderland?
1: Once we find it, sure.
2: Once you see it.
1: You gonna go again?
2: Heading to 1 with 1 4 7 3 3
1: on the mile. And what unit is that?
2: This is Seattle.
1: I'm sorry, unit, I can't copy.
2: I'm so sorry. 153 Eddie.
1: Are you, is this 163 Eddie?
2: 10-4.
1: Okay, and where did the one that you're taking in come from?
2: From the festival Wonderland over here on Elderly Island.
1: Eddie, 10-4. That's going to be 16-12 on time.
2: Thank you. Sorry about that.

0: And for year one in custody, it was 1613-163 Eddie.
1: 124.
0: 124, go ahead. One 124. Are you coming in?
1: We'll give him a call.

0: 114 for info.
1: 114, we're ready to go.
0: 10-4, thank you. Good afternoon to you both. I'm going to start you off with an auto accident with injuries that's on the box. I'm sorry, on the beat. It's going to be on Jackson and Columbus. For a black Volkswagen versus a blue Jeep SUV, EMS is rolling on it.
1: 10-4.
0: Thank you.

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1: Will you guys clear up from that commercial alarm? If it doesn't take you in, it's going to be an auto accident on the box, Monroe and Wells.

0: 23, you copy.
1: Three, five, six, four, what we're still going to our job.
0: Excuse me?
1: See, heading to our job, the first job, the alarm.
0: When you clear up from that, it'll be an auto accident on the box, please.
1: Okay.
0: Thank you.

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1: 1822.
0: We're going to be relocating Northwest Hospital from 66 Oak.

0: child sitting on the board at 1 and 18, both in the backlog. If you have to cut in, feel free to do so. It's a disturbance at 200 East Randolph, advice in progress, 122 speed, an auto accident at Polk and Clark, as well as 564 West Roosevelt, along at 55 East Cullerton, EMS at 2065 South Indiana. A music disturbance at 26th in Indiana, auto accident at Sheffield and Dickens, disturbance at Sheffield, 1623 on Sheffield, music disturbance at 16303 North Lakeshore Drive, auto accident at Lincoln Park West and Dickens. We also have an auto accident at North and LaSalle, EMS at 1301 North State, disturbance at 1200 North Dearborn, theft in progress at 121 West Kinsey, disturbance at 540 North State, and the music disturbance at 410 North Michigan. Those are jobs sitting on the board in 1 and 18, both in the backlog. For this EMS call, 2065 South Indiana, security is requesting EMS. It looks like they have a combative 87-year-old female resident. She suffers from dementia. If you can write over in the system, please.
1: Confirm.
0: Thank you, ma'am.
2: 1883 boy.
0: 1883 boy.
2: Yeah, 410 Michigan's Fort Paul.
0: Thank you, ma'am. Or, sir, sorry.
2: Can you run an Illinois ID card for me?
0: Go with it.
2: 5201-0475-020 Young.
0: Stand by.
3: Cedric Young so far has a valid photo response from out of Richmond Park.
1: One of the
0: Also,
1: I'm the tracker from Gap. What was the description for the offender?
0: From 17 North State?
1: Yes.
0: Male, black, with a beard, light brown, a baseball hat, white. Looks like light brown shorts and light shoes, brown bag.
1: Okay, thank you.
0: You're welcome.
3: In 1813, Mr. Young is clear and wants no warrant. You're welcome.
1: 1638. All right, 736 on the mile.
0: That's 1622 on time for you.

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1: Henry.
0: 34 Henry, go ahead.
1: We're free from gas. Squad back on post.
0: 10-4. And that's going to be on Cambridge, correct?
1: No, 134, we're in the dip ones.
0: 10-4, thank you. 123 for info.

0: 1, 2, 3.
1: 2, 3 at Michigan and Roosevelt. Can you explain what or tell me what's going on with the lights there so we can notify streets and fans? Got info for it, but they just said the lights are malfunctioning.

0: 133.
1: 133. Do we know a fire meter removal?
0: One sec.

0: 133.
1: So although our ticket says they were responding, they didn't respond. Let me know what you want to do with it. If you have to cut paper, let me know. I'll get someone over there for paper. Thank you.
0: $18.34.

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1: 34.
0: 34, can you ride on this Stetson Progress over an hour on it, 121 West Kenzie, or Kenzie, it's going to be for CVS. Looks like it's for a male black that was threatening to beat the staff and was stealing merchandise, and I'm also going to drop a disservice on a box for 540 North State for a homeless person who has red and orange jacket and white cap. Looks like they're trying to gain entry to the garage.
1: 34.
0: Thank you.

0: 133.
1: Salem, 133.
0: We spoke to the caller. The correct address was 2605. They related that EMS took her, so 15, Charlie.
1: 2605, 10-4, thank you.

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1: 12.
0: You're getting an auto accident with injury, State and Jackson, for two cars, possible injury.
1: 10-4.
0: Thank you.

0: This is coming over from District 2 for info. It looks like it's going to be a black sedan, almost looks dark brown approaching. Looks like it's a different plate on the front. The sunroof is busted. Front plate is going to read Eddie Lincoln, 43779. Rear plate is going to be Eddie Victor, 51150. It's going to be a male black white T-shirt. That's the driver. Only occupied one time.
1: What was the rear plate?
0: Rear plate is going to be Eddie Victor, 51150. And that's going to be for a brown Infiniti sedan.

0: Available, Sergeant, in one.
1: One twenty.
0: It's a supervisor request from Monroe, Michigan. Looks like he's been calling several times about the food vendor.
1: Can we have an RV for
0: 85079? From the auto accident on Lakeshore?
1: Negative. The Estes for 25 East Ohio. Mental health transport?
0: Yep.

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0: Jupiter, Illinois, driver's license and Illinois plate on the box for me, please. The plate is David Paul 55966, and the driver's license is Robert 562-7809-9749.
1: 10-4, 1833 for your job is going to be John King, 284-460, 284-460, even number 08290, 08290.
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0: 112.
1: Can we get an emergency reload for both vehicles? And can we see if this accident was captured on flight in the intersection of State and Jackson?
0: 102 Sam for info.
2: 102 Sam.
0: Were you able to catch an auto accident for State and Jackson on the pod?
2: Yes, standby.

0: Sergeant and 18.
1: Okay, you check.
0: Send for the EMS call 1301 South State. It was for a male that was passed out in the tub. They took on the Northwest. And you still want me to send on it?
1: Jupiter fire.
0: Thank you. 1824.
1: 1824.
0: 24. Can you ride on the commercial alarm 306 West Erie? Coming from the lobby, and then I'm also going to drop a disturbance on the box for 1200 North Dearborn for an employee. They're refusing him service. Looks like the caller is going to be waiting in front in all black.
1: 24.
0: Thank you.

0: One, Alpha Sam.
1: Alpha Sam.
0: Yes, I had an accident on State and Jackson. I was captured on pod 2946 Henry. It's not a perfect view, but the car going southbound is Unit 1. And the accident was like 16:31 hours.
1: And that was pod 29467?
0: 2946 Henry.
1: 10-4, 112, you copy?
2: I need the camera number one more time, and the person driving southbound, did they take the light?
1: Oh, so Sam, the person driving southbound, did they take the light?
0: Yes, it appears so they took the light. Because I can see the northbound traffic lights, and those already turned to red.
1: 112, that's going to be positive on the southbound car taking the light. Your pod is going to be 2946 Henry. That's going to be in the ticket at 16:31 hours.
2: Thank you. Thank you, 106 Sam.
1: Welcome.

0: 133. I'm dropping a music disturbance on a box for 26th in Indiana.
1: Over.
0: Thank you.

121. One advice complaint. It's going to be a Walker LaSalle for a male black, no shirt, wearing red shorts and a red backpack. He has open alcohol, unknown drugs, visible weapons. And then it's going to be a Parker that I'm not going to hold you down on, but it's going to be for 1101 South State. It just says that two vehicles were double parked and blocking the bus lane, along with an auto accident at 564 West Roosevelt.

0: 21, did you copy those two jobs?
1: 21, yeah, we copied the three jobs.
0: I'm not holding you down in your Parker, but thank you.
2: Do you think you could work up one emergency reno for me for a black Volkswagen just to get him off the southbound lane? Because it's causing major traffic more than what we already have. It's going to be Illinois license plate, Frank Henry, 24434. That's going to be the southbound lane on Columbus and Jackson.
0: 10-4.

Unison 1 simulcast is busy in the Southern Progress at 163 North Michigan. It's a Cinnabon. It's going to be a male on scene threatening customers to buy him food. He's male black, 6'3", and wearing a white sweater. Nothing further on it.

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1: Can I get a number for a park check at 31st Street Beach, please?
0: 10-4.

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0: 110 for this auto accident at 55 East Culverton. We called Zach. Caller stated that he no longer needs the police service. Can I call this?
1: 18 call. Also, can you favor tell me an event number for an outdoor roll call or who's at the red line and keep me clear also?
0: Which red line?
1: So.
0: Couldn't copy.
1: The belt.
0: 112, go.
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0: John King, 284-477, 284-477, event number 09590, 09590.
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0: 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I can copy you now.
1: Okay, it's just an event number for an outdoor roll call, Roosevelt and the red line. 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

0: 82 Robert.
1: Is that 1883 Robert?
0: Yeah. Can you run out on my patron, please?
1: Go with it.
0: Frank Robert, 95581.
1: Are you on a stop anywhere?
0: No, I'm on 20 Bellevue. The Parker.
2: So far, it's coming back clear. Valid doesn't expire until September of this year. Joseph is the owner. He should be looking at a 2015 silver Mitsubishi. It's clear.
0: We come back to Chicago.
2: One moment.
0: Sergeant
1: 18. 30. 30 says a disturbance at 1623 North Sheffield. It was for a male black wearing a red shirt that was refusing to leave the store. He's no longer there. Can I call it?
0: No.
1: Thank you.
2: Wait, 10-4 is registered to Chicago, 4624 Lawler, Chicago.
0: Okay, thank you. You show me clear.
1: 10-4.

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0: For this auto accident in Lincoln Park West and Dickens, they exchanged info and ended up leaving. Can I call this as well?
1: No, no.
0: Thank you. One twelve,
1: it was an accident.
0: Thank you.
1: 12.
0: 112, you coming in?

0: 111,
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0: Oh, 111, I'm going to shut down traffic eastbound on Jackson at Dearborn, because it's causing a jam up over here at that Jackson and State, otherwise it's causing a jam up.
1: 10-4.

0: 1834.
1: 34.
0: You guys, sir, from that disturbance, it's going to be an auto accident with injuries, Clark and Huron.
1: Make it on 5 Edward.

0: 1812.
1: The EMS 1714 North Sheffield for a male that's sleeping on the sidewalk. He's on the sidewalk. Fires and routes to that. And I'm also going to drop a music disturbance on your box for 2329 North Geneva. Sarah.
0: 24.
1: Thank you.
2: 114.
1: 102 Sam,
2: if you have any footage from this accident.
1: 102 Sam.
0: 102 Sam, I couldn't copy that.
1: Do you have any video footage from Jackson and Columbus?
0: Negative.
1: 14, that's going to be negative on pause.
2: 14, 24.
0: Hey, Steve, I'm right after Ontario. I see ya.
1: 1830 again.
0: 30.
1: Went into the station for Sheffield and Dickens auto accident.
0: 99.
1: Thank you. Next unit coming in.
0: 1832,
1: go ahead.
0: Can you get an RD number for 0281, and can you notify my supervisor of a bona fide CSA, please? Sam
1: Flair, make sure you send us information when you get a moment. That RD is going to be John King, 284-493, event number 08562, 1830, I'm marking you notified for 1832.
0: 30 notified.
1: Thank you. Next unit coming in.
2: 14, court, you could disregard every law.
1: That's your disregard on the reload?
2: 10-4 squad.
1: 10-4. /1822, I'm dropping a park on the box.
0: /10-4.
1: Thank you. Sitting on the board at 1 and 18, both in the backlog. Assault in progress on 163 North Michigan. A disturbance at 200 East Randolph. Traffic control at Roosevelt in Michigan. Assist citizen coming in at 800 South Wales. Disturbance at 520 West Taylor. Traffic going to be 14th in Michigan. Person down showing that state in Illinois. That's new to the board. And selling on 1832 speed along with an animal bite, a Navy pier. 1831. For your person down, state in Illinois, it's supposed to be for a male that's passed out in front of the subway, hasn't moved since this morning, fires en route to it.
0: 10-4.
1: Thank you.
0: 823, what's my event number?
1: 1823, yours is 09900, 09900.

0: 112.
1: 112, go ahead.
0: There's an update on the tow truck so we can clear up the street.
1: Negative 112.
0: Any way you can speak the local there?
1: Sure, we can ask.
0: Yeah, because it's very busy out here. There's a lot of foot traffic, a lot of vehicle traffic, and we would like to clear this up as soon as possible.
1: Sounds good.

0: 834.
1: 834.
0: Couple plates for the box. Are you ready?
1: I'm ready.
0: Versus 9949. Lincoln Young. I guess so. The very plate.
1: Mm-hmm.
0: The second. Name. Franklin X-ray. 32668.
1: You said Frank X-ray, right?
0: Yes, ma'am.
1: Okay, that'll be on the box.

0: 112.
1: 112.
0: Yeah, of course. Can you thank 111 for helping us out over here? And can you tell them to not to fully block the street, don't let no cars through?
1: Can you repeat the second half? 111, thank you for assisting 112 for traffic control. 12, go with the second half of that info again.
0: Yeah, don't let any other cars come through.
1: 111, don't let any other cars come through for the location you're at, please.
0: 111, then we're going to need another car at Plymouth because they're coming from Van Buren to Plymouth.
1: 10-4.

0: 1834.
1: All I got was 34.
0: 1834.
1: One moment. Go ahead, 34.
0: The last way, 34. Can you put on the box?
1: All right, we got you.

0: 18, 13.
1: Hey, Pippa.
0: Hey, Squad, can you tell me what time we went to Northwestern?
1: You are transported at 15:59.
0: No, thank you.
1: You're welcome.

0: 113 for information.
1: 113.
0: Hey, are you still on the station with that, Juvie? Okay, I'm just asking for an update. We'll still hold you down in there.
2: 10-4,
3: thank you.
2: 18-12.
0: 123. 18-12, go ahead. Hey, squad, did Fireman come from war? Let's see. They absolutely did. No, they didn't. I'm sorry. Ambulance 53 was held up by Engine 22. Since then, they both returned to quarters.
2: One, two, three.
0: Yeah, I'm going to work you in the 10th sector, please, starting with the oldest first for the assault in progress. You're going to be responding to 163 North Michigan, send a blank call to them referencing this male who's on scene threatening customers if they don't buy him food, 6'3 white sweater. And then I have a very, very old disturbance at 200 East Randolph way over that way, okay?
2: 10-4, coming from Michigan.
0: Yeah, I know.
2: Go ahead,
0: 30.
4: 31st Street and Lakeshore Drive. I'll be out with a crash. It's minor. Nobody is requesting any medical attention. I'll just send the exchange information and head into the station.
0: All right, we'll put you down on it. Let us know when you're clear. We'll clear you up, and thank you, sir. How about 132?

0: 1834.
1: 1834.
0: Speaking of Sam, has a camera out here on Anclark.
1: 1802 Sam.
2: On 10-4 Squad, it was a rear end traffic crash.
1: Rear end traffic.

0: 1830.
1: 30.
0: Can I drop a couple of nonsense calls? I wouldn't say nonsense. My apologies. A couple of information for the police calls on your box and code I'm selling. And then they said a couple of kids are playing in the fountain over by 400 East River.
1: 99.

0: one, Sam.
1: 10, go ahead, 20.
0: I'm saying, can I drop a couple of information on tickets on your box as well? Traffic Control, Roosevelt in Michigan. And then it looks like we have another traffic control at 14th in Michigan. Let's see what they're saying over here. It's out in the middle of the street. Can we call that one as well?
1: Absolutely.
0: Perfect. Thank you.
2: 7514 Nora.
0: 7514, is that Nora?
2: 10-4, just got way down by staff for the Pokemon Go event, about a sign of progress at Jackson and Columbus. You show us the one.
0: All right.
1: 110.
0: 110.
1: Want to see if TAC wants that person one or squad.
0: Okay, let me see. I just hit the board. Caller is asking for security. Mariano's from El Black. Police report, blah, blah, blah. Do we have Tactor Gang available and one that can take a look at a person wanted? And again, do we have any Tactor Gang available that can take a look at a person wanted? 333 Benson at Mariano's.
2: 63 Eddie, where I'll detail to Wonderland.
0: Yeah, unfortunately, they're all detailed. All right, going to be there. 133.
3: 133.
0: Can you take a look at... Hold on one second. 133 Henry. Can you take a look at 29 South State, please, for a domestic?
2: 10-4.
0: All right, yes, coming over as a domestic disturbance, 2900 South State, 104. Speak to Ms. Williams at that location. She's referencing a disturbance that she's having with the daughter's boyfriend. Just stole a computer before leaving the apartment. She confronted the male, but he's refusing to return in a weapon.
1: One, 110. 110. You've got 34 Henry out there, squad.
0: I'm only doing relief. I don't know who we got and what they got going on. Okay, so 134
2: Henry. 134
0: Henry. All right, I guess for your sergeant, you can take the reassignment, please. 29 South State Street from 133 Henry, 29 South State, 2900 South State, apartment 104. The boyfriend took the girlfriend's computer, and the mom wanted to report it.
2: 2900 South State, squad.
0: Yes, sir.
2: What's their unit?
0: 104.
2: 104. Thank you.
0: 10-4. You're welcome, thank you. Okay. Hey, 133 Henry, you can take a disregard.
2: Thank you. 132.
0: 132.

0: Hey, Squirrel, is this a callback number or this is anonymous?
1: This one here is coming over as anonymous. However, the Duke ticket, they have a callback number, so we can try them. Looks like they was just recording that. All right, how about 133 Henry, back at you. Take a look at this one for me, please, for the battery. And you know what, how about this? I'll give this one to 133.
2: 133.
1: Take a look at this one for me for the battery in progress, please. There's a Wingstop Canal in Roosevelt. Asia called. She said there's adults that's jumping on a boyfriend. It's four people jumping on a boyfriend. Let me know.
2: Cover.
1: Is that 130 coming in?
3: 110.
4: The driver did not have insurance. We'll have to get a car.
1: All right, 10-4. We'll put it on the board, sir. When the unit come up available, we'll get them over there.
3: 112.
1: Is that 112 coming in?
3: Yes, one. Can I please have a timestamp for road here?
1: 10-4 is 17:15 on the clock. And I'm sorry, 110, where are you coming in?
3: Negative.
1: Okay. 111.
4: 111.
1: Eleven, how about this? I'm gonna stack you with 30's job for that auto accident, and then one that's pending on the board to 18 South State for that one. You're 99, right?
4: What's this?
0: 1893 Henry.
1: One moment, 111. Confirm, are you 99 or 10-4?
5: 111, I'm
1: 99. All right, 10-4. I'm gonna send that PDA your way. 130, were you coming in?
4: Yes, right. Which 133 on the job or 133 Henry, are they on the job right now?
1: They're both up, clear, and available.
4: Okay. They'll probably be closer than 111. Why don't you send them over and they can do their paper on it?
1: 10-4, just to confirm, you want me to send a 10-4 unit over to complete paper for the auto accident PD only, correct?
4: Yes. 133 Henry can come over. It's a quick report. They can knock it out.
1: Okay. Sounds good. 133 Henry?
0: Henry.
1: 133 Henry. 133. I'll scratch that paper, please. 1883 Henry, where are you coming in?
0: Yes, ma'am. Can you hold me down at Oak and Michigan for an Annovan? If you can give me the number, please.
1: Oak and Michigan. 10-4, stand by for your number.
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0: Thank you.
1: And again, we're still getting multiple calls referencing this battery in progress where the boyfriend is being attacked by several people in Roosevelt and Canal. Sergeant, and 1-4 Colt, please.
4: One thirty.
1: 130, be advised. We had a call of a person down 26 in Indiana at the bus stop. Said that he was breathing. Ambulance 65 since then returned to quarters. Can we code?
4: You can do that now. Thank you.
1: Perfect. Thank you. All right, he's still putting on the board. We have a person wanted, 333 East Benton. We also have an assist citizen, 800 South Wells. There's a fire 404 West Harris and a disturbance at Portillo's. I'm putting on the board and one with the backlog of 1718 on the clock. Also putting on the board in 18. Oh, don't have much. Auto accident, PD only, Halsted and North, and then an animal bite over at Navy Pier. How about 1814? Go look at the auto accident, PD only, please. North and Halls, the CTA calls it in involving a bus and a vehicle. It's facing eastbound.
0: 1830. Can you show me if that's selling at 811 North Dearborn? I'm on scene.
1: Yes, sir. 1822. Yeah, this was at Halsted North Avenue job. Oh, okay.
2: 1814,
1: disregard 1822 is going to take it, okay? 10-4, quick. Alrighty. 1831. 31. I'm going to work you on 34. Speed, please, for the assault in progress to East Ontario. Citizen male black trying to fight the employees. White button up shirt, gray pants, no weapons.
5: Oh. 1883. 1883. Can I get 83 Henry's event number, please?
1: 10-4. It's going to be 10179. 10179.
5: Thank you.
1: You're welcome.
4: Yeah, the at-fault driver was able to locate his insurance. So you can wave off 33 Henry and send him wherever you need him. And you can make this job at 18 Paul.
1: Sounds good. Thank you, sir. 133 Henry, you are now getting a disregard. I'm going to code it. And then 133 Henry back at
4: 33 Henry.
1: All right, take a look at, how about the fire? 404 West Harrison, they said it's a vehicle parked in the garage at that location, it's smoking. I guess they're going to wait outside for you. Hold on, let me see if they made any removals yet. Engine 18, they retired the quarters. We're going to code it, okay?
0: 1831.
1: Go ahead, 31.
6: Squint, can you ask 1802 Sam if they can keep eyes on that Gordon Ramsay burger, please, to see if our possible offender is going to be exiting or has exited, please? It's going to be a person with a white button-up shirt and gray pants. Male.
1: All right, 1802 Sam.
7: 1802 Sam,
1: go ahead. Can you keep a lookout over at 2 East Ontario for this gentleman? They called it in for an assault in progress. I'm sorry, male black trying to fight with the employees. He was last seen wearing a white button-up shirt and gray pants.
7: All right, 10-4, is he inside the location? Because we're not seeing him outside.
1: The ticket is reading that he's inside of the location. Can you just keep a lookout for him, see if he exits the location?
7: All right, 10-4.
1: Perfect. How about 122?
8: 422.
1: 22 for the person wanted, please, Mariano. 333 East Benton. They're holding someone. See, four male blacks. Four male blacks? Anyway, it's for retail theft.
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1: Okay, without holding them, I'll probably just keep them there until you get there. Thank you, sir. 133 Henry.
4: 133 Henry.
1: I'm going to work you over in the 20 sector, please. Can you start riding to the Portillo's, 520 West Taylor, female black washing her hair in the restroom? And then an assist citizen, I think she said they're stuck in a parking garage. Let me look at this one. He's stuck in a parking garage. Traffic is backing up. How about we call them back, see if they've since then exited, okay? How about we call both of them back, see if since then they left the bathroom and then they exited the parking lot.
8: Perfect. 1834. 1834. 1834. 1834.
1: Before you head in and scratch off that paper, check out an animal bite, please. They're reporting that Navy Pier, a child was bit by a dog, or maybe it was an adult bit by a dog.
8: We're already in the station.
1: All right, it'll be in your stack when you're done. And we'll change your location. We're still showing you on scene, referencing that board. I'm sorry, was that 8514 North?
10: 7514 North, I think they're up.
1: Five Frank, Columbus, and Jackson. 10-4, thank you, sir.

0: 133 Henry.
1: All right.
0: For the Assist Citizen, it was a voicemail on that call back. And then for the Pratillos, it was just an open line. I'm not sure if it's my phone or their phone, but it was just a busy line.
1: Simple.

Do we happen to have any county units that's on Zone Forest Air on CTA? And do we happen to have any county units that's on Zone Forest Air? AT&T 10-10-4.

0: 132, when you're done, I'm going to stack you with a Parker.
1: Go for it.
0: To the Warden 1, we have an EMS request at the Brown Line, 29 North Wabash. They reference there's a male who's suffering from a stroke on southbound train 5296, requesting assistance. And then we also have an assist citizen request for traffic control, no, assist citizen at 31st and Lakeshore Drive. Blue Nissan Road stopped on an exit ramp for traffic control. And then we're also getting traffic control at Michigan and Roosevelt. So there's a large traffic jam at that location facing northbound. That's all we have. The backlog at 1:17:28 on the clock.

0: 1822.
1: Yeah, this deal to the ticket. Illinois, King 626 4217 6694.
0: All right, it'll be on the box. 1823.
1: One eight two three eighteen twenty three.
0: Be advised, you've been invited to a party. However, the invitee refused to leave their name. 518 West Chestnut. No music in the courtyard.
2: I'm here in Michigan and Monroe, but I don't have anyone coming up to me. Is he still waiting for a supervisor?
0: No problem. We can get Jeff a call and see what's up.
2: Thank you.
0: No problem.
2: Can we have one of CHA cars take care of that call, please?
0: You said one of which cars will take care of the Chestnut Show?
2: 4525 Adam or Boy. It should be on post.
0: We have a 4525 Adam or 4525 Boy out there that can take a look at 518 West Chestnut. And do we have 4525 Adam or 4525 Boyd that can take a look at a music complaint?
1: Boyd.
2: Okay.
0: I think one of them came up. 4525 Boyd, was that you?
1: Yeah, Boyd, that was us.
0: All righty, I'm going to send it your way, sir. Make your paper card for the music complaint. 518 West Chestnut in the courtyard. Your complainant didn't leave their name.
1: We check it out.
0: All righty, 1823, disregard. Back on your detail.
1: 10-4, thanks, man.
0: You're welcome.

0: 1-8-2-2, can you get it? Was numbers 499 Adam.
1: 1-2-2-99. You said 1-2-2-99 Adam? 1822. 1822 99 Adam from North and Halsted. You can work John King 284544. John King 284544. Your VIN number is 0998989. All right, 123-1 in your stack is coming your way, and 133-1 for the assist citizen in your stack is coming your way. And 111 to answer your question, yes, sir, that is your auto accident, 1812 South State.
0: Well, communication.
1: 1814.
2: 1814.
1: Coach, house on fire, please. 1021 West Webster.
2: Westport.
0: 133 Henry.
1: On your way back to the beat, I'm going to snack you with a few. Traffic control, Michigan Roosevelt, just in your travels to hold you down. And it's a citizen request, 31st and Lakeshore Drive, Nissan, stopped at the, exit route.
0: Yes.
1: How's about 1824? I'm quite sure you may be coming from a ways on this one, but you're all that I have right now. Check for the child that's left alone, please. River Drive and McClurg. Reference that they see two children in bathing suits swimming at the top of Centennial Plaza Fountain unsupervised. Still coming in with details to follow. That's all we have. Wait a minute. 1830. I think that's 1830.
0: 30.
1: I think I'll put this one on your box and we'll supposed to code it. Did you ever make it around to, did you ride past 400 East River?
0: I'm going to head over there now. I checked out 811 Dearborn first.
1: Okay. Well, then, you know what? I'm going to clear up 1824. How about that? This sounds like something that's associated with that. People are upset that the children are playing in the fountain. And let me know. 1824, in the meantime, 30 is going to go ahead and slide past that way. I'll let you know if you need anything. In the meantime, I'm going to clear up. All right, and 30 to second ticket is coming in with details to follow.

0: 133.
1: Yes, ma'am.
0: Did fire make removal?
1: What's that? Ambulance 65. They resigned the quarters and cleared that ticket.
0: Sounds right. Thank you.
1: You're welcome.

0: 7554.
1: 7554.
0: I heard you say something about someone playing at Pound. It wasn't Buckingham Pound, was it?
1: No, sir. It's Centennial, if I'm not mistaken.
0: All right, I'm going to take care of that.
1: No problem.

0: You know what? Let's call him back again. We've been kind of occupied with callbacks. We can't remember if he was coming out or not. One moment, ma'am. 120, it's going straight to voicemail.
1: Okay, let me come out to the area and see if there are any vendors. In the meantime.
0: Okay.

0: 180 Boy.
1: 180 Boy.
0: Person down at State of Madison says the male is down on the ground, not responding. Somebody's trying to wake him up and fire's rolling.
1: 10 Boy.

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1: Station 31.
0: 31, if you could check out two really old crashes for reassignments, 500 North Lakeshore Drive, it's a black sedan, that's all we had, only one call, and then Lakeshore in Michigan for another one. Again, it was a third-party caller, said two cars, no injuries, and that was no description on the vehicles.
1: Is that inner or out of Lakeshore Drive?
0: 31, I'm sorry, I didn't copy that.

0: 180 Adam,
1: 35 North State at Primark. There's a hold-up alarm.
2: Ten four.

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1: All right, 10-4.

0: 180 boy.
1: Can you show us with 180 Adam?
0: 180 boys with 180 Adam 10-4.

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1: 180, Adam.
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1: 10-4.

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1: Can you send me an available unit to transport these kids back home?
0: Sure, 1824.
1: 1824.
0: 24, if you can assist 1830 at 400 East River Drive to assist these children back home that were in the phone.
1: 10-4.

0: 134 Henry. Hey, did you make contact on State Street?
1: 10-4, we did. We're going to make this a 5 call. She says she wants to recontact us unless this guy doesn't come back.

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1: 823.
0: Please watch. Street stop, 20 West Hubbard in the alley.
1: 20 West Hubbard in the alley. You guys okay?
0: 10-4, all good. Can you show us dispersion one for narcotics?
1: Alright, 23, that's going to be 10632. 10632 is 1758.

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1: I'll be clearing. 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
0: 10-4.
1: I know.
0: Just let me know your location. I'll change it.
1: 1600 West Chicago.
0: All right, 10-4.
2: Wow.

0: My name is Michigan Avenue, Unit 600 North Michigan at the Marshals for a concern. The complainant's concerned about a male that keeps following them around the store. Male, black, 50 years old, baby blue shirt and black shorts.
1: 8383, Officer Frank, take a look.
0: 10-4.

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0: Can you run a Illinois ID for me, please?
1: Go ahead.
0: 60054392797, Mary.
1: Hunt for, you're at Illinois State.
0: Correct.
1: That came back to a Michael Moore out of Chicago, 414 West 96th Place, showing clear and valid, son of a box.
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1: 102
2: San. If there is 180 units available in the area of State and Madison, there's double parking on State Street, just north of Madison. They're blocking both northbound lanes, so maybe they can help to clear it out.
1: Sure, no problem. 180 Adam.
0: 180 Adam.
1: 180 Adam. State of Madison, a couple people are double parking on stages north of Madison. Can you head over there and disperse them?
0: 10-4.
1: Thank you.
0: 10-4.

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1: No, I'm good.
0: 10-4.
2: 180, boy.
0: 180, boy.
2: Hey, Scott, we're over here at State Madison. Can you give a wave off 180 Adam? We'll take it.
0: All right, 180 Adam, you can take a wave off. 180 boy, we'll take it.
1: 10-4.
3: 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They're trying to fix it themselves. If a tow truck's around, maybe we can assist. Around 800 South Lakeshore Drive in the northbound lanes.
0: Sure, no problem. 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
0: All right, we'll
3: let
0: Jason Sand know. 10-4.

0: New and 18, we have a well-being check at Stockton and Dickens, Dickens and Stockton, for a child that's locked inside of a car with the keys in it. The vehicle is a red Jeep that's parked by the kids' park. CFD is rolling.
1: Anything with the fire? 1814,
0: that was just the smoke and rubbing. You can make it at 14 o'clock. All right, 10-4. Can you assist that family over at Stockton?

0: for Henry.
1: What? Can you send a car over here for lunch, please?
2: Standby. 1814.
0: 1814.
2: Hi, Viz. CFE's on route.
0: 14, truck 44 is en route.
2: What? 133.
0: Hey, can you do a special attention at the Dearborn? You know what? Disregard that. 133, Henry.
1: 33, Henry.
0: Hey, after that, as a citizen at 31st and Lakeshore, if you can do that special attention at the Dearborns for 134 Henry's lunch relief.
1: Therefore.
0: Thank you.
1: 4575 Adam.
0: 4575 Adam.
1: Good evening, squad. Event number for Foot Patrol, 900 block of North Cambridge.
0: 900 block of North Cambridge. 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
3: 1824.
0: 4575 Adam is 10753, 10753.
1: Yep.
0: Is that 1824? Or 34?
3: Yes, short corner 5606 West Fulton Street, transporting two. Mileage is 613.
0: Ten four, it's 1811 on the clock.

0: 100.
1: 100. So is there any, you still have Pokemon? Any bikes or any officers still have Pokemon?
0: Any bikes or any officers still have Pokemon on Zone 4? Any bikes or any officers on Zone 4 that are still at Pokemon?
1: And so, can you just take this place down, and I'm going to, we need to get towed. It's blocking the crosswalk at Balbo and just off of Lakeshore Drive. When you're ready, I'll give you the plate.
0: Okay, I'm ready.
1: Frank William, 74218. It's a Honda Passport. Frank William, 74218. If someone's listening at the ticket book, if they can come over, they're blocking the crosswalk. People can't get through. Balboa and Lakeshore Drive. And then if we could get a tow on the way as well.
0: All right, Balboa and Lakeshore. And then 100, just to confirm, did you want a tow or a relo for that one?
1: No, tow. Tow's good.
0: Okay. 111, can you assist 100 at Balboa and Lakeshore Drive?
2: One eleven.
0: Can you assist 100, please, at Balbo and Lakeshore Drive? We're gonna have to order up a tow for a vehicle that stalled, blocking traffic. And then 100.
1: 100.
0: 111 is going to head over there to assist you, showcase on scene.
1: Can you tell 111 to bring a showcase?
0: Mm. 111, do you have that with you?
2: Yeah.
0: Okay, I'll make it for on scene. We'll make it a priority, and if anything changes, 11, just let me know.
3: Eighty-three Robert,
0: go ahead.
3: Yeah, you got a victim of 5 Frank. Thanks to 83 and 83 Frank for the backup.

0: And can I get the event number, please?
1: Event number is 10738-10738.
0: 1814. 1814. I know the fire department's on the way, but if anybody's close to the carbon device, it's a little baby locked in the car. And the little child is also the nephew of the police officer.
1: Do I have anybody with a car opening device, Stockton and Dickens, Dickens and Stockton at the corner? Any units in 18 with a car opening device or any sergeants?

0: Where's he at?
1: Stockton and Dickens. We need a car opening device for a child that's stuck in a car.
0: A63, I'll head over.
1: 1863,
0: 10-4,
1: thank you.
0: 814, I do, the sirens close by, so they might be others closer.
1: It looks like truck 44 is about 2 blocks away, 14. They're going to be at, like, Belden and Stockton, or Lincoln Parkway.
0: Right, thank you.

0: 180 boy.
1: Hey, Squash, we're moving the vehicles over here. It seems like there's a lot of Ubers that get picked up over here. That's what the issue is.
0: 10-4. Do you need another 180 unit over there with you?
1: No, for now we're good.
0: All right, 10-4. Is the truck on scene?
2: Any unit.
0: You got cut out.
3: 814, they just pulled up.
0: All right, 10-4, do you want me to give 63 a disregard or have him still head over there?
3: Let me see if they're going to have somebody else come by.
0: Okay, sounds good.
3: A14, I give that unit a disregard, but thank you.
0: All right, 1863.
3: Go ahead.
0: You can disregard Stockton and Dickens. The truck is on scene.
4: Fine, thank you.

0: 23
1: EMS on the beach, Chicago and Hudson for a white cab. Cab number is 1706, female black, 60 years old, is requesting EMS and they want us to roll.
0: Not for.
1: Getting a couple calls in 18. Check while being at Clybourne and Fullerton. Fullerton and Clybourne for a 12-year-old male, brown hair, wearing a white T-shirt and shorts, running in the middle of the street through lights. We're also getting a child left alone at Wood in Fullerton for a 5 to 6-year-old male, white, blue shirt, gray shorts, left alone by the McDonald's.

0: 133,
1: music disturbance 26 in Michigan for loud music coming from the side of the hospital. Not sure where it's coming from. No further details.
0: Transfer, can you put in our stack? We have a gas at Iron.
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1: 814's partner for the mobile.
0: Single.
1: Okay.
2: Hey, you can make that bus come through. I've got the southbound traffic stops. Have the bus come through.
0: And for mobile app.

0: We're getting an EMS call, 1325 North Cleveland, for a male that's in the street bleeding from the head. He fell. Fire's en route. And a burglar alarm at 2115 North Fremont and 18 as well.
1: Eighteen thirty-one.
0: I have a disturbance on the beat at Chicago and Hudson, just west of Orleans, for a taxi driver driving in the opposite direction of her home, overcharging her on the meter, taxi number 1706. You know what? I think this is actually related to, yeah, disregard that one.
1: 10-4.
0: 2-3, that's going to be related to your well-being check.

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1: 83 Frank.
0: We'll go down to Marshall just in case we lose radio contact. Can you have a complaint with me this year?
1: 10-4. Just at the entrance or
0: at

0: 1883 Robert.
1: 83 Robert.
0: Yeah, there's a unit by 864 North State at Paisano's restaurant. The manager called me. They're having a problem with another guy kicking this guy out. I am on State and Division. I'm walking down there now. So I'll head over there. If there's an arrest, I'll take it.
1: Can I get another car to assist 83 Robert at 864 North State, 864 North State?
0: 1883, me and Frank are calling from Marshalls.
1: All right, 83 and 83 Frank coming from Marshalls.
0: Sorry, I'm like 4 blocks away. I'm heading there.
1: All right, and then 83 Frank, just for info for that Marshalls job, the caller said she was in the hospital, so I'm not sure who you were speaking with.
0: Okay, we're going to call this shop around squad.
1: All right,
0: send
1: for it.
0: We're going to make this a 19 boy.
1: Send for it.

0: Are you putting in 8121? Go ahead.
1: Yeah, can you show us assisting UIC police on a traffic stop at Deschplaines and Taylor?
0: Taylor and Deschplaines, 10-4. Pending an 18 in the backlog, a well-being check at Clybourne and Fullerton. Fullerton and Clybourne for the child running in the traffic. Also coming in at Wood in Fullerton. A bird alarm at 2115 North Fremont. EMS call at 1325 North Cleveland. And an auto accident at 632 North Dearborn.

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1: 100.
0: You give me disregard for that car, but I have the information. I'm going to the station. I'll write him a ticket. I let him know.
1: All right, 111, you could take a disregard for Balboa and Lakeshore Drive.
2: Copy that. I was on Roosevelt and Lakeshore.
0: All good. They just came and left. Thank you, though. Appreciate it. Sorry to interrupt.
1: 1812.
2: Sure, question, guys. Is there a child up behind someone?
1: Yeah, Clybourne and Fullerton. It also came in at Wood and Fullerton for an 8 to 9 year old male, white, blue shirt, gray shorts. He was running in the street in traffic, not verbal. Doesn't know where his parents are. Somebody's staying with him until officers arrive, though. It looks like they're going to be at Fullerton and Wood.
2: 10-4, you can throw that in, guys.
1: 10-4, thanks.

0: For the units in one, assault's in progress at Roosevelt and Columbus at the corner, Columbus and Roosevelt. The caller was not responding to questions, arguing with somebody in the background. That's all we have.
1: 111, I'm right here, Golden Box.
0: 11-10-4, no description.
2: One thirty. I was on a premise check at 1224 South Ball Badge. Can I get that number and then you can clear me and then I'll assist 111.
0: 1224 South Ball Badge 10-4. Did you need the event number over the air? One thirty, it's 11021.